Daryl Hall and John Oates with a song they wrote and produced. It's called Private Eyes. At number 6, second week in a row, the 5 biggies are coming up. Cases coast to coast, American Top 40. The latest hit by country and pop star Eddie Rabbit has climbed one notch at a time for the past few weeks. Now it's at number 5 for the second straight week. Here's Eddie Rabbit's Step by Step.

0: Eddie Rabbit's recent number one country song is at number five again this week, and it's called Step by Step. Coming up is the current hit by the supergroup who've had an unbelievable 26 consecutive top 10 albums, more than anybody else in history.
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0: We're on our way to number one and counting down.
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0: The current hit by Sheena Easton was co-written and produced by Bill Conti, who 4 years ago hit number one with his smash, Gonna Fly Now, the theme from the film Rocky. His latest production is also from a movie. At number four, here's Sheena singing the title song from For Your Eyes Only.

Sheena Easton, one of 14 foreign acts in our countdown this week. At number 4, again with For Your Eyes Only, the title song from that motion picture. Well, now we're up to the latest smash by the supergroup that's had more consecutive LPs hit the top 10 on the album chart than anybody else in history. Now, a reasonable guess would be the Beatles, but it's not them. However, the group that holds this amazing record is also British. It's a group that followed the Beatles across the Atlantic back in 1964, and a band that many people consider to be second only to the Beatles, and by some people, second to none. And in the category of most consecutive top 10 albums, they are number 1. They've had 26 album releases in a row make the top 10 on the album chart. A string of hit LPs that began way back in 1965 with their album 12x5 and continued through Emotional Rescue in 1980. That incredible string was finally broken earlier this year when they peaked at only number 15 with their album Sucking in the 70s. But with their current follow-up album, the Rolling Stones have gone right back into the top 10. In fact, they went to number 1 with Tattoo You in only their second week on the album chart. And from that number 1 album, here are the Stones at number 3 in our survey with Starting.

0: the third most popular song in the USA for the second week, The Rolling Stones and Start Me Up. Three out of the four top songs in the countdown this week are songs from motion pictures. And in just a few minutes, AT40 will count down the five top money-making movies of the year. And we'll hear the number one song from one of those five.
1: It's from coast to coast. American Top 40.
0: Here's one of the biggest songs of the year. It spent 9 weeks at number one and is now in its second week at number two. Diana Ross and Lionel Richie with Endless Love.

Diana Ross and Lionel Richie with their recent number one song, Endless Love. The title song from that motion picture that's been at number two for a couple of weeks now. Now we're up to the number one song in America this week. A song from a movie and one of the three movie songs that are presently crowding the top of the chart. And with all that attention being called to the big screen, let's take a look at the most popular films of the year 1981. These are the five top money-making pictures so far, according to The Hollywood Reporter. In fifth place, with $30 million taken in at the box office, is Tarzan, starring Bo Derek. In fourth place, with $50 million, is Arthur, starring Dudley Moore, who starred with Bo Derek in 10. In third place, with about $80 million, is Stripes, starring Bill Murray. The film in second place at the box office for 1981 so far, with about $105 million, is Superman II, starring Clark Kent and Lois Lane. And in first place, as the biggest box office grossing film of the year so far, it's that great adventure in archaeology, Raiders of the Lost Ark. And its gross ticket sales are reported at about $135 million. So those are the top five films so far of 1981. And the theme song from one of them is the number one song in the land this week. Here's the most popular song in America for the second week in a row. Arthur's Theme by Christopher Cross.

0: The number one song again this week. Second week in a row for Christopher Cross. Arthur's Theme, The Best That You Can Do. And there you have them. The 40 most popular records in America as determined by Billboard magazine for the week ending October 24th, 1981. American Top 40 is produced in Hollywood by Watermark Incorporated. Executive producer, Tom Rounds. Producer, Don Bastani. With Matt Wilson, Daryl Morton, Jeff Leonard, Paul Liebeskin, Ann Strohecker, Stu Jacobs, and Meryl Schindler. I'm Casey Kasem. Join me next week, and again, we'll count down the 40 most popular songs in the USA. Till then, keep your feet in the ground and keep reaching for the stars. And keep your radio tuned right where it is.
1: 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Special thanks to Kalila Dawkins, Rob Durkee, Pete Battistini, Scott Lakefield, Mike Savage, Michael Cross, Dave Nunez, and of course, the legend where the countdown began, Casey Kasem.
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0: Again, this is Casey Kasem. Welcome to American Top 40 and our regular countdown of this week's best-selling single records in the USA. Four debut songs this week in AT40 on our way to a number one song in the USA. We lead off with a debut record by Dickie Flying Saucer Goodman. He's doing his thing one more time at number 40.
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5: We are here at the White House for a special report on the energy crisis. Mr. President, have you any statement? Mr. President, what really caused the energy crisis?
6: Smoking in the boys' room.
5: During the crisis, how much gas will motorists be allowed?
7: Just enough for the city.
5: Who do you believe the gas shortage will affect most?
8: Helen, on wheels.
5: Mr. President, the crisis must be solved. What do you intend to do?
9: Keep on playing those mind games.
5: With me now is the head of the Federal Energy Office. Sir, you hold an important position. What are your qualifications?
10: I'm a joker. I'm a smoker. I'm a midnight toker.
5: Mr. President, have you anything to add?
11: Leave me alone. Just leave me alone.
5: Here with me is the new Vice President, Chevy Ford. Sir, how would you sum up the gas shortage? We have a long-distance call from Saudi Arabia. King Faisal, is that you?
12: Hello, it's me.
5: King Faisal, what are your thoughts when you look out at all those oil wells?
12: You're beautiful, and you're mine.
5: I have gold to my ear of Israel on the other phone. What should I tell her?
13: Won't you tell her that I love her?
5: Mr. President, have you any added comment? Mr. President, the American people are waiting. Have you a statement?
14: I'm on top of the world again, down on creation.
5: We'd like to continue this record on the energy crisis.
15: But we have just run out of energy.
0: The first of the 40 hottest hits in the USA. That's Dickie Goodman with Energy Crisis 74. Well, what a great chart run for this song. 15 weeks in the countdown and hanging right in there. Barry White with Never, Never.

0: Barry White's Never, Never Gonna Give You Up. Got as high as number 7 6 weeks ago. Now it's at number 39 in the countdown. Coming up, I have probably one of the slowest hits in history. A song that has just now become a hit on both the country and pop charts, but was first recorded in Nashville and released by RCA 12 years ago.
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0: 10 years ago, J. Frank Wilson took this to number 2, stayed in the chart for 15 weeks. This is Wednesday from Canada with Last Kiss.

The second week on American Top 40, moving up two notches to number 38. Wednesday, that's the group with the song Last Kiss. This is Casey Kasem on American Top 40. And you know, we're heard coast to coast and around the world each and every week at this time on great radio stations like KABR, Aberdeen, South Dakota, KACY, Oxnard, California, WABB, Mobile, Alabama, WABI, Bangor, Maine, and 3KZ, Melbourne, Australia. At number 37 in our countdown, a debut record by The Spinners, Mighty Love, Part 1.

week on at number 37. The Spinners back on the chart, this time with Mighty Love Part 1. This is Casey in Hollywood and American Top 40. Are you ready for one of the slowest hits in history? You know, a hit by an ultra-hot superstar can become a hit the minute it's released, because advance orders can put it way up on the charts as soon as the record is available. On the other hand, a single released by an unknown, assuming it has hit potential, can take months or even years to get enough exposure and pick up enough sales momentum to become a hit. In fact, the Moody Blues hit of 1972, Nights in White Satin, had been released 5 years before. But now comes, well, the taker of the cake, by an artist who's been very hot this past year with number ones on both the country and pop charts. But his latest hit was first released, would you believe, 12 years ago. And even more amazing is that he sounds exactly the same. It's timing, all timing. Debuting in the 40 this week at number 36, here's Charlie Rich. And one of the slowest hits in history, titled, There Won't Be Any More.

0: Charlie Rich this week fell off with the most beautiful girl in the world, but is right back on with a debut record at number 36 called There Won't Be Anymore. Next, a singer whose very first chart record hit the top of the R&B charts 22 years ago.
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0: At number 35, here's an artist whose very first hit went all the way to number one on the R&B charts 22 years ago. It was a song called 3 O'Clock Blues. Several years later, in 1957, he made his first appearance on the Hot 100, and he's been scoring well ever since. Here's Mr. Blues himself, B.B.

B.B. King at number 35, moving up three on American Top 40 with I Like to Live the Love. You know, coming up in just a few short weeks is our first big special for 1974. It's called The 40 Most Extraordinary British Hits of the Rock Era. They're working on it right now, and it's just a few weeks away. Now on American Top 40, the countdown rolls on with a hit that last week was 27, this week falls to 34. Smokey Robinson, Baby Come Close. Turn

0: the sixth week on American Top 40 for Smokey Robinson's Baby Come Close. This week at number 34. 33 hits to number one and counting them down.
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0: Stevie Wonder has hit the Hot 100 32 times. Three of those went number one. Here's a former top 10 record by Stevie, Living for the City.

0: the phenomenal Stevie Wonder at number 33, dropping 10 notches with Living for the City. This is Casey Kasem on American Top 40. The countdown doesn't stop until we get to number one.
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Each and every week at this time, we count down the 40 top tunes in the country. My name is Casey Kasem, and here now is a group whose chart action looks like this. They debuted a couple of weeks ago at 35, last week went to 31, this week they stay right there at number 31. The Natural Four with Can This Be Real?

The Natural 4 with Can This Be Real. Now on AT40, I have the first top 40 hit for actor Cliff DeYoung. You know, last November, there was a TV movie shown on CBS, and I saw it and really loved it. It was called Sunshine. It was a true story about a young girl who was dying of cancer. DeYoung played the role of a musician who was the girl's boyfriend. Now, if you saw it, you'll remember that shortly before her death in the hospital, they're married. And at one point in the picture, he sings the song, My Sweet Lady. John Denver composed the song and the score for that film. And later in today's show, we'll hear him sing another song from that picture. But right now, at number 30 this week, here's Cliff DeYoung with My Sweet Lady.

the TV movie Sunshine. By the way, I understand CBS is showing the movie again in April. We'll be watching for it. Cliff DeYoung was last with My Sweet Lady. Now on AT40, the tune that debuted at number 37 last week and moves up to a hefty 29 this week. Lamont Dozier with Trying to Hold On to My Woman.

Lamont Dozier at number 29 in the countdown in American Top 40. That's Trying to Hold On to My Woman. Well, guys usually say it with flowers or candy or other stuff. But coming up is a current hit by a British superstar who once scored a few points with

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0: Remember this one? There's this guy in a submarine got a message from a mermaid queen. She was hanging from a fishing line. Jim Dandy didn't waste no time. Jim Dandy to the rescue. Black Oak, Arkansas.

number 28, dropping three notches, Black Oak, Arkansas with Jim Dandy. Now on AT40, I have the current hit by the superstar whose gift to his former girlfriend was to make a recording artist out of her little brother. It happened back in 1964 when one of the Beatles was dating a pretty young actress named Jane Asher. She introduced her famous boyfriend to her younger brother, who was one half of a struggling vocal duo that hadn't quite made it yet. The brother asked the Beatle for a little help, and the Beatle gave them a song that he'd co-written with John Lennon. The result? Only a number one record, and the first of their dozen or so hits. The hit was World Without Love by Jane's little brother, Peter, and his partner, Gordon. The big-hearted Beatle, meanwhile, married somebody else. He just fell off the 40 with Helen Wheels and debuts this week at number 27 with his newest single hit, titled Jet. Here's All Heart.

0: you having the same trouble that I'm having? Trying to recognize which record this one we just heard by Paul McCartney sounds like? I can't figure it out. Can you? That was Jet at number 27. This is Casey Kasem in Hollywood, counting down on American Top 40. We've got 26 hits to go on our way to number one, so stay right there.
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0: And now on with the survey of the 40 top hits in the nation this week. This is AT40. I'm Casey Kasem, and the countdown continues with Smokin' in the Boys' Room by Brownsville Station.
2: Number 26.
0: How you doing?

The group Brownsville Station took that all the way up to number 3. Now at number 26, Smokin' in the Boys' Room. This is Casey Kasem on American Top 40. At number 25, this former Top 10 record is by Gladys Knight and the Pips. I've Got to Use My Imagination.

0: to use my imagination. At number 25 in our countdown of the 40 biggest hits in the USA by Gladys Knight and the Pips. Next, the record that makes the biggest leap within the top 40 this week by a man who took his last name from a city in Colorado. Colorado Springs?
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0: 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John Denver's Sunshine on My Shoulder.

Last week that debuted at 39, this week moves all the way up to 24. John Denver's Sunshine on My Shoulder. Here's a former number one song by the Steve Miller Band on AT40. This is The Joker.

0: The Steve Miller Band at number 23 with The Joker. 22 hits to number one and counting them down.
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0: This is Casey Kasem in Hollywood. You know, all of us here can recall only a couple of times in chart history when a Spanish recording act has made the top 40. Now, I don't mean artists who speak or sing in Spanish. I mean artists who were born and raised in Spain. Like all but one of the group Los Bravos, who hit in 1966 with Black is Black. And, of course, the solo singer Miguel Ríos, who scored in 1970 with A Song of Joy. But neither of those hits was sung entirely in Spanish. So this song becomes a minor first. It's the first time a Spanish act makes the top 40 with a song sung entirely in their native language. Moving up to number 22 this week, here are the four men and two women in Spain known as Mocedades, or the youngsters.

Brothers and Sisters Act from Spain, their Mocedades, and their song, Eres Tú, this week at number 22, a hot record. Here now is another hot record that last week was the highest debuting song of the week. It's by Mr. and Mrs. James Taylor. But before we hear it, let's hear the original version by Mr. and Mrs. Charlie Fox.

the way it sounded when it was first a hit song. Inez and Charlie Fox with Mockingbird 1963. Let's bring it right up to date with another husband and wife duo, James Taylor and his wife, Carly Simon.

0: James Taylor and Carly Simon with Mockingbird. Second week on the chart, already up to 21. 20 hits to number one and count them down.
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0: last week at 24, now 20. Moving up the moments with Sexy Mama. I have a letter here from a longtime listener in Hawaii who's been hearing me talk about chart songs for almost 4 years now, and he was prompted to ask how many songs have been on the chart since it began. Well, the answer is a lot, and I got details coming up.
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0: You know, American Top 40 is heard coast to coast and around the world on great radio stations like Casey in Beaumont, Texas, and WASK in Lafayette, Indiana, and WPIX, New York, New York. We're up to number 19 in our countdown of the 40 biggest hits in the USA. 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

0: Midnight Rider at number 19 this week, moving up one. Greg Allman on American Top 40. Now let's get to that question about the number of chart songs that there have been. The letter is from Honolulu, Hawaii, and it says, Dear Casey, what is the total number of song titles that have hit the charts since the charts began? And it's signed Randy Martin. Well, Randy, before I give you the answer to this, I better tell you something about the record charts themselves, which Billboard began publishing back in 1940. During the first 15 years of publication, the listing went from the top 10 to the top 15, then they had a top 30, then a top 20, and then a top 25. In 1955, it sort of settled down to the listing of the 100 bestsellers, and we know the chart today is the Hot 100. Well, our chief statistician, Ben Marischal, has estimated that throughout the 34-year history of the charts, the total number of songs that have made it is approximately 13,600. Randy, thanks for your question. Now, on with the countdown.
1: Number 18.
0: Al Wilson took this all the way to number 1 5 weeks ago. Now it's at number 18. This is Show and Tell.

14 big weeks in American Top 40, written by Jerry Fuller and sung by Al Wilson. Produced by Jerry as well. Let's show and tell. This week at number 18. You know, we're only about 6 short weeks away from a super special on American Top 40. It's called The 40 Most Extraordinary British Hits of the Rock Era. It'll be a countdown of those artists and their records from Britain who've had the biggest impact on the American charts during the years of 1955 through 1973. There'll be a few surprises in that, and I imagine there'll be a few Beatle records as well. Now on American Top 40 at number 17, moving up a couple of notches, from Canada

From the Great Lakes to the Rio Grande, you hear the nation's biggest hits each and every week at this time on American Top 40. My name is Casey Kasem, and our countdown doesn't stop until we get to the best-selling song in the land this week. Headed in that direction, to the top 10 anyway, is Cher with Dark Lady at number 16.

Cher at number 16, fourth week on the chart with Dark Lady. This is Casey Kasem on American Top 40. And next to the Beatles, this next group is the second most successful act to come out of England. Their chart history is really amazing. 7 big number one records, 14 top tens, and here now is their 31st hit record, Heartbreaker, The Stones.

0: debuted 4 weeks ago, and now it's up to number 14. Diana Ross with The Last Time I Saw Him. The next man in our countdown, Tom T. Hall, has written so many country hits that we could probably do a whole show around him. And probably the biggest hit he ever wrote went to the top of both the country charts and the pop chart. That was Harper Valley PTA, sung by Jeannie C. Riley, remember? When Hall was asked how it felt to write a hit that big, this is what he said. It was like walking down the street and suddenly you bend over and pick up $100,000. Well, he's got another double chart buster here. The former number one country song, now at number 13 on AT40. It's Tom T. Hall's I Love.
1: I love little baby ducks, old pickup trucks,

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0: Tom T. Hall, the son of a minister raised in Olive Hill, Kentucky. That's I Love at number 13 this week. Here's Byron McGregor falling from 6 to number 12 this week on American Top 40. Americans.
1: The United States dollar took another pounding on German, French, and British exchanges this morning, hitting the lowest point ever known in West Germany. It has declined there by 41% since 1971, and this Canadian thinks it's time to speak up for the Americans as the most generous and possibly the least appreciated people in all the earth. As long as 60 years ago, when I first started to read newspapers, I read of floods on the Yellow River and the Yangtze. Who rushed in with men and money to help? The Americans did. They have helped control floods on the Nile, the Amazon, the Ganges, and the Niger. Today, the rich bottomland of the Mississippi is underwater, and no foreign land has sent a dollar to help. Germany, Japan, and to a lesser extent, Britain and Italy were lifted out of the debris of war by the Americans, who poured in billions of dollars and forgave other billions in debts. None of those countries is today paying even the interest on its remaining debts to the United States. When the franc was in danger of collapsing in 1956, it was the Americans who propped it up, and their reward was to be insulted and swindled on the streets of Paris. I was there. I saw it. When distant cities are hit by earthquake, it is the United States that hurries in to help. Managua, Nicaragua is one of the most recent examples. So far this spring, 59 American communities have been flattened by tornadoes. Nobody has helped. The Marshall Plan, the Truman Policy, all pumped billions upon billions of dollars into discouraged countries. Now newspapers in those countries are writing about the decadent, warmongering Americans. I'd like to see just one of those countries that is gloating over the erosion of the United States dollar build its own airplanes. Come on, let's hear it. Does any other country in the world have a plane to equal the Boeing Jumbo Jet, the Lockheed TriStar, or the Douglas 10? If so, why don't they fly them? Why do all international lines except Russia fly American planes? Why does no other land on Earth even consider putting a man or woman on the moon? You talk about Japanese technocracy and you get radios. You talk about German technocracy and you get automobiles. You talk about American technocracy and you will find men on the moon, not once, but several times, and safely home again. You talk about scandals, and the Americans put theirs right in the store window for everybody to look at. Even the draft dodgers are not pursued and hounded. They are here on our streets, most of them, unless they are breaking Canadian laws, are getting American dollars from Ma and Pa at home to spend here. When the Americans get out of this bind, as they will, who could blame them if they said, "The hell with the rest of the world"? Let someone else buy the Israel bonds. Let someone else build or repair foreign dams or design foreign buildings that won't shake apart in earthquakes. When the railways of France, Germany, and India were breaking down through age, it was the Americans who rebuilt them. When the Pennsylvania Railroad and the New York Central went broke, nobody loaned them an old caboose. Both are still broke. I can name you 5,000 times when the Americans raced to the help of other people in trouble. Can you name me even one time when someone else raced to the Americans in trouble? I don't think there was outside help even during the San Francisco earthquake. Our neighbors have faced it alone. And I'm one Canadian who's damned tired of hearing them kicked around. They will come out of this thing with their flag high. And when they do, they are entitled to thumb their nose at the lands that are gloating over their present troubles. I hope Canada is not one of these, but there are many smug, self-righteous Canadians. And finally, the American Red Cross was told at its 48th annual meeting in New Orleans that it was broke. This year's disasters have taken it all, and nobody, but nobody, has helped.
0: Byron McGregor with Americans at number 12 in our countdown this week in American Top 40. You know, I guess everybody knows that one is the loneliest number. But coming up, I have a song with the most popular number. The number that's appeared most often in the titles of top 10 songs. Hits by Tennessee Ernie Ford, Chuck Berry, The Crests, Neil Sedaka, Connie Stevens, and a couple of others.
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0: American Top 40 is heard coast to coast and around the world on great radio stations like KALB, Alexandria, Louisiana, KAVE, Carlsbad, New Mexico, WACO, Waco, Texas, WAIR, Winston-Salem, North Carolina. The countdown continues now with the group from Philadelphia, the OJs, at number 11 with...

Number 11, one notch out of the top 10, the OJs with Put Your Hands Together. And to begin our top 10, the lovely girl from Australia, Olivia Newton-John with

7th consecutive week in the top 10. Olivia Newton-John with Let Me Be There. Now, at number 9, I have a current hit with a magic number. The number that's appeared in more top 10 song titles than any other. The number that's been named in past hits by Tennessee Ernie Ford and Chuck Berry, The Crests, Neil Sedaka, Connie Stevens, Johnny Burnett. Have you got the number figured out? You probably have. But how many of the songs do you remember? All right, there's Old Urn, 16 Tons, and Chuck Berry's Sweet Little 16, and The Crests had 16 Candles, and Connie Stevens' hit was 16 Reasons. Neil Sedaka's was Happy Birthday, Sweet 16. And finally, the late Johnny Burnett's original version of Ringo Starr's current smash, Your 16.

0: weeks in American Top 40 and 7 of those weeks in the Top 10. And that's where it is right now at number 9. Ringo Starr with Your 16. 8 hits to number 1 and counting down.
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0: We have an exciting special coming up on American Top 40, the first super special of the year. It's titled The 40 Most Extraordinary British Hits of the Rock Era. A countdown of those artists and their records from Britain who've had the biggest impact on the American charts during the years 1955 through 1973. Rocking on now, David Essex at number 8, moving up 2.

0: 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Here now is the number 1 soul song in the Billboard charts this week.
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0: Eddie Kendricks, Boogie Down. Casey Kasem, Counting Down until we get to number one. Six hits to go.
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0: The first hit record for Kool & the Gang was titled Kool & the Gang. Six men of this seven-man group went to Lincoln High in Jersey City, New Jersey. Here they are with Jungle Boogie.

the sixth most popular song in the USA this week, moving up two. That's Jungle Boogie by Kool and the Gang. Here now is a former number one song and the biggest instrumental of the year so far. At number five, this is Love Unlimited Orchestra with Love's Theme.

Love's Theme by the Love Unlimited Orchestra. At number 5 this week in American Top 40, down 3 notches. I have here the current smash that's co-written by a couple of guys who had never met or had any contact until after one of them recorded the song. You see, a few months ago, Jim Stafford hit the Top 40 with a song he'd written called Swamp Witch, and he was looking for a good follow-up. Well, on a demo tape that somebody had submitted, he heard something that he really liked. But it wasn't quite a finished song, so Jim finished it and recorded it, and then, for the first time, he met the man that he's now splitting the songwriting royalties with, David Bellamy. Odd? Even weird? Their hit moves up another notch this week to number 4. Big

Aretha slowly moving up the charts. 3 weeks ago, 8. Then 5. Last week, 4. Now 3. Aretha's Until You Come Back to Me, That's What I'm Gonna Do. At number 2 this week is a song that, by the way, leaped 10 positions to occupy the second highest spot on the chart. Now, for you super chart freaks, the biggest move of all time into the number 2 position goes all the way back to Domenico Modugno's Italian song, Volare, which took a fantastic jump from all the way down at number 54 right up to number 2. That was 16 years ago. Here's Terry Jacks, who keeps the big leap tradition alive with a move from number 12 to number 2. Here's Seasons in

0: ago at 27, last week at number 12, this week at number 2, an odds-on favorite to be number 1 next week, Terry Jacks, Seasons in the Sun. Next, I have this week's number 1 record.
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0: Now, before we hear the one most popular song in America this week, let's see what's at the top of the other charts. On the soul chart, the number one song is Boogie Down by Eddie Kendricks. On the country chart, number one is Another Lonely Song. That's Tammy Wynette. And number one this week on the album chart, Bob Dylan's Planet Waves. By the way, one of the hottest albums of all time. Now, on Billboard's National Singles chart, the best-selling song in the USA.
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0: Barbra Streisand and The Way We Were.

0: Well, there's the first record of the year at number one, and there have been seven of them that has remained in that position for two consecutive weeks. Barbra Streisand's The Way We Were. You've just heard the biggest selling hits in America for the past week on American Top 40. My name's Casey Kasem, and we do our countdown every week at this time. Our list of the Top 40 comes from Billboard's record survey for the week ending February 23rd, 1974. AT40 is produced and distributed by Watermark Incorporated. Producer is Don Bastani. And West Coast researcher is Sandy Sturt. We tape the show here in Hollywood. Join me next week, and again, we'll count down the 40 most popular songs in the USA. Till then, keep your feet in the ground and keep reaching for the stars.
1: 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Special thanks to Kalila Dawkins, Rob Durkee, Pete Battistini, Scott Lakefield, Mike Savage, Michael Cross, Dave Nunez, and of course, the legend where the countdown began, Casey Kasem. I'm Larry Morgan. 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

0: Hello again, and welcome to American Top 40. My name's Casey Kasem, and we're about to count down the 40 biggest hits in the USA. These are the records you're buying, and radio stations are playing all over America this week, ranked by Billboard magazine. Now, before we count them down, let's do a recap of last week's top three. At number three last week was Shattered Dreams by Johnny H. Jazz. At number two last week was One More Try by George Michael. And holding at number one, second week in a row, was Anything for You by Miami Sound Machine. Do the Cuban-American pop star stay on top, or does George Michael try for his third solo number one in a row? We'll find out. Let's go.
1: Number 40.
0: Falling four notches, it's the current hit by the band Pretty Poison. This is a remix version of a record that hit the dance chart a couple of years ago.

Pretty Poison from Camden, New Jersey. Song reached number 36 last week, now falls to number 40. Well, four songs fall out this week. Promise Me by the Cover Girls, Get Out of My Dreams, Get Into My Car by Billy Ocean, One Good Reason by Paul Carrack, and Prove Your Love by Taylor Dayne. Those four drop out. Now, here's the first of our four debuts. It's by a female duo from Orange County, California. Call themselves Bardot. They enter the countdown at number 39 with When We Kiss.

0: Bardot with When We Kiss. The new duo debut at number 39 with their first top 40 hit. Up next, another debut, a new sensation from down under.
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0: We're on our way to the number one song in the USA, and here's the band from down under who hit number one up above in America. They did it with the song Need You Tonight, the first single from the album called Kick. Then the follow-up single, Devil Inside, hit number two. Now here's their third single, coming in at number 38 this week, New Sensation by

New Sensation by INXS. Sounds like their hottest hit yet. We'll see how it does on the chart. This week, it debuts at number 38. Next is another Australian band debuting with their first top 40 hit. They're called The Church, a four-man band formed back in 1980 in Sydney. Their sound's been called modern-day psychedelic music, and they've built up quite a cult following over the last few years. Now they've made a top 40 breakthrough. Guitarist Peter Copps told writer Craig Rosen, "This is probably the best thing that could happen to us. It's a good introduction to a lot of people who have never heard us or never understood us before." End of quote. Debuting at number 37. From Australia, here's The Church with Under the Milky Way.

0: The Church from Australia debuting at number 37 with Under the Milky Way. First time on the chart for the Sydney band. It's from their album Starfish. I'm Casey Kasem. This is American Top 40. There's a new dance sensation sweeping the nation, and it's called Da Butt. And the song and story behind it are coming up.
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0: The Australian portion of our countdown continues now. Call it a Sydney sweep right here. We've heard from INXS and The Church. Now here's Midnight Oil, also from Sydney. They move up two notches with their first hit, Beds

Beds Are Burning by Midnight Oil. A five-man band from Sydney climbed two notches to number 36, second week in the survey. You're listening to American Top 40. I'm Casey Kasem. Now, let's look at a dance sensation that's sweeping the nation. It's called Da Butt, and that's also the title of the song behind it. In Chicago, in Atlanta, in Boston, they're doing it everywhere. Da Butt. You bend your knees, you lean over a little, get your rear in gear, and start bopping to the funky sounds. And usually that's the record called Da Butt by the group Experience Unlimited, also called EU. Da Butt can be done by one person, or it can be done by two or more, like in a line dance. No rules. You can raise your hands up in the air while moving and grooving, or grab a partner by their waist and follow them down the dance floor. No one's sure how many months ago Da Butt dance started or in which city, but it seems like everyone's getting behind this one. Clubs have weekly Da Butt dance contests with cash prizes. The song is featured in the movie School Days by filmmaker Spike Lee, which has helped spread the dance to a wider audience. The record by EU was a number one smash on the Black Singles Chart, made its debut 2 weeks ago here on AT40, and is butting in at number 35 this week. So shake, rattle, and roll, and do debut.

0: The Butt by EU, shaking it at number 35, second week in a row. Up next on AT40, Pebbles rolls back into the countdown.
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0: 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And Taku 105 KTKU, Juneau, Alaska. 4 debuts this week. This one comes in the highest. The second hit for the singer who hit number 5 her first time out with Girlfriend. Pebbles rolls back into the countdown this week, debuting at number 34, singing about a guy and his high-class ride. Here

0: She wrote, Mercedes Boy, drives into our survey at number 34. You're listening to American Top 40. My name's Casey Kasem. Coming up, a long-distance dedication from a girl who was born with a birth defect and thought she would be disabled for life.
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0: Once a week with AT40, and you know how your favorite songs are doing across the USA. Like this hit, which became the seventh number one in a row for the 24-year-old superstar who sings it. Spent 2 weeks on top, now it's at number 33. Where Do Broken Hearts Go?

Where Do Broken Hearts Go? Whitney Houston. She tumbles from 19 down to 33 with a former number one song. On American Top 40 in Hollywood, I'm Casey Kasem. Now we're up to our long distance dedication, and it's about heroes. It begins, "Dear Casey, my name is Gina and I live in Brooklyn, New York. I was born with a birth defect known as spina bifida. That's when you're born with a part of your spine that's damaged. The doctors cautioned my mother that most babies with this condition never grow up to walk without braces or crutches. By the time I was 13, I'd had 7 operations to rearrange my muscles so I could walk as normally as possible, though I couldn't do anything without braces. My mother took me to every physical therapist possible, but I never really pushed myself. I thought, well, I'm always going to be disabled, so what's the difference? I did have an interest in the sport of gymnastics, though, so I joined a program for the physically disabled called Project Happy. They had a gymnastics program, nothing fancy, just a low balance beam and some mats. Then, in 1984, I was watching the Olympics. As I watched the American gymnast Mary Lou Retton, I began to get a strong feeling of inspiration. I began to realize I can do anything if I want to badly enough. Since 1985, I've seen Mary Lou perform every year in New York. In 1987, I started to train at the Richmond Gymnastics Center in Staten Island, New York. 3 months later, I started to walk around the gym without my braces or crutches. In October of 1987, I took off my braces completely. Then, when I went to the doctor last February, she told me I'd never have to wear them again. Watching Mary Lou Retton inspired me to accomplish in 7 months what I never thought would happen in a lifetime. So, Casey, could you please play "You're the Inspiration" for Mary Lou from Gina? To let her know that I'll be forever grateful to her for giving me the hope, courage, and inspiration I needed. Sincerely, Gina. Okay, here's your long-distance dedication.

0: on number three song from 1984. That's Chicago with You're the Inspiration. From Gina in New York to her inspiration, Olympic champion Mary Lou Retton, as the countdown rolls on.
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0: The biggest hits, the hottest stars. Six English acts in the countdown this week. From Sheffield, here are the Five Men of Metal. Def Leppard, up seven notches to number 32. Pour Some Sugar on Me.

Pour Some Sugar on Me. Def Leppard rocking hard and doing a little British style rapping as well. They climb 7 notches to number 32. At number 31 this week in American Top 40 is the current hit by Glass Tiger. It's their 4th Top 40 hit. And while they appreciate the first 3 hits from their debut album, they like their new album, Diamond Sun, much better. Singer Alan Frew told us, "People tried to mold us into a pop thing that wasn't really us. But we knew the real Glass Tiger was going to come out anyway. And this new album is much more together. More reflective of us." End of quote. At number 31, 3rd week in a row, here's Glass Tiger. I'm still.

0: Tiger with I'm Still Searching. Third week at number 31 for the five-man band out of Canada. First hit from their album, Diamond Sun. I'm Casey Kasem. This is American Top 40 in Hollywood, and we're counting down the week's 40 biggest hits. We're 30 hits away from number one, and we'll continue in a moment.
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0: 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My name's Casey Kasem, and here we go with our second hour of our weekly survey of the 40 most popular songs in America.
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0: From Los Angeles, here are those four men in makeup, the glam band Poison. But don't blame their gender bending on the big city. These guys were borrowing their girlfriend's cosmetics back in 1983 when they formed in Harrisburg, Pennsylvania. Here's their third Top 40 hit, Poison, with Nothing.

Nothing but a good time. Poison, CC DeVille, Brett Michaels, Ricky Rocket, and Bobby Dahl. Up seven notches to number 30. At number 29 is a band who haven't been in the top 40 for 8 years now. Cheap Trick. But the Tricksters haven't been idle. They've been busy putting out albums, playing concerts, and scoring a string of chart hits that came unbelievably close to the top 40 without making it. Since their song Voices hit the countdown in 1980, they've had 5 singles that charted on Billboard's Hot 100. One of them peaked at 44, another at 48. The next one went to 45, then a number 65 hit, and then one that peaked at 44. Very frustrating. Now, finally, they're back in the countdown. Moving up 4 notches to number 29 this week, here's Cheap Trick with The Flame.

0: number 29, up four notches. First hit from their new album, Lap of Luxury. This is Casey on American Top 40. We're counting down to the song Angel, one of 40 types of musical angels that have been ranked on the Billboard chart. And if you look in the Bible, there are also different types of heavenly angels, and they rank them up there, too. We'll count down the angelic rank and file coming up.
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0: 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Here's a recent number one on the Black Singles chart, crossing over to our pop chart. Al B. Sure at number 28 with Night.

Night and Day by Al B. Shore. Born and raised in Boston, Massachusetts. Hit number one on the Black Singles Chart and moves up four notches to 28 here on AT40. From Hollywood, I'm Casey Kasem, counting them down. Now, let's check out that conflict between the pop chart and the Bible. What got us thinking about it is the hit song by Aerosmith called Angel. It's one of 40 different musical angels who have appeared on the Billboard chart. There have been teen angels, blue angels, undercover angels, but none of them would make it to heaven. The Bible has a ranking of 9 types of angels, and some are more important than others, sort of like the army from private to general. And they're assigned to 3 different levels of heaven. On the lowest level, you've got your seraphim, your cherubim, and your thrones. The famous angel Cupid was a cherubim. And by the way, Cupid was also a top 40 hit by Sam Cooke in 1961. Now, on the second level, the angels are called dominions, virtues, and powers. Now, moving up to the top level are principalities, archangels, and finally, at the very top of the angelic rank and file, full-fledged angels. There are only 7 of those. Pretty exclusive club. Satan was one of those before he fell from grace. But enough of the heavenly heights. Back on Earth, Aerosmith have earned their wings by flying all the way to the 3rd level in the music business Bible. They hit number 3 on Billboard's chart 4 weeks ago. Now they're at number 27 with Angel.

0: 8th top 40 hit of their career and their biggest. Went to number 3, now falls 12 notches to 27 as the countdown rolls on.
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0: Billboard ranks them, AT40 counts them down. At number 26 is the heavy metal mistress, Lita Ford, rocking the countdown for the first time with Kiss Me Deadly.
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3-4, the veteran rock guitarist and singer scoring the first top 40 hit of her career with Kiss Me Deadly. Debuted a couple of weeks ago, now moved from 30 to 26. I'm Casey, you're listening to American Top 40. At number 25 in the countdown is Natalie Cole with her hot revving hit, Pink Cadillac. Now, Natalie hasn't been the first to drive a caddy through the countdown. Back in 1972, country singer Michael Murphy took a spin in the pop top 40 with a Cadillac that didn't belong to him. Listen. Oh!

From 1972, that's Michael Murphy with Geronimo's Cadillac. Just got its nose into the countdown, peaking at number 37. Now, 16 years later, Natalie's Caddy has gone flying past that, peaking at number 5 a few weeks ago. At number 25 this week, Natalie Cole and her pink Cadillac.

once a week with AT40, and you know how your favorite songs are doing across the USA. A few weeks ago, this one was the number one song in America. Also hit number one on the Black Singles Chart. Terrence Trent D'Arby with Wishing.

0: Number 24, Wishing Well. 26-year-old Terrence Trent D'Arby, born in Manhattan, raised in DeLand, Florida, but now he calls London home. Song went to number one in the U.S., number four in Britain. And the countdown continues.
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0: Her real name is Brenda Kaplan. She kept the Brenda part, took a middle initial K for Kaplan, then she added a last name, Star, because she wanted to be one. Well, she's on her way. Here's Brenda K. Star with I Still Believe.

still believe. Brenda K. Starr, 21 years old, and she has her first top 40 hit, up a notch to number 23. At number 22 is the remake of the classic song, My Girl. It was originally done by The Temptations back in 1965. Here now is a bit of that original.

and Temptations took their girl to number one in 1965. Now the song's been remade by the singer from Los Angeles named Suave. He's added an 80s touch to it, a funky dance beat. At number 22, here's Suave's My Girls.

0: Suave, hit number 20, now falls to 22. It's his first top 40 hit. I'm Casey. This is American Top 40. Coming up, a rags-to-riches story. How a poor girl, a high school dropout and a runaway, with a mother who was married 8 times and a father with a serious drug problem, grew up to be one of the biggest stars in Hollywood.
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0: Survey song number 21 this week, same position it was in last week, is by a group called Times Two, a male duo based out of San Francisco, originally from Point Reyes, California. Their first hit is called Strange But True.

but true. Holding at number 21 this week, that's Times 2, one of 13 acts in the countdown with their first Top 40 hit. I'm Casey Kasem. This is American Top 40 in Hollywood. Well, now we're up to that rags-to-riches story. And this is an amazing biography. It's the story of a poor girl, a high school dropout and a runaway who rose above it all to become one of the biggest stars in Hollywood. She was born Sherilyn LaPierre Sarkisian and grew up in a poor part of L.A. in the 50s. Her mother, named Georgia, was a struggling model and actress. Her father was a compulsive gambler with a severe drug problem. He and Georgia got a divorce when their daughter was just an infant. She never even met her dad till she was 11 years old. That's when her mom and dad remarried. Then divorced again. They remarried and divorced one more time. In between and after these marriages to Sherilyn's real father, Georgia married five other men. So Sherilyn didn't have much of a stable family life. At one point, she even stayed in a Catholic home for the needy. In 1962, at the age of 16, she dropped out of school. She was also arguing with her mother all the time, so she ran away from home. She moved in with a girlfriend and supported herself with little jobs. As a teenager, she had had just about as many bad breaks as you could get. But she wasn't going to get trapped. She swore she wasn't going to let her past dictate her future. Still in her teens, she met a singer and songwriter named Sonny Bono, and found an outlet for her ambitions through music. Well, the rest is history. She's now become one of the biggest stars in Hollywood. Hit songs, an Academy Award, she has it all. Here she is with her 24th Top 40 hit. At number 20, Cher with We All Sleep Alone. So

0: share. We all sleep alone. Up three notches to number 20 this week. Her last hit was I Found Someone, which peaked at number 10 a few months ago. Both of them are from her current album called Share. From Hollywood, this is American Top 40. I'm Casey Kasem, and we've got 19 hits to go to the number one song in the nation. We'll continue in just a moment.
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0: We're counting down the hottest hits in the nation on American Top 40. I'm Casey Kasem, and the countdown continues.
2: Number 19.
0: Here's a hit from the album that's stirring up controversy all over America, the album Love Sexy. The cover features a picture of Prince lounging nude in a bed of orchids. Meanwhile, on the chart, life seems to be a bed of roses for his royal love sexiness. His hit leaps eight notches this week to number 19, Alphabet Street.

strolling down Alphabet Street. His latest top 40 hit climbs 8 notches to number 19. At number 18 this week on AT40 is the new hit by Bruce Hornsby in the Range. Bruce sings and plays piano. And just like Liberace had his candelabra, Bruce has a prop atop his piano, too. A small bust of old-time baseball great Rogers Hornsby. No relation, by the way. Bruce Hornsby's tour manager, Chris Littleton, explained to Goldmine magazine, "It all started as a joke. One of the guys found it somewhere and decided to set it out there on Bruce's piano to see what he'd do. He loved it. Now they dress it up with hats and things. Poor Bruce never knows what to expect." Here he is with his song at number 18 this week, moving up 7 notches, The Valley Road. Sometimes

0: Hughes Hornsby and the Range, up 7 notches to number 18, Traveling the Valley Road. Bruce co-wrote the song with his brother John, who incidentally isn't in the band. You know, a lot of bands get together because they just love music. Well, there's a band in the Countdown who formed to win a bet, and their gamble paid off. Their fourth top 40 hit, Dreamin', is coming up.
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0: 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The best music variety, Quixie WQXE, Radcliffe in Elizabethtown, Kentucky. Power Hits 98, PXY, Rochester, New York. And CKCO, Chatham, Ontario, Canada. Here's the singer who's had more Top 40 hits than anyone else in our countdown this week. 46 of them since he started charting back in 1969. His last four all went to number one. His latest leaps 12 notches this week. Biggest mover in our survey. At number 17, it's Dirty Diana by Michael Jackson.

Michael Jackson and Dirty Diana, week's biggest mover from number 29 to 17. Another bad hit from Michael, fifth from that album. You're listening to American Top 40. I'm Casey Kasem. Now we're up to the band who formed just to win a bet. They're the four-man English band Orchestral Maneuvers in the Dark, led by Andy McCloskey and Paul Humphreys. And this is their ramblin' gamblin' story. Andy and Paul grew up in Liverpool in the 70s. By the time they were in their teens, they were both in a local band. Andy on bass, Paul on synthesizer. A couple of other guys from their high school were on guitar and drums. Well, they played at a few local clubs. And after a while, Andy and Paul realized that there was a serious problem. Musically, Andy and Paul saw eye to eye, but not with the rest of the band. You see, they were more into synthesizer new wave music, and the other guys liked heavy metal guitar riffs. After a few arguments, tension was high. One day, after a big blow-up, the other guys in the band said, "Why don't you two just start your own band then?" Andy shot back at them, saying, "We could. We don't need you blokes. We could get along just as a duo." The other guys smirked and asked if they'd like to bet on it. Andy and Paul said, "Sure." So the bet was on. The terms were, to win, Andy and Paul would have to go on stage, just the two of them, and pull off a set. It wasn't a matter of money, it was a matter of pride. So Andy and Paul booked a one-shot gig at a local club. They had all the other instruments on tape. And that night they took the stage with their synthesizers. At the last minute, they came up with a name, took it from one of their songs, Orchestral Maneuvers in the Dark. Well, only about 25 people showed up. But they got through the set. Paul and Andy proved they didn't need the other guys anymore. And OMD was born. Andy says, "To our surprise, here we are 10 years later and it's become a career. It was just supposed to be one gig. You could say we definitely won the bet." Here they are with their fourth top 40. OMD at number 16 with Dreaming.

Astro Maneuvers in the Dark, OMD, holding at 16. Seventh week in the survey for the four-man group out of Liverpool. 15 big ones to number one as the countdown rolls on. Casey's Coast to Coast. We're counting down the most popular songs in the USA. Here's the fourth hit in a row for teen singer and songwriter Debbie Gibson. The first three were upbeat dance numbers, but her new one's a ballad. Debbie told a trade magazine, upbeat is more positive and fun, but ballads really establish careers. A ballad appeals to a broader range of people, and I love doing ballads live because it's great to see people light their lighters. End of quote. Well, here's the hit they'll flick their bicks to in concert. Up seven notches to number 15, Foolish Beat, Debbie Gibson.

0: Foolish Beat, climbing 7 notches to number 15. Debbie Gibson, the 17-year-old star from Long Island with her latest. Now, listen to this. That recording actually hit the top 40 11 years ago. Now, who would dare take Glenn Miller's Immortal in the Mood and remake it with A Flock of Clucking Chickens? The chart's number one novelty artist, of course. Details coming up.
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0: AT40 originates in Hollywood, and so does this next singer who was born here. She's Belinda Carlisle, formerly with the Go-Go's. And there's good news for Go-Go fans. Belinda does some of her old Go-Go hits like We Got the Beat and Vacation on her current concert tour. Here's another song she sings live at number 14 this week, Circle in the Sand.

circle in the sand spirals four notches up to number 14. Belinda Carlisle with her fourth Top 40 solo hit. On American Top 40, I'm Casey Kasem. Now, listen to this.

Well, that has to be the most bizarre remake hit in chart history. The only song we know of with a flock of chickens clucking out the lead vocal. The label on that record gives credit to the Hen House 5 plus 2. No producer is listed. But check behind the barn and you'll find the chicken wrangler behind it all is the most successful novelty artist of the rock era. He first charted back in 1961. And of his 10 top 40 hits, 7 had been comedy or novelty records. He's hit with songs like Guitar's End, Harry the Hairy Ape, and Jeremiah Peabody's polyunsaturated, quick-dissolving, fast-acting, pleasant-tasting green and purple pills. In 1974, he hit number 1 with a streak, inspired by the fad of streaking, people running through crowds without a stitch of clothing on. Weird, the 70s. The man who recorded those and many other funny hit records is Ray Stevens from Clarkdale, Georgia. He also had his sentimental side, hitting number 1 with the song Everything is Beautiful. But Ray Stevens will always be best known for his loony novelty tunes. And his craziest ever may have been a top 40 remake of Glenn Miller's big band classic, In the Mood.

0: The Hen House 5 plus 2, alias Ray Stevens. In 1977, that record, believe it or not, made the top 40. And the countdown clucks on.
1: Number 13.
0: The Jets soar another four notches this week with their third hit from their album, Magic. Here's Make It Real.

0: Make it real. The Jets moving from 17 to 13. The seven Wolfgram brothers and sisters from Minneapolis are the only family act in this week's countdown and the act with the most members. Up next, an Australian bolt from the blue electrifies the countdown.
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0: 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I'm Casey. This is AT40. Coming up, a long-distance dedication. It shows how two Austrian composers, Mozart and Falco, helped bring a father in New York closer to his two daughters in Montana.
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0: We're getting closer and closer to number one. Here's the first pop hit for The Deal. That's a group out of Cincinnati. Their guitarist, who also co-produces their records, is named Babyface. Of course, that's not the name his parents gave him. His birth certificate reads Kenneth Edmonds. Babyface was born one day when The Deal were working in a studio and ran into a funk musician named Bootsy Collins. Bootsy took one look at Kenny's fine features, smiled, and called him Babyface. Kenny didn't like it at first, so naturally the band started using the nickname to tease him. They even introduced him in concert that way. Then came the night when the crowd went wild for him, chanting, Babyface, Babyface. After that, Kenny Edmonds started calling himself Babyface, gladly. Here he is with The Deal at number 11, down a notch this week, with Two Occasions.

Sensations peaked at number 10 last week, now slips to number 11. First top 40 pop hit for The Deal, who have been making the black charts since 1983. Now we're up to our long distance dedication. And it's from a man with some happy memories he'd like to reclaim. He writes, "Dear Casey, like many fathers today, I no longer live with my family because of a divorce. Although I was not the best husband, I always thought I was a good father. For a number of reasons, I had to move away. I now live in New York while my daughters live in Montana. The hundreds of miles between New York and Montana make it difficult for me to see my daughters very often. But what's more difficult for me is that something other than distance has come between us. I don't know what has happened, but there's very little communication between us anymore. This used to bother me until I saw a father carrying his severely retarded and physically disabled 15-year-old son one Sunday. Seeing this child changed my feelings towards my daughters. I'm now very thankful for their health and intelligence and don't dwell on my lack of involvement in their lives. Last October, I missed my oldest daughter's 16th birthday. On the 29th of April, I missed my youngest daughter's 13th birthday. Casey, would you please play Rock Me Amadeus by Falco for my two daughters, Marin and Brandy? I realize this song has nothing to do with fathers and daughters. Allow me to explain why I choose it. 2 years ago, my daughters and I took a long trip by car. Every time Rock Me Amadeus would come over the radio, we would crank up the volume and sing along. We had a wonderful time together on that trip. With a little effort, I think we could have a relationship like we had then. Thank you, David." David, here's your long-distance dedication.

1936, Salzburg, January 27th, Wolfgang Amadeus is born. 1761, at the age of 5, Amadeus begins composing. 1773, he writes his first piano concerto. 1782, Wolfgang Amadeus Mozart marries Constance Weber. 1784, Wolfgang Amadeus Mozart becomes a Freemason. 1791, Mozart composes the Magic Flute. On December 5th of that same year, Mozart dies.

0: From 1986, that's Falco's number one song, Rock Me Amadeus, a long-distance dedication from David in New York to his daughters Maren and Brandy in Montana. My name's Casey Kasem. This is American Top 40. Our countdown of the most popular hits in the USA continues in a moment. We've got the 10 biggest hits coming right up.
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0: Now on with our countdown of the 40 biggest hits in the USA. I'm Casey Kasem, this is American Top 40, and we're on our way to the most popular song in the nation.
2: Number 10.
0: Here's a study in perseverance. Singer-songwriter Brenda Russell is 39 years old, been in the business for 20 years, and she now scores her first top 10 hit. Here's Brenda singing with Joe Esposito, Piano in the Dark.

Piano in the Dark. Brenda Russell featuring Joe Esposito. Ninth week in the countdown, it moves up a notch to number 10. At number 9 is a band whose members say some of their fans are disappointed in them because they lead normal lives. They're the four-man heavy metal band White Lion, and even though they're hard rockin' cats, they're not party animals. They watch what they eat, and they don't party to excess. And their lead singer Mike Tramp says, "Some fans don't like us because we live sensible lives. It's a shame, too, but it's basically a choice, and we choose to be healthy." Here they are in the pink at number 9, White Lion with Wait.

0: Falling a notch to number 9, Wait. White Lion, the four-man band based in New York and Los Angeles. First chart single for them from their album, Pride. Coming up, a special report on a country that just recently lifted a ban on an American product they felt was a corruptive influence on their people. Pop music. Details on the way.
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0: We're on our way to the number one song in the USA. And here's a song that's number one on the dance chart this week. And on the pop chart, it moves up 6 notches to number 8. 22-year-old Englishman Rick Astley with Together Forever.

0: originally from the small country town of Newton Le Willows in England, just recently moved to London, moves up 6 notches to number 8 on American Top 40 with Together Forever. Now we're up to that special report, and it's about a country that recently lifted a ban on an American product they felt was a corruptive influence on their people. Pop music. I'm talking about the People's Republic of China. Now, since the Communist Revolution in 1949, China has generally been very closed to the outside world. The government has considered foreign influences damaging to an orderly communist society. And Western pop music has been banned from the airwaves. Of course, no pop records are sold in the stores either. But in the last 10 years, China has begun to open up to the world, slowly allowing certain foreign imports into the country. And now, finally, American pop music has made its debut on Chinese radio. Twice a week, a one-hour radio show runs on the Chinese government radio network. It's called the American Music Hour, and it features songs that the Chinese officials have approved by American artists they think are acceptable influences. There are songs by John Denver, Lionel Richie, and their favorite stars are Madonna and Michael Jackson. Now, even though this is a major step, the government is still taking it slowly. They won't allow the show to play Chuck Berry's Roll Over Beethoven, calling it disrespectful to Beethoven. They also won't allow the Tears for Fears hit Everybody Wants to Rule the World, considering it an offensive title. And some of the songs they do select might seem a little curious to us. For example, Chinese officials programmed the song Edelweiss from the 60s movie The Sound of Music. That's their idea of a typical Western pop hit. And that's the story of American pop music in China. An American Top 40 special report. Now, back to the countdown.
1: Number 7.
0: From their album, Ooh Yeah, here's Daryl Hall and John Oates back in the countdown and still showing that old chart power. After only 6 weeks in the countdown, they're way up here at number 7. Hall and Oates with Everything You

0: Daryl Hall and John Oates with Everything Your Heart Desires. Up two notches this week to number 7. The superstar duo formed back in 1970 in their hometown, Philadelphia. Up next, the only song in the 80s to hit the top 5 twice.
1: Kissy's Coast to Coast.
0: These are the hits ranked by Billboard magazine. 6 years ago, Billboard ranked this one at number 5 on the pop chart. That's when it was done by country star Willie Nelson. Now, the Pet Shop Boys have given it a disco beat, and just last week it peaked at number 4. That makes it the only song in the 80s to hit the top 5 twice. Now at number 6, Always on My Mind, the Pet Shop Boys.

0: On My Mind hit number 4 last week, now falls to 6 by the British duo The Pet Shop Boys. One of 5 duos in the countdown this week. 5 more big hits to number 1 as the countdown rolls on.
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0: 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Up a notch to number 5, here's the English-American rock band Foreigner doing this one softly. I Don't Want to Live Without You.

Want to Live Without You, Foreigner at number 5, second top 10 hit off their album Inside Information. First was Say You Will, and it hit number 6. These are the biggest hits in the USA by the biggest acts from around the world. British sex symbol Samantha Fox moves up a notch to number 4 with her latest Naughty Girls Need Love Too.

0: Samantha Fox at number 4 with Naughty Girls Need Love, Too. She's 22 years old, born and raised in East London. It's her second top 5 hit. Up next, last week's number 1 song.
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0: We're 3 songs away from number 1. But before we get any closer, let's check out the number 1s on Billboard's other charts. Number 1 on the country chart is 18 Wheels and a Dozen Roses by Kathy Mattea. Number 1 on the dance chart is Together Forever by Rick Astley. Number 1 on the black singles chart is Just Got Paid by Johnny Kemp. And number 1 on the album chart is Faith by George Michael. Back on the pop chart, here's last week's number 1 song, falling to number 3. Gloria Estefan and Miami Sound Machine's Anything For You.

0: Anything for You. Gloria Estefan and Miami Sound Machine spent 2 weeks at number one, now drops to number three. It's the eighth top 40 hit in a row for them and their first number one. So far in the 80s, Michael Jackson has scored an amazing 8 number ones, more than any other artist in this decade. But threatening him for the lead are two other singers. One scored her 7th number one a few weeks ago, and the other scores his 7th this week. Details coming up.
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0: We're one hit away from number one. And here's a song that's not sure if it wants to get to number one. 2 weeks ago, it hopped up to number two. Last week, fell down to three. Now, back up here again at number two. It's by the trio Johnny Hates Jazz. Shadow.

handsome but shattered dreams. Johnny Hates Jazz is the group, first chart single for the three-man L.A. band. After falling to number three last week, they moved back up to number two. Well, now we're up to the new number one song in the USA. And by hitting the top, it heats up the race for the artist with the most number one hits in the 80s. Here's the way it looks right now. In first place with the most number ones in the 1980s is a man who recently scored four chart toppers in a row, the latest being the smash called Man in the Mirror. Of course, that's Michael Jackson. He's had the most number ones in this decade, a total of eight. But he better watch out, because right below him, there are a couple of young up-and-comers threatening to overtake him. They're both 24 years old, and both started hitting the chart just 4 years ago. One is a woman who scored a phenomenal seven number one pop songs in a row, an all-time record. Her last was just a month ago. Where Do Broken Hearts Go? Whitney Houston. Now, the other 24-year-old is a man from Britain. His last two have hit number one, and this week, he scores with another, his seventh number one, tying him with Whitney for second place for having the most number one songs in the 80s. The new number one song in the USA is by George Michael, One More Try.

0: one song in the USA, One More Try. And it's one more number one for 24-year-old British star George Michael. It's his third number one in a row, following the Smashes' Faith and Father Figure. And that's it, the 40 most popular records in America, straight from the official Billboard chart for the week ending May 28th, 1988. American Top 40, created by Casey Kasem and Don Bastani in conjunction with Tom Rounds and ABC Watermark, is produced in Hollywood by ABC Watermark. Our mailing address is American Top 40, Post Office Box 2000, Hollywood, California. Zip code 90028. Our executive producer is Tom Cuddy. Producer, Elizabeth Rollins. With Daryl Morton, Matt Wilson, Tracy Pearson, Dana Schwartzwalder, Guy Aoki, Michael Sullivan, Claudia Hartman, Mike Williams, David Cohen, Stu Jacobs, and Joyce Hayden. My name's Casey Kasem. Join me next week, and again, we'll count down the 40 most popular hits in the USA. By the way, don't forget to catch a glimpse of your favorite stars each week as I count them down on my TV show, America's Top 10. Till then, keep your feet in the ground and keep reaching for the stars.
1: 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Special thanks to Kalila Dawkins, Rob Durkee, Pete Battistini, Scott Lakefield, Mike Savage, Michael Cross, Dave Nunez, and of course, the legend where the countdown began, Casey Kasem.

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2: Again, everybody, this is Casey Kasem. Welcome to American Top 40 and our regular countdown of this week's best-selling single records in the USA. Well, we've got our first chart of 1975. It's in. There are four new records and there's a brand new number one. A lot of action. Let's get it started right here.
3: Number 40.
2: Oh, what a song this man has recorded. His name is Billy Preston, originally from Houston, Texas. Makes his home in Los Angeles, California. He debuts with Struttin'.

Here's the first of the 40 hottest hits in the USA. This week it debuts. It's Billy Preston, and it's titled Struttin'. Here's a man whose name is Billy Joel, and he's already had one chart record. It happened in 1974, got as high as number 27. It was titled Piano Man. Remember that? He was born and raised in Long Island, New York. And his second big hit record looks like it's a winner. At number 39, it's titled The Entertainer, Billy Joel.

hard hit single by the biggest solo singer of the rock and roll era. But first, I'm going to tell you about his recent hit album, which, by the way, does not contain his single. In fact, there are no songs at all in this LP. It's not an instrumental, and this superstar is not reading or reciting anything. Actually, he had no idea at the time that he was even making a record. What it is a collection of the talk segments taken from his live performance albums. It's called Having Fun with Elvis on Stage. And this wasn't the first non-musical album by the King of the Charts. You see, back in 1958, when he was in the Army, and just before his troop ship sailed for Germany, the astute manager, Colonel Tom Parker, released an album of Elvis's famous farewell press conference. But enough talk of LPs. Let's hear Elvis right now in his latest single, on his way down the chart. It's number 38 this week, and it's titled Promised Land.

Chuck Berry wrote it, the King sang it. That's Promised Land. At number 38 this week, got as high as number 14. This is Casey Kasem on American Top 40. Here's a 28-year-old singer whose name is Linda Ronstadt, born in Tucson, Arizona. Her song, You're No Good.

0: was first a hit by Betty Everett back in 1963. It debuts this week at number 37 by Linda Ronstadt. That's You're No Good. I got a letter here from a listener in Tennessee who wants to know if any artist has had a number one song on the charts, then released another record, and beat his own song out of the number one position. Details coming up.
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0: You know, AT40 is heard coast to coast and around the world every week on great radio stations like WNEU, Wheeling, West Virginia, KINY, Juneau, Alaska, and 3ZC, Timaru, New Zealand. Now on AT40, it's time for the BT Express. They've been around the charts longer than any other in the top 40. From Brooklyn, New York, do it till you're satisfied. BT Express.

0: by the BT Express got as high as number 2 for a couple of weeks, now at number 36. Do it till you're satisfied. Now on American Top 40, let's answer that letter from Cynthia Kruger in Antioch, Tennessee, who wants to know if any artist has had a number 1 song in the charts, then released another record, and beat his own song out of the number 1 position. Cynthia, you gave us a toughie. Here we go. Bing Crosby and orchestra leader Les Brown did it during the 40s. Tony Bennett did it in the early 50s. And in the rock era, there have been 2 recording acts who pushed themselves out of the top position. In 1956, Elvis Presley had 3 consecutive number 1 songs. Hound Dog, that was replaced by its own flip side, Don't Be Cruel, which was then pushed out by Elvis's next release, Love Me Tender. 8 years later, the Beatles accomplished the same rare feat. They hit the top spot with I Wanna Hold Your Hand, replaced by She Loves You, and then by Can't Buy Me Love. Good question, Cynthia. Thanks for your letter. Now, on with the countdown.
1: Number 35.
0: Remember the group that called itself Lynyrd Skynyrd? They went to the top 10 last year with a tune titled Sweet Home Alabama. They debut with their 2nd big hit at number 35 this week at American Top 40. Lynyrd Skynyrd's Free Bird.

Debuting at number 35, Lynyrd Skynyrd, the group and the song Free Bird. Here now on American Top 40 is the highest debuting record of the week. Three girls originally from San Pedro, California. They've had a few hits in the past. The name of the group, Love Unlimited. The song at number 34, this week's highest debuter, is I Belong.

It's new from Love Unlimited on American Top 40 at number 34 on the countdown, I Belong to You. Here's a song that was first a hit, an R&B hit back in 1956 by the Drifters. In 1963, Dion took it all the way to number 2. And Billy Crash Craddock is going to have some big success with this song titled Ruby Baby. Second week on the chart, it's now at number 33.

an old Lieber Stoller tune, Ruby Baby, at number 33 in American Top 40 by Billy Crash Craddock. You know, sometimes the name that a rock group chooses to call itself has a very special meaning to the members. Take Eagles, for example. A couple of years ago, guitarist Bernie Leadon told their story in a Rolling Stone interview. He said the guys were all reading books about the Hopi Indians. And in the Hopi religion, the eagle is the most sacred animal with the greatest spiritual meaning. It symbolizes all highest spirituality and morals. High morals, the best that a man can be. But their other guitarist, Glenn Frey, voted for the name for a different reason. He liked Eagles because it sounds like a teenage gang. Their latest hit moves up to number 32 this week. Best of My Love, Eagles. Yeah.

0: That song debuted last week at number 40. It moves up 8 notches this week for Eagles. It's titled Best of My Love. You're listening to the most listened to songs in the nation as we count them down on our way to a brand new number one.
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0: Here's a singer whose very first hit record went all the way to number one on the pop chart, all the way to number one on the country chart. That was about half a dozen weeks ago. Now it's at number 31 on the countdown. Billy Swan's I Can

Billy Swan, 32-year-old singer and piano player with the Kris Kristofferson Band, in a song called I Can Help, former number one. Now on AT40, it's time for a girl who had her first hit record when she was 17 years old. You remember Yes, I'm Ready? That was 1965, got into the top 10. Her current hit is at number 30. It moves up 8, second week on the chart. Barbara Mason, From His Woman to You.

Now, wait a minute, Shirley. I'm a young woman, and I can't afford to do all the things you do for this man. I don't even have a job, and I can't buy his clothes, pay his car note, and I surely can't keep money in his pocket. But I can give him what he needs, when he needs it, and that's all he expects from me.

Barbara Mason from Philadelphia, second week on the chart at number 30 now with From His Woman to You. The top singles artists of 1974 are here at number 29 with the song titled I Feel a Song in My Heart. Gladys Knight and the Pips.

Gladys Knight and the Pips on American Top 40 with a song that went as high as 21. Stayed there for a couple of weeks. Now it's at number 29. That's I Feel a Song in My Heart. You know, 3 hours once a week with American Top 40, and you know where your favorite songs are in the national music scene. My name's Casey Kasem. On with the countdown, the Guess Who with Dancing Fool. This week at number 28.

0: From Canada, guess who? At number 28, moving up a couple of notches, the fourth week on the chart with Dancing Fool. You know, in the 1960s, a strangely remarkable rock singer became quite famous, performing for millions and millions of Americans, time and again, on the Johnny Carson and the Merv Griffin shows. And he never had even a small hit record. Well, coming up at position number 27 is his first chart song. This is Casey Kasem in Hollywood, counting them down in American Top 40. We've got 27 hits to go, so stay right there.
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0: Here we go with more of the most popular records in the USA. I'm Casey Kasem, and this is American Top 40. If you want to find out how to become a famous rock artist without ever having a hit, ask Monty Rock III. For a while during the 60s, not a week went by when you couldn't catch him guesting on either the Johnny Carson show or the Merv Griffin show. He made some of those appearances to plug records he'd just released, and not one of those records ever hit the charts. But he was so entertaining as a talker, talking about himself mostly, that the TV shows kept asking him back. His motto was, let it all hang out, and is he for real? And his completely unguarded, honest, open manner made him one of the truly original characters in the business. On this first chart hit, he's billing himself as Disco Tex, backed by the Sexolettes. Number 27 this week, Get Dancing.

much I love you. 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

0: Discotheques and the Sexolettes on American Top 40 at number 27, the countdown with Get Dancin'.
1: Number 26.
0: Here's a tune that was written, produced, and is sung by Paul Davis. He's from Meridian, Mississippi, and makes his home in Atlanta, Georgia. At number 26, Ride 'em Cowboy.

0: The second chart record for singer Paul Davis. At number 26, that was Rhinem Cowboy. Here's a tune that debuted a couple of weeks ago on American Top 40 and debuted at number 40. Last week went to 32. This week is up to 25. This is Rock and Roll. Gave you the best years of my life. Mac Davis.
1: Oh, I can still remember when I bought my first guitar. Remember?

renowned entertainer Mac Davis, originally from Lubbock, Texas, at number 25, making his home in Los Angeles, California today. That song is titled Rock and Roll Gave You the Best Years of My Life. I guess we're all familiar by now with the custom of black Americans who've adopted the Muslim religion to take Islamic names. For example, Cassius Clay became Muhammad Ali, and Lew Alcindor changed his name to Kareem Abdul-Jabbar. Well, the lead singer of Rufus changed her first name for religious reasons, too. She chose a Southwest African faith known as Yoruba, and she calls herself after the warrior hero, Shaka. And here she is with Rufus at number 24, Shaka Khan.

Got the Love at number 24 on the countdown, a tune that got as high as number 11 a couple of weeks ago. That was Rufus featuring Chaka Khan. At number 23, third week on the chart, Grand Funk, whose last hit was Shining On.

0: funk just keeps on rolling. At number 23, moving up 6 notches this week in American Top 40 with Some Kind of Wonderful. I've got a letter from a listener in Southern California who wants to know what song in the rock era has made the top 40 by the most artists. Good question. Got details coming up.
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0: Here's a song titled Pick Up the Pieces that debuted a couple of weeks ago, is now at number 22. It's by a group out of Scotland called Average White Band. They toured the United States with B.B. King. They've also shared the bill in concert with Eric Clapton. They sound a little bit like The Godfather of Soul.

0: number 22 of the countdown. That's Pick Up the Pieces by a Scottish band who call themselves Average White Band. This is Casey Kasem in Hollywood and American Top 40. And now let's answer the question from Jimmy Shore in Glendale, California, who wants to know what song in the rock era has made the top 40 by the most different artists. The song that holds that record made it into the top 40 in 5 different versions, all in the same year, and the year was 1957. Sarah Vaughan got to number 31 with it. Steve Lawrence took it to number 30. The Fontaine Sisters got as high as number 22. And the 2 remaining versions both made it into the top 10. The Terriers peaked at number 6, and the recording artist who is probably most identified with that song took it one notch higher to number 5. He was Harry Belafonte, and the song, the Banana Boat Song. That was a song that carried more artists into the top 40 than any other. Thanks for your letter, Jimmy. It was a good one. Now on with the countdown.
1: Number 21.
0: Here's newcomer Carol Douglas and Doctor's Orders.

New York. That was Carol Douglas at number 21, moving up four notches with Doctor's Orders. The last hit record the Ohio Players had went to number 14. It was titled Skin Tight. This is their eighth chart record. At number 20, this is Fire, the Ohio Players.

The Ohio Players with Fire and a song that debuted last week at number 24, this week moves to number 20. You know, American Top 40 is heard coast to coast and around the world on great radio stations like WLOF, Orlando, Florida, WASK, Lafayette, Indiana, and WVLD, Valdosta, Georgia. Here now is Al Green and Sha-La-La Makes Me Happy.

A song at number 19 on the survey this week in American Top 40, Al Green singing Sha-La-La Makes Me Happy. The tune at number 18 has been around for 5 weeks now. It's Gloria Gaynor's first big hit record. From Newark, New Jersey, here she is with Never Can Say Goodbye.

0: Gloria Gaynor and Never Can Say Goodbye, this week at number 18 in AT40. You know, in 1970, right about the time the Beatles were breaking up, the well-known rock music writer Robert Hilburn predicted, along with a few thousand other people, that two of the Beatles wouldn't make it big on their own. Well, they both happen to be on the chart at the moment, and one is coming up.
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0: From the Gulf of Mexico to the Gulf of Alaska, you hear the nation's top hits every week at this time on American Top 40. My name is Casey Kasem. The countdown doesn't stop until we get to the new number one best-selling song in the USA. At number 17, falling 10 notches this week, here's 3 Degrees with When Will I See You Again?

3 weeks ago, that song was the second best-selling tune in the USA. Now at number 17, 3 Degrees with When Will I See You Again? You know, nearly 5 years ago, the most famous quartet in the history of music became 4 separate solo acts. That was the breakup of the Beatles. And at that time, Robert Hilburn, the syndicated rock music writer, said this, quote, George Harrison and Ringo Starr will always carry the aura of the Beatles' trademark with them, but their solo careers hold little promise of exceptional achievements. End of quote. Well, Robert Hilburn's a fine writer, but in this case, he wasn't much of a prophet. He and thousands of others, I might say, who felt the same. Because the first Beatle to hit number one after the breakup was the man who gave us My Sweet Lord for Christmas of 1970. Here's his current hit. Up to number 16 this week, George Harrison and Dark Horse.

0: Beatle George Harrison at number 16 with his current hit, fourth week on the chart. It's titled Dark Horse. Singer Tommy Edwards first made this song a hit back in 1951, got as high as 24. He repeated with exactly the same record in 1959 and took it to number 27. Here it is for the third time.
1: Number 15.
0: Morning Side of the Mountain by Donnie and Marie Osmond.

Morning Side of the Mountain makes it two in a row for Donnie and Marie Osmond. The last one they had was I'm Leaving It All Up to You. This is Casey Kasem in Hollywood on AT40. And this is Jethro Tull. Out of England with a tune at number 14 this week that moves up a couple of notches, sixth week on the chart. Bungle in the Jungle.

0: fourth chart record for Jethro Tull. That's Bungle in the Jungle. This is Casey in Hollywood. I'll be right back. We've got the top 13 tunes in the USA and a brand new number one coming up.
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0: Before continuing the countdown, I'd like to welcome four new members to the AT40 family of stations this week. WKIK Leonardtown, Maryland, WAMA Selma, Alabama, KLMS Lincoln, Nebraska, and KELP El Paso, Texas. If you're hearing American Top 40 for the first time, my name's Casey Kasem. 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
0: Here's Paul Anka and Odia Coates. They move up one notch this week, sixth week on the chart. The song is One Man, Woman, One.

0: Paul Anka and Odia Coates. Doesn't look like this song will go to number one like Having My Baby did back in 74, but it's at number 13 now and doing all right. That's One Man Woman and One Woman Man. From Hollywood, this is Casey Kasem, and the countdown doesn't stop until we get to the new number one best-selling song in the USA. At number 12, this moves up one, Jay Giles Band with Must Have Got Lost.
1: Never.

0: Styles Band with their third top 40 record. This one at number 12 this week is titled Must Have Got Lost. Coming up, I have the first chart hit by an artist whose voice has helped sell over 15 billion hamburgers.
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0: Here's a former number one song. It reached number one 2 weeks ago. Last week it was at number five. Now it's at number 11. Harry Chapin and Cats in the Cradle.

as I hung up the phone, it occurred to me he'd grown up just like me. My boy was just like me. Harry Chapin on American Top 40 at number 11 this week with Cats in the Cradle. This is Casey Kasem in Hollywood on AT40, and now at number 10, I have a song that's the first chart hit by the artist whose voice has helped sell over 15 billion hamburgers. Not to mention a lot of fried chicken and plenty of cola. The man is Barry Manilow, primarily a record producer working with such artists as Bette Midler. But during the last few years, Barry's been making a little money on the side, writing and recording commercials for radio and television. He's made a dozen biggies, and they've become so well known that in his stage act, he features a medley of commercial jingles. And his audiences just join right in on such favorites as Have a Finger Lickin' Good Time Barrel of Fun, or Join the Pepsi Generation, or You Deserve a Break Today. Don't mind saying I'm impressed. His first pop hit moves into the top 10 this week at number 10. Here's Barry Manilow.

28-year-old Barry Manilow from Brooklyn, New York, at number 10, moving up a couple of notches with Mandy. It's interesting to note here that the next nine artists in the countdown, or X, have all had number one songs. The Carpenters have had a couple.

The Carpenters at number 9 in American Top 40, first week in the top 10 with Please, Mr. Postman. You know, AT40's heard coast to coast and around the world on great radio stations like KIXS, Killeen, Texas, 1ZN, Whangarei, New Zealand, and WGOE, Richmond, Virginia. Here's a man who's had 4 number one records. Born in Saginaw, Michigan, raised in Detroit. At number 8, second week in the top 10, Stevie Wonder's Boogie On, Reggae Woman.

Stevie Wonder, whose last hit went all the way to number one. It was titled You Haven't Done Nothing. This one is at number eight, moving up two, and it's titled Boogie On, Reggae Woman. This is Casey Kasem in Hollywood on American Top 40. You know, one of the best-known syndicated rock columns is written by Robert Hilburn of the Los Angeles Times. And nearly 5 years ago, Bob made a prediction which probably reflected the opinions of a lot of Beatle fans all over the world. About the time the Beatles were breaking up, Hilburn wrote that two of the Beatles, as solo artists, held little promise of exceptional achievements. Well, one of the two, George Harrison, became the first Beatle to hit number one on his own. And the other was the first and the only one of the Fabulous Four to have two number one hits back to back. Photograph and You're 16. Here he is now with his current hit moving up to number seven this week. Ringo Starr and

0: Ringo Starr at number 7, second week in the top 10 with Only You. Next up, I have the top female album artist of the past year, who last week had the number 1 single best-selling song in the USA.
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0: Here's Helen Reddy, who last week had the number 1 best-selling single in the USA and who last year was the number 1 most popular artist on albums. Female artist, that is. At number 6 this week, here's Angie Baby.

Todd Reddy, originally from Melbourne, Australia, who now makes her home in Brentwood, California. That's Angie Baby at number 6 in our countdown. Here now is a singer born and raised in Brooklyn, New York, whose last hit record was 12 years ago. Went to number 5 in 1962, and it was titled Next Door to an Angel. His latest just reached number 5 this week. It's Neil Sedaka's Laughter in the Rain. Strolling.

35-year-old Neil Sedaka, number 5 this week, moving up 3 notches, second week in the top 10. That's Laughter in the Rain. Now, before we hear the 4 most popular songs in the nation, let's see what's at the top of the other charts. On the soul chart, the number 1 song is Stevie Wonder's Boogie On, Reggae Woman. On the country chart, number 1 is George Jones' The Door. And the number 1 best-selling album this week is Greatest Hits, Elton John. Now at number 4 in our countdown, Paul McCartney and Wings with Junior's Farm.

Courtney and Wings moving up on AT40, the fourth week in the top 10, now at number 4 with Junior's Farm. Here's a song that has been on the chart for a total of 9 weeks. 7 of those weeks in the top 10. 2 of those weeks at number 1. Carl Douglas and Kung.

0: The third best-selling song in the land this week is by Carl Douglas. He's originally from Jamaica, and his song is Kung Fu Fighting. Coming up, a brand new number one. And it's the first time that a song originally recorded by the Beatles has hit number one by another recording act.
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0: Here's the fourth top 10 record for Barry White. At number two, moving up one, You're the First, the Last, My Everything.
2: We got it together, didn't we?

Barry White's last record went all the way to number one. That was Can't Get Enough of Your Love, Babe. This one is knocking on the door at the top spot. It's at number two this week. You're the first, the last, my everything, Barry White. This is Casey Kasem in Hollywood, and right now, it's time for the brand new number one song in the land. And the first song, originally recorded by the Beatles, it has hit number one by another recording act. The fact that the Beatles' version was on an album and was never released as a single didn't keep it from becoming a huge hit record, even on those radio stations that ordinarily played only singles. But Beatle music wasn't ordinary, and this was a giant song from their 1967 album, Sgt. Pepper's Lonely Hearts Club Band. And it took a giant talent to dare to remake this song and release it as a single. Oh, we heard a few grumbles from some hardcore Beatle fans, but nothing was going to keep this song, sung by this artist, from moving into the number one spot this week. Here it is, Elton John and Lucy in the Sky with Diamonds.

0: There it is, the new number one song in the USA this week, Elton John with a Lennon and McCartney tune titled Lucy in the Sky with Diamonds. That's it, the 40 top-selling songs in the nation. And you heard them on American Top 40, where we do the countdown every week at this time. Our list is from Billboard Magazine's weekly tabulation for the week ending January 4th, 1975. AT40 is produced and distributed by Watermark Incorporated, and we tape the show here in Hollywood. Producer is Nikki Wine. Production assistant, Judy Bastani. I'm Casey Kasem. I hope you'll join me next week, and again, we'll count down the 40 most popular songs in the USA. Till then, keep your feet in the ground and keep reaching for the stars.
1: 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Special thanks to Kalila Dawkins, Rob Durkee, Pete Battistini, Scott Lakefield, Mike Savage, Michael Cross, Dave Nunez, and of course, the legend where the countdown began, Casey Kasem. I'm Larry Morgan. 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
1: 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This week's presentation is from April 23rd, 1983.

again, and welcome to American Top 40. My name's Casey Kasem, and I'm ready to count down the most popular songs in the nation. I want to first thank my good friend Bob Eubanks for sitting in for me last week. Now, I'm back with the latest survey of radio airplay and record sales across the USA, the official Billboard chart. Before we count down the 40 top songs this week, let's review last week's top three. The song at number three last week was Mr. Roboto by Styx. The song at number two was Come On Eileen by Dexy's Midnight Runners. And last week's number one song

0: the number one song in America last week, Billie Jean by Michael Jackson. It's been at number one for 7 weeks now in American Top 40. Will it be at number one for an eighth week? Well, we'll find out as we count down the 40 most popular songs in the USA. And on we go.
1: Number 40.
0: Coming in at the leadoff position is the first American hit by a two-man English band. They call themselves Naked Eyes, and their song, which debuts at number 40, is a remake. Always Something There to Remind Me. Here's Naked Eyes.

0: The two-man band Naked Eyes at number 40 debuting with Always Something There to Remind Me. There's a country superstar in the countdown who was born blind. In high school, he learned to type a sizzling 120 words a minute, but was embarrassed that he couldn't write his name. That story and his latest hit are coming up.
1: The hits from coast to coast.
0: I'm Casey Kasem, counting them down. There are four songs debuting this week's survey, and here's one of them. It's by the man who became a TV star on General Hospital, a show that he recently left. On the pop chart, he became a recording star with songs like Love Is All Right Tonight, Don't Talk to Strangers, and his number one smash, Jesse's Girl. His latest hit comes in at number 39 this week, Rick Springfield, An Affair of the Heart.

Rick Springfield is back on American Top 40, debuting this week at number 39 with Affair of the Heart. Now we're up to the story of the country superstar who couldn't write his name. He's Ronnie Millsap, and as you probably know, Ronnie was born blind. In school, he started to learn Braille when he was 6 years old. Ronnie says he was reading English and history books and doing math by the time he was in second grade. In fourth grade, Ronnie learned to type. And by the time he got into high school, he was typing 120 words per minute, and that's super fast. He says, quote, "They taught us to type so we could write home to our parents. But of all the other things they taught us to do, they didn't teach us to write. Handwriting was not a class. So I came out of high school not being able to write my name." Well, in college, Ronnie met a girl named Joyce, and they fell in love. And sometime after they were married, Ronnie and Joyce were vacationing at a beach near Jacksonville, Florida. Ronnie told her that he was ashamed of not being able to write his own name. He couldn't even sign a check, and he was very embarrassed about it. But Joyce knew what to do. Out on the beach, she took Ronnie by the hand and helped him trace out letters in the wet sand. And after some practice, Ronnie learned to write his name. Now, he could sign checks, letters, and recording contracts. These days, superstar Ronnie Millsap has to write his name quite often, signing autographs for his many, many fans. And he loves it. His latest pop and country hit debuts at number 38 this week on American Top 40. Here's Ronnie with Stranger in My House.

0: Ronnie Millsap, 38 years old, born in Robbinsville, North Carolina, raised in Raleigh, North Carolina, and making his home in Nashville. His sixth top 40 hit debuts at number 38 this week, Stranger in My House, as the countdown continues.
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1: Number 37.
0: The highest debuting song of the week is by jazz and pop singer Al Jarreau. It's his second top 40 hit. The first back in 1981 was We're in This Love Together. He debuts now with Morning. Here's Jarreau.

debuting at number 37. That's Morning by Giroux, his second top 40 hit. Every week, American Top 40 is heard in the 50 states and around the world on great radio stations like KQTZ, Hobart, Oklahoma, WOHI, East Liverpool, Ohio, and 5RM, Barrie, South Australia. The first hit by the man who sang and played guitar with the Doobie Brothers, Patrick Simmons, climbs four notches this week to number 36. It's titled, So Wrong.

0: Patrick Simmons, originally from Aberdeen, Washington, now living in Santa Cruz, California. Second week on the chart, he moves up to number 36 with So Wrong. 35 big ones to number one, and we're counting them down.
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0: We're coming to you from Hollywood. I'm Casey Kasem. We have 10 newcomers in the countdown, 10 acts currently in the survey with their first top 40 hits. One of them is the family act DeBarge at number 35 with I Like It.

0: met her brothers L, James, Mark, and Randy, the DeBarge family of Grand Rapids, Michigan, with I Like It. Coming up, a long-distance dedication from a girl in Maryland to the baseball team that stole her heart away.
1: The hits from coast to coast.
0: Billboard ranks them, AT40 counts them down. Canadian Bryan Adams moves up five notches to 34 with Straight from the Heart.

Brian Adams. He's a Canadian, 23 years old. It's his first chart single on American Top 40, moving from 39 to 34, Straight from the Heart. Now we're up to our long-distance dedication, and this one is about the unfair reputations that some cities have. It's from a girl in Frederick, Maryland, and here's what she writes. Dear Casey, you probably get a lot of letters where girl meets boy and falls in love. That's what happened to me, except that I fell in love with 14 of them. It all started when I was chosen to be one of the hostesses to a baseball team participating in the Babe Ruth World Series. We were assigned to the team from the Middle Atlantic region. The other girls and I were disappointed that our team was coming from Brooklyn, New York. We expected them to come and just make trouble and steal hubcaps. But they stole our hearts instead. They arrived as the team expected to lose and left as the 1982 World Series champions. I don't know if they'll hear this or not, but would you please play Eye of the Tiger for Patrick and Bobby and the rest of the St. Bernard's Church championship team from Brooklyn? Signed, Robin. Okay, Robin, here's your long-distance dedication.

0: One of the biggest songs of last year, the number one smash by Survivor, Eye of the Tiger. A long-distance dedication from Robin in Maryland to the Babe Ruth League champion baseball team of St. Bernard's Church in Brooklyn, New York. And the countdown continues.
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0: I'm Casey Kasem, and these are the hottest hits in the land.
1: Number 33.
0: Here's a singer who was born, raised, and still lives in New York City. Her current hit is the title song from the movie Flashdance. Up five notches to number 33, here's Irene Cara.

Produced and co-written by Giorgio Moroder, Irene Cara, her third top 40 hit, Flashdance, What a Feeling, at number 33, moving up 5 notches this week. Here now is the man from Joliet, Illinois, who wrote smashes for the Commodores like Sail On, Still, and Three Times a Lady. He also wrote his current solo hit, which moves up 5 notches this week to number 32. It's My Love by Lionel Richie.

0: The third top 40 hit from the LP, Lionel Richie. Lionel moving from 37 to 32 in our countdown of the 40 biggest hits of the week on American Top 40. My Love. This is AT40 in Hollywood, California, counting down the most popular songs in the USA. I'm Casey Kasem. We'll continue in a moment. 31 big hits to go on our way to the number one song in the nation.
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0: Now, as we continue our countdown, I'd like to welcome a new radio station to the American Top 40 family. It's ORF in Vienna, Austria. It's a pleasure to have you with us. My name's Casey Kasem, and we're counting down the biggest hits in the USA the way they're ranked on Billboard's Pop Singles chart. And on we go.
2: Number 31.
0: Climbing four notches with their follow-up to Hungry Like the Wolf, here's the English band Duran Duran and Rio.

Duran with the song Rio, the title song from their LP. They're at number 31, moving up four notches, third week on the chart. Every week here on AT40, we count down the biggest hits in the nation by the world's biggest pop stars. Barry Manilow is one of them, and he's next in our survey at number 30, moving up four notches with Some Kind.

0: with his 24th top 40 hit at number 30, moving up four notches this week. That's Barry Manilow with Some Kind of Friend. There's a current hit song about a woman who lived a fast jet-set lifestyle, hanging out with the Rolling Stones, dancing till dawn, and really living it up. Well, that song, written and sung by the man who married that woman, is coming up.
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0: American Top 40's heard in the 50 states and around the world every week on great radio stations like KQID, Alexandria, Louisiana, KSKD, Salem, Oregon, and Y100, Miami and Fort Lauderdale, Florida. At the Oscars recently, five songs were called, but only one was chosen. Up Where We Belong. At number 29 in the survey this week is one of the other nominees, the song from the movie Tootsie, It Might Be You, by Stephen Bishop.

Stephen Bishop on American Top 40. He's at number 29 again this week, fourth week on the chart with It Might Be You from the motion picture Tootsie. Well, now we're up to the first hit by a new group, a song about the adventures of a real person. The group is OXO, and their debut hit is called Whirligirl. Now, according to the songwriter Ish Angel, the title was supposed to be Worldly Girl. But worldly is too hard a word to sing, so it became Whirligirl. Ish, who was also OXO's leader, told us, Whirligirl is about my wife, Lori. When I first met her, that's what she was, a real worldly person, hanging out with the Stones, spending 1 week in Paris, the next week in New York, dancing up a storm in the nightclubs, just living it up. Ish says that even though that lifestyle seems like a lot of fun, it can also be very destructive. And because of that, it was easy for him to convince his Whirligirl to slow down a bit and to become his wife. He also says, quote, the lyrics in the song are kind of tongue-in-cheek. I'm making fun of that kind of lifestyle, but at the same time, making it sound like fun. After all, there was no harm done to my wife. She came out intact and healthy. This week, Ish Angel's song about the Whirligirl who became his wife is in our countdown at number 28. Here's

0: The song, Whirly Girl, at number 28 in our countdown of the 40 biggest hits in the USA, the four-man band, OXO, as the countdown continues.
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0: I'm Casey Kasem. The album High Adventure has given Kenny Loggins three top 40 hits. Don't Fight It, Heart to Heart, and at number 27 this week, Welcome to Heartlight.

Welcome to Heartlight. Moving up six notches this week to number 27 in our countdown of the 40 biggest, Kenny Loggins, originally from the Great Northwest. From Hollywood, this is Casey Kasem, and the countdown doesn't stop till we get to number one. Here's Def Leppard, the five-man heavy metal band out of England with Photograph. They move from 32 to 26.

The name of the group is Def Leppard. They've been together in England since back in 1977, and they're at number 26, moving up six notches with Photograph from the LP Pyromania. There's an Englishman in the countdown whose big ambition was to be a designer of fine stained glass. But he was thrown out of art school for playing guitar instead of studying. So he compensated for that humiliation by becoming a rock and roll legend. Details coming up.

We're counting down the biggest hits by the biggest hit makers in the land. The oldest song currently in the countdown has been in the top 40 for more than 4 months now. Debuted a week before Christmas and peaked at number 2. It's by Bob Seger and the Silver Bullet Band. At number 25 for a second week, here's Shame on the Moon.

0: shame on you.
1: Bob Seger and the Silver Bullet Band out of Detroit on American Top 40. They're at number 25 again this week with Shame on the Moon. Well, now we're up to the latest hit by an Englishman who turned humiliation into triumph. You see, he wanted to be a designer of fine stained glass, but his dream went right out the window when he was tossed out of art school for failing grades. He was spending too much time playing guitar and not enough time studying. This is what happened. He came from an English working class family, and his father was a bricklayer, didn't have a lot of money. This young man hoped that training at art school as a stained glass designer would mean a bright future and a better life. So when school officials tossed him out for poor grades, he was devastated. He was 17 years old at the time, and he didn't know what to do. Finally, after moping around for a while, he convinced his parents that he could use his guitar to earn his living. The same instrument that caused his expulsion. He talked them into buying him a professional electric model. Well, the cost of that guitar put a financial burden on his family and a lot of pressure on him to succeed. And did he ever? The young man who was shut out of a career as a stained glass artist became a legend, one of the greatest electric guitarists of all time. Was he disappointed that he had to take his second choice in careers? Well, the title of his latest song is I've Got a Rock and Roll Heart. At number 24, here's Eric Clapton.

0: got a rock and roll heart. From the LP Money and Cigarettes, Eric Clapton on American Top 40, The Englishman at number 24 again this week, with a song that's been in the 40 for 10 consecutive weeks, as the countdown continues.
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0: AT40 originates in Hollywood. I'm Casey Kasem.
1: Number 23.
0: There are 19 groups in the countdown this week, and here's one of them. Holding at number 23 for a second week, the four-man rock band from the Netherlands, Golden Earring and Twilight Zone.

0: The former top 10 record now at number 23 in the countdown in American Top 40, Golden Earring from Holland and Twilight Zone as the countdown rolls on.
1: Casey's Coast to Coast, American.
0: We're counting down the biggest hits in the land as determined by the official Billboard survey, and we're up to the song at number 22. It's the seventh top 40 hit for Tom Petty and the Heartbreakers. Here they are with Change of Heart.

Change of Heart. After three consecutive weeks at number 21, falls to 22 in the countdown. Tom Petty and the Heartbreakers. Well, now we're up to the Pretenders' recent top 10 hit, Back on the Chain Gang. A chain gang, in case you haven't seen a lot of old American movies, is a gang of convicts who are working outside the prison, and their legs are shackled to keep them from escaping. Well, the Pretenders' song features a background chorus of grunting men working on a chain gang. Listen.

Pretenders say they used that effect to acknowledge an old hit by Sam Cooke called Chain Gang, which originally used the sound of men straining at hard labor. Here's a piece of it.

In 1960, that song hit number two, Sam Cooke's Chain Gang. Well, now, well over 20 years later, in 1983, here are the Pretenders with a hit partially inspired by Sam Cooke's song. At number 21 in American Top 40, it's Back On.

0: The three-man, one-woman band formed 5 years ago in England. The lead singer is American. Her name is Chrissy Hynde. She's 30 years old from Akron, Ohio, and she also wrote the song. Back on the Chain Gang, The Pretenders, now at number 21 in the countdown. I'm Casey Kasem. This is American Top 40 in Hollywood. We're counting down the week's 40 biggest hits, 20 hits away from number one. We'll continue in a moment.
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0: And the countdown continues now on American Top 40 with the 20 hottest hits in the USA still to come. I'm Casey Kasem, and on we go.
2: Number 20.
0: Here's 37-year-old Anna Friedlingsted with a song that was produced by singer-songwriter Phil Collins. I Know There's Something Going On.

there's something going on. 37-year-old Frida, born in Norway, raised in Sweden, and living in London. One of 16 foreign acts in our countdown this week. You know the expression, the generation gap? Well, there's no such gap on the pop chart, especially in this next song. It's a duet between 44-year-old Kenny Rogers and 23-year-old Sheena Easton. Their song hit number one on the country chart and number six on the pop chart. At number 19 now, here's We've Got Tonight.

0: Kenny Rogers and Sheena Easton on American Top 40. The former top 10 record now at number 19 in the countdown. We've got tonight. A listener in New York wants to know what recording act has had the most top 40 hits of theirs remade into top 40 hits by other artists. Well, the leaders saw 7 of their top 40 hits become top 40 remakes by such acts as Aerosmith, Stevie Wonder, and Earth, Wind, and Fire. Details coming up.
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0: Once a week with AT40, and you know how your favorite songs are doing across the USA. Like the current hit by the singer from New York State, Laura Branigan. She moves up 4 notches to number 18 with Solitaire.

0: Laura Branigan, the girl who made Gloria famous on American Top 40. Her second pop hit is titled Solitaire, and it's at number 18, moving up four notches. Now, let's answer that question about hit remakes. Comes to us from Steve Pagari in New York City. He wants to know what recording act has had the most top 40 hits of theirs remade into top 40 hits by other artists. Well, Steve, the act at the top of this category saw seven of their top 40 originals become top 40 remakes. Let me list them by artist and then song title. The group Aerosmith remade Come Together. Ray Charles remade Yesterday. Both Ray Charles and Aretha Franklin each hit the top 40 with solo remakes of Eleanor Rigby. Earth, Wind & Fire had Got to Get You Into My Life. Ramsey Lewis hit with A Hard Day's Night. Wilson Pickett with Hey Jude. And Stevie Wonder with We Can Work It Out. That's seven songs by the Beatles, of course, that were remade into top 40 hits. And there's your answer, Steve. The recording act that had the most of their original top 40 hits remade by other artists into top 40 hits are the Beatles. Thanks for writing in. Now, on with the countdown.
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0: Here's Lionel Richie with You Are, one of two songs he has in the countdown. Earlier we heard My Love. Now, You Are, a former top 10 record at number 17.

Lionel Richie on American Top 40 at number 17, falling five notches with You Are. 16 big ones to number one, and we're counting them down.

My name's Casey Kasem. We're coming to you from Hollywood. Here's a Los Angeles band who've hit the top 40 six times, and their two biggest hits have come within the past year. Rosanna and the number one smash, Africa. Their latest hit climbs four notches this week to number 16. Toto, and I won't hold you back.

I Won't Hold You Back, survey song number 16, and the fourth consecutive top 40 hit from the album Total 4. You're hearing the biggest hits in America by some of the biggest pop stars in the world. Here now is a band who released their first album in Australia back in 81, released it worldwide in 82, and are now one of the hottest bands on the planet. Their latest hit moves up four notches to number 15, Overkill, by the men from Melbourne, Men at Work.

The song Overkill debuted at number 28 a couple of weeks ago, then moved to 19 last week, up to number 15 this week. Men at Work and their third top 40 hit as the countdown continues.

0: After 9 consecutive weeks in the top 10, that song by Culture Club falls from number 10 to number 14. Do You Really Want to Hurt Me? Coming up, a long-distance dedication from a girl in Montana to a runaway cousin.
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0: Every week, American Top 40 is heard in the 50 states and around the world on great radio stations like WPFR, Terre Haute, Indiana, WZAT, Savannah, Georgia, and on Armed Forces Radio around the globe. The follow-up to Bob Seger's smash, Shame on the Moon, climbs three notches this week. At number 13, it's Even Now.

Even now, from the LP The Distance, a song written by Bob Seger and performed by Bob Seger and the Silver Bullet Band, moving three notches to number 13 in our countdown. This is Casey Kasem on American Top 40 in Hollywood. You know, nearly all the long-distance dedications we read on the show are between people who are able to contact one another directly. But here's one of the exceptions. This letter comes from a girl in Montana, and here's what she writes. Dear Casey, I'd like to dedicate a song to a runaway, my cousin Lori. Lori was facing many problems, much like I was. I was able to get the help I needed. Unfortunately, she was not. When we last heard from her, she was in Alabama. I don't want to interfere with her life. I just wanted to know that if she keeps believing, things will work out. I also wanted to know that everyone back home still cares and thinks about her. Lori once told me that I knew how to say the right things to people. I don't know what to say to her now. So could you please play Don't Stop Believin' for my cousin Lori, so that hopefully she'll know that we all love and care for her very much. Thank you, Debbie. Okay, Debbie, here's your long-distance dedication.

From 1981, Matt's Cherney's top 10 hit, Don't Stop Believin'. A long-distance dedication from Debbie in Montana to her cousin Lori. And the countdown.

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1: Number 12.
0: Here's 22-year-old Prince from Minneapolis. This is his second top 40 hit, moving up five notches this week. Little Red Corvette.

Little Red Corvette, written, produced, and sung by Prince. He's at number 12, moving up 5 notches on American Top 40. We're counting down the most popular songs in the nation, and the hits don't stop till we get to the top. Well, Duran Duran have been chuckling in the top 10 for 9 weeks. Now they drop to number 11 with Hungry Like the Wolf.

0: Duran Duran with Hungry Like the Wolf. Got as high as number 3, fell to number 6 last week, and now is at number 11 in our countdown of the 40 biggest. My name's Casey Kasem. This is American Top 40, and our countdown of the most popular hits in the USA continues in a moment. We've got the 10 biggest hits coming right up.
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0: Now on with our countdown of the 40 biggest hits in the USA. I'm Casey Kasem, this is American Top 40, and we're on our way to the number one song in the land.
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0: Climbing 3 notches to make the top 10, here's Englishman Thomas Dolby and She Blinded Me with Science.

24-year-old Thomas Dolby, born in Cairo, Egypt, and raised in Europe. She Blinded Me with Science, the first of the 10 hottest records in the USA. The last time English superstar David Bowie was in the pop singles survey with a solo record was back in 76 with Golden Years. It made the top 10. This week, David Bowie enters the top 10 with his current hit, leaping six big notches from 15 to number 9. Here's Let's Dance.

0: Bowie with the title song from the LP Let's Dance, moving from 15 to number 9 in our countdown. You know, even for superstars, getting a number one record is a big deal. Some artists celebrate by buying clothes or new cars. Some let the champagne flow. But there's a super duo in the countdown who hit number one last year and couldn't even get a taxi cab. Details coming up.
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0: American Top 40's heard in the 50 states and around the world every week on great radio stations like KSEZ, Sioux City, Iowa, KRIG, Odessa and Midland, Texas, and CKEC, New Glasgow, Nova Scotia, Canada. At the number 8th spot for the 6th week in a row, here's the San Francisco band Journey with Separate Ways.

Number 8, 6 consecutive weeks for Separate Ways, Worlds Apart by Journey. This is Casey on American Top 40 in Hollywood. And you know, one of the most exciting things that can happen to a recording artist is a number one record. Even for a superstar, hitting number one's a big thing. And most artists celebrate that great day one way or another. Some go out and buy new clothes, some buy a new car, some throw a big party and let the caviar roll and the champagne flow. But super duo Daryl Hall and John Oates told us that their celebration for a number one record last year was nothing to write home about. Daryl and John were doing a concert in Kansas City, Missouri, when they got word that they had hit number one for the fourth time. That night for dinner, Daryl and John went to a very popular barbecue ribs place in Kansas City. They took a limousine to the restaurant, ate dinner, walked outside with their doggy bags full of delicious leftover ribs, and waited for the limo. And waited, and waited, and waited, but it never returned to pick them up. Daryl and John tried to get a cab, but they couldn't find one. John Oates said, quote, "We're standing there in front of this barbecue ribs place and finally decided to walk back to our hotel. And then a guy drives by in this pickup and says, 'Hey, you guys need a lift?' There we were with a number one record riding back to our hotel on the flatbed of a pickup truck." End of quote. And the name of Daryl and John's number one song at the time? I Can't Go For That. This week, Daryl Hall and John Oates are in the countdown with their latest hit. At number 7, here's One on One.

0: Philadelphia's Daryl Hall and John Oates on American Top 40. After three consecutive weeks at number 9, they have been three consecutive weeks at number 7 with One on One. As the countdown continues.
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0: These are the most popular songs in the USA. From Firestone, Colorado to Firebaugh, California. From Firesteel, South Dakota to Firecrest, Washington. Up three notches to number 6, here's After the Fire with Dirk Homicide.

0: 16 foreign acts in our countdown, 10 of them from England. And this is one of them, After the Fire, with a song at number 6 in our survey, Der Kommissar, moving up 3 notches. Up next, the first recording artist in the 80s to have 2 hits in the top 5 at the same time.
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0: AT40 originates in Hollywood. Here's the first recording artist in the 80s to place 2 hits in the top 5 at the same time. It hasn't happened since back in 1979 when Donna Summer did it. Donna was in the top 5 simultaneously with Dim All the Lights and her duet with Barbra Streisand, No More Tears. The artist who does it now in the 80s is in with the hit song Beat It, and the smash that spent 7 consecutive weeks at number 1 now drops to number 5. Billie Jean by Michael Jackson.

Michael Jackson's Billie Jean, after 7 consecutive weeks at number 1, falls to number 5. Now, working our way toward the 4 biggest hits in the USA, let's check out the tops of Billboard's other charts. Number 1 on the album chart is the LP featuring the song we just heard, Billie Jean. It's the album Thriller by Michael Jackson. Number 1 on the soul chart is Atomic Dog by George Clinton. Number 1 on the country chart is American Made by the Oak Ridge Boys. And on the pop singles chart, we're up to a song that's at number 4 for the 2nd week. A song by the Greg Kinn Band, Jeopardy.

They've been together for 8 years now. They formed back in Berkeley, California, and they are the Greg Kin Band at number 4 again this week with Jeopardy. The three biggies are coming right up.

Mr. Roboto by Styx out of Chicago. Their sixth consecutive week in the top 10, second week at number 3. The current hit by Dexy's Midnight Runners is built around a famous Irish lullaby. A lullaby that was a big hit in the 1940s for the biggest selling recording artist of all time. Details coming up. Please.

We're counting down the hits the way they're ranked by Billboard magazine. I'm Casey Kasem. Now we're up to the second of Michael Jackson's two concurrent top five hits. It's the hot follow-up to his number one smash, Billie Jean, which we heard at number five. Climbing three big notches to number two, here's Beat It.

Michael Jackson on American Top 40, third week in the top 10, moving from 10 to 5 to this week number 2. Beat it. Now we're up to the new number 1 song in America. The tune that's partially based on a famous Irish lullaby called Tura Lura Lura. Back in 1944, it was recorded by the biggest selling recording artist of all time. It was a top 10 smash. And here's a little piece of that song.

From 1944, that's the legendary Bing Crosby with one of his many, many hit songs. That one got to number four, Bing's version of Tura Lura Luro. That Irish lullaby is known all over the world. And recently, Englishman Kevin Rowland, who's of Irish descent, adapted part of that lullaby when he wrote a song for his group, Dexy's Midnight Runners. And now, that song has hit the top. The new number one song in the land is Come On, Eileen.

0: Dixie's Midnight Runners and the new number one song in the USA this week, Come On Eileen. And there you have them, the 40 most popular records in America determined by Billboard magazine for the week ending April 23rd, 1983. American Top 40 is produced in Hollywood by Watermark ABC Radio Enterprises. Executive producer Tom Rounds, producer Don Bustani. With Merrill Schindler, Matt Wilson, Daryl Morton, Dana Schwartzwalder, Kristen Kelly, Renee Jean Hill, Mike Williams, Chris Hart, and Ron Shapiro. I'm Casey Kasem. Join me next week, and again, we'll count down the 40 most popular songs in the USA. Till then, keep your feet in the ground and keep reaching for the stars.
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0: Welcome to American Top 40. This is Casey Kasem with the last weekly countdown we'll do before our special two-part year-end recap of Billboard's 80 top singles of 1970. We'll count them down on Christmas and New Year's weekends. Right now, we're counting down the 40 best-selling songs in the country the week before Christmas. Three songs fell off, three climbed on. And there's a brand new number one, or should I say two number one songs. Let's start the countdown.
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0: The first of our three new songs done by a group called Runt. We gotta get you a woman.

is called Runt. Their song, We Gotta Get You a Woman, first week on American Top 40 at number 40. You're listening to a countdown of the 40 most popular songs in America. My name's Casey Kasem, and the countdown continues with number 39. A new group, a new song, Red Eye. And their song is called

Red Eye. The song, Games, at number 39 in American Top 40. This song dropped 20 points this week after being on the charts for many weeks. Eric Clapton and his hit at number 38, After Midnight. The first of six British acts on American Top 40.

0: number 38 of American Top 40 this week, and hanging right in there, Eric Clapton, After Midnight. In just a moment, a hit by a singing star who spent the entire pay from her first singing job 15 years ago on a pair of roller skates. What she makes today at a single performance will buy the whole rink.
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0: This is Casey on American Top 40, and one Sunday in Detroit in 1955, a 12-year-old girl sang at a church service and was paid $15. Next day, she blew it all on the best pair of roller skates she could get for the money. She's 27 now, still singing for pay, and making enough in one appearance to buy skates for every team in the professional roller derby leagues. As much as $25,000 for a single concert. That's how it is when you're queen of soul. At number 37 this week, here's Aretha Franklin. Oh.

debuted at number 37 last week, same position this week. Aretha Franklin and Elton John's classic, The Border Song. This is Casey Kasem. We're counting down the hits on American Top 40, and number 36 is next. 8 hits for this man this year, Neil Diamond.

honors as Singer of the Year this year of 1970. Neil Diamond with 8 hits so far this year. That one's called Do It at number 36. American Top 40 is heard every week coast to coast on great radio stations like KAFY in Bakersfield, California. Here's Fire and Rain at number 35. James Taylor.

Taylor, 14 weeks on American Top 40, got as high as number 3 and stayed there for 3 weeks before dropping. James Taylor, Fire and Rain at number 35. You're listening to the most listened to songs in the USA. Flaming Ember this week is at number 34, up 1 point. The song is called

0: number 34 on American Top 40 this week. Up one, I'm Not My Brother's Keeper by Flaming Ember.
1: Number 33.
0: Rose Garden is the best-selling country song in the nation this week. Here's Lynn Anderson at number 33.

0: country singer Lynn Anderson, number 33 and up 7 points this week with Joe South's composition called Rose Garden. In just a moment, the man who has 70 gold records.
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0: Here he is, the man who's had 70 gold records today, the king, Elvis Presley.

The double-sided hit by Elvis Presley that got as high as number 11. Hanging in there at number 32 this week. After several weeks on the charts, Patch It Up and You Don't Have to Say You Love Me. We're up to number 31 in our countdown of the 40 most popular songs in the nation. At number 31, up 8 over last week, Steve.

one of the hottest new sounds in the country at number 31. Stephen Stills, Love the One You're With. There are two Canadian acts on American Top 40. Andy Kim has Be My Baby. And the Guess Who? This week at number 30 with Share the Love.

From 30 down 19 this week, Share the Land by The Guess Who. And now at number 29. And up 9 points this week, a song that debuted last week, Elton John and Your Song.

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Number 27 on American Top 40, Bobby Bloom and Montego Bay. 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And the highest debuting song this week at number 26 by the Bee Gees.

0: hottest sounds from coast to coast, debuting at number 26 in American Top 40, Bee Gees, Lonely Days. This is Casey Kasem, counting them down. We got 2 big hours and 25 hits to go on American Top 40. Stay right there.
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0: The second hour of American Top 40 gets underway now with this week's best-selling hits from number 25 on up through number 13. And the countdown continues.
2: Number 25.
0: At number 25 is a song by a man whose first hit was It's Not Unusual. His biggest hit, I'll Never Fall in Love Again. Highest on the charts at number 3, What's New Pussycat. And his current hit is this one, Can't Stop Loving You.

number 25 on American Top 40, up one over last week. Tom Jones and Can't Stop Loving You. The biggest hits are yet to come as we count them down on American Top 40. Last week, this debuted way up there at number 32, now at number 24. Their 17th chart record, Gladys Knight, The Pips, If I Were Your Love.

0: number 24, American Top 40, Gladys Knight and the Pips, If I Were Your Woman. From Hollywood, this is Casey Kasem, and the countdown doesn't stop till we get to our two number one songs.
1: Number 23.
0: At number 23, the fourth hit in a row this year for these boys.

23, up two over last week. Chairman of the board, Pay to the Piper. The top 80 singles of 1970 will be presented by American Top 40 in two special holiday packages, Christmas and New Year's weekends. Straight through, number 80 to number one. We're up to number 22 this week on American Top 40, Three Dog Night, and One Man Band.

Three Dog Night, One Man Band. This is Casey Kasem on 1840. In 1963, this song reached number 2 by the Ronettes. And now at number 21, Andy

0: At number 21 this week, Andy Kim and Be My Baby. Coming up in the next 10 minutes, one of the great stars of popular music, back in the top 20 for the first time since the hit song Cupid Doll 12 years ago.
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0: These are the top hits in America from Boston to Honolulu, and we're up to number 20 with Neil Diamond. And he ain't heavy, he's my brother.

remains in the same position as last week, halfway up the charts. At number 20, Neil Diamond. He ain't heavy, he's my brother. At number 19, one of the most successful singers of all time in American music. His name is Perry Como, and he's had over 100 chart records. But this is the first time he's been in the top 20 since 1950.

number one on Billboard's Easy Listening chart for the past 3 weeks and moves way up to number 19 this week. Barry Como and It's Impossible. This is Casey Kasem, and we do this every week. Count down the 40 most popular songs in the nation. We're up to number 18, and it moved up 10 points this week. King Floyd, Groove Me.

Groove Me. King Floyd, this week at number 18 and one of the hottest records on American Top 40. American Top 40 heard every week, same time, same station. This is Casey Kasem and we're at number 17. This too was a big mover, up 13 points. The Supremes and the Four Tops get together for River Deep.

0: River deep, mountain high. Supremes and Four Tops at number 17 this week at American Top 40. Next, at number 16, a singing group that has sold 10 million records in 1970.
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0: The first three singles released by this group all went over 2 million. The one you're listening to right now at number 16 in American Top 40 has sold 3 million.

Number 16, the Jackson 5, and I'll be there. This is Casey Kasem on AT40. Here now is a record that debuted at number 18 14 weeks ago and hasn't been out of the top 20 since. At number 15, we've only just begun.

just begun. Here's the country star who wears boots and tuxedos cut in the Western style. His hit is up 5 notches this week to number 14. Ray Price for the Good Times. Oh.

0: The Good Times, and number 14 in American Top 40, Ray Price. The next song that I play for you is the fastest mover within the Top 40.
1: Number 13.
0: 2 weeks ago, this debuted at number 40. Last week, moved up to number 27. This week at number 13, Barbra Streisand.

0: biggest hit since 1964 when she had the hit song called People. At number 13, Barbara Streisand and Stony End. Well, here at the end of the second hour, let's do a recap on American Top 40. Three new records made it to the Top 40 this week. And here they are. At number 26 in the highest debuting song, Lonely Days by the Bee Gees. Number 39, Games by Red Eye. At number 40, We Gotta Get You a Woman by a group called Runt. The songs that left the 40, Heaven Help Us All, Only Love Can Break Your Heart, and Engine, number 9. 10 of the hits are by foreign artists, 6 from the United Kingdom, 2 from Canada, 1 from Ireland, Van Morrison, and another from Wales, Tom Jones. That wraps up the second hour of American Top 40 with the top 12 tunes in the nation yet to come. Stay right there.
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0: Coming up in the third hour of American Top 40, a number one record with two number one songs. And we'll hear them both. My name's Casey Kasem, and the countdown continues.
2: Number 12.
0: Former leader of the Irish group, Them, doing a single for the past 3 years, Van Morrison and Domino.

That's his biggest hit since Brown Eyed Girl. Van Morrison and Domino, this week at number 12. The countdown continues as we get closer to the top. The top 80 single hits of 1970 will be presented by American Top 40 in two special holiday packages, Christmas and New Year's weekends. Straight through, number 80 to number 1. This week at number 11, up 2 over last week, The President's 25.

0: They're from Washington, D.C., and they have the number 11 best-selling record in the country this week. The President's 5, 10, 15, 20, 25, 30 Years of Love.
1: Number 10.
0: This remains in exactly the same position as last week at number 10. Bad

singer from England, no matter what. It's interesting to note on American Top 40 that six of the top 40 songs were hits before. Aretha Franklin's Border Song was first a hit by Elton John. Elvis singing You Don't Have to Say You Love Me, first a hit by Dusty Springfield in 1966. Andy Kim's Be My Baby, the Ronettes made a hit in 1963. Earlier in 1970, the Hollies had a hit with He Ain't Heavy, He's My Brother. Neil Diamond has one now. Ike and Tina Turner had a hit in 66 with the current hit by the Supremes and Four Tops, River Deep, Mountain High. And in 1961, this song was a hit by the Impressions. Brian Hyland does it again. Chips.

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0: 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Here's a group that's had 3 top 10 records so far this year. Make Me Smile, 25 or 6 to 4, and Does Anybody Really Know What Time It Is?

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0: Every week at this time, we count down the 40 top tunes in the nation. My name is Casey Kasem, and these are the Supremes.

0: Cindy Birdsong, Jeannie Terrell, Mary Wilson, The Supremes, Stoned Love at number 7 this week, same position as last week. And next, the number 6 song by the group named after the bird in a pear tree.
1: Number 6.
0: Here's a song that's been on the charts for 9 weeks. 8 of those weeks in the top 10, 3 of them at number 1.

0: I love you. This week at number 6 on American Top 40, dropping 2 from last. We're counting down the hits on AT40 and heading for 2 number 1 songs. Coming up in the next 10 minutes, the group whose 2 female members both won the Grand Talent Award in the same beauty contest.
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0: A special tabulation of the top 80 hits of 1970 by the Billboard research staff will be the subject of 2 American Top 40 year-end specials, the 80 greatest hits of the year, in 2 chapters, Christmas and New Year's weekend. Coming up on American Top 40, same time, same station. We're up to number 5 in the survey, same position as last week, Santana and Black Magic Woman.

number 5 on American Top 40 this week. Same position as last week. Black Magic Woman. Now on American Top 40, we're ready for the 4th biggest selling record in the nation. And what a mover this is. 3 weeks ago, number 33. 2 weeks ago, number 20. Last week, number 6.

0: points this week. At number four, Dawn and Knock Three Times.
1: Number three.
0: This is the song that was last week's number one tune. Now at number three, dropping two notches, Smokey Robinson, The

number one song in American Top 40, Smokey Robinson and the Miracles, The Tears of a Clown. In the number two spot this week in American Top 40 is a hit by a five-member group that has a really exclusive recruiting system. It seems they select their female members from among beauty contest winners. Both girls have won the Grand Talent Award in California's Miss Bronze Beauty Pageant. In 1962, Marilyn McCoo won that title for her singing. And the following year, Florence LaRue Gordon did the same. It's Marilyn who does the solo on their biggest hit since Wedding Bell Blues.

0: One less bell to answer. The fifth dimension, last week number 3, this week number 2. Next, the number 1 songs in America.
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0: Now the number 1 record in America. Both sides, according to Billboard, share equal billing at the top of the chart. They're by the only member of the world's most famous quartet who had a normal family home life. The only one who grew up under the care and love of both his mother and father. Only one of the Beatles grew up in an unbroken family. John Lennon's father was a sailor who shipped out before John was born and didn't come back. Ringo Starr was 3 years old when his parents were divorced. Paul McCartney was 14 when his mother died. Which leaves George Harrison, whose mom and dad are alive and well and living in the English countryside in a big house that George bought for them. Now, the first of the 2 number 1 songs on the number 1 record in the nation, My Sweet Lord.

number 13 when it debuted 3 weeks ago. 2 weeks ago, it was number 6. Last week, it was a number 2 best-selling song in the nation. This week, it's number 1, My Sweet Lord. Now we'll hear the flip side. Not since Elvis did it 12 years ago has a male solo singer had a double-sided hit at number 1. Here's George Harrison's Isn't It a Pity?

0: George Harrison with America's new number one record and number one songs, My Sweet Lord and Isn't It a Pity. Well, that's it. The 40 top-selling songs in the nation this week. During the next 2 weeks on American Top 40, for Christmas and New Year's, we'll be counting down Billboard's 80 top tunes of 1970, an AT40 holiday special. The show is a Watermont production, and we tape it in Hollywood. This is Casey Kasem. On behalf of the staff of AT40, we'd like to wish you all a very Merry Christmas. Till next week, keep your feet in the ground. And keep reaching for the stars.
1: 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Special thanks to Kalila Dawkins, Rob Durkee, Pete Battistini, Scott Lakefield, Mike Savage, Michael Cross, Dave Nunes, and of course, the legend where the countdown began, Casey Kasem. I'm Larry Morgan. 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
0: Again, and welcome to American Top 40. My name's Casey Kasem, and we're about to count down the 40 biggest hits in the USA. These are the records you're buying and radio stations are playing all over America this week, ranked by Billboard magazine. So here we go, starting off with our recap of last week's top three. At number three last week was Sussudio by Phil Collins. The song at number two was Raspberry Beret by Prince and the Revolution. And last week's number one song was this 00 smash.

0: Duran Duran with the number one song in the land last week, the title song from the James Bond movie, A View to a Kill. And that wraps up our recap of last week's top three on American Top 40. I'm Casey Kasem, and here we go with this week's hottest hits.
1: Number 40!
0: Leading off is the first of four debut songs. It's the 13th Top 40 hit for singer and songwriter Kenny Loggins. His last hit, Vox Humana, went to number 29 back in May. His new one comes in now at number 40. Kenny Loggins with Forever.

0: 27-year-old Kenny Loggins with a song called Forever. It debuts at number 40 this week. It's from the LP Vox Humana. Next up, another debut song, this one with a heavy message. Suicide is not the answer.
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0: AT40 originates in Hollywood. Superstar Billy Joel debuts here at number 39 with a message song. Billy's had some low times in his life, and he knows now that suicide would not have been the answer. He says, "You're only human." Billy Joel.

0: American Top 40, debuting at number 39 with his 24th Top 40 hit. It's called You're Only Human. A listener wants to know how many Top 40 hits have been tribute songs to recording acts of the past. Well, we found several, and two of them went to number one. The song by Don McLean about Buddy Holly, and the song by Stevie Wonder about Duke Ellington. Details coming up.
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0: We're on our way to the number one song in the USA. This week we have 17 foreign or partially foreign recording acts in the countdown. Here's one of them. The 30-year-old singer and keyboard player from Southampton, England. His song peaked at number 5 a few weeks ago. Now it falls from 24 to 38. Howard Jones and Things Can Only Get Better.

0: 40 falling from 24 to 38 with a recent top 10 hit titled Things Can Only Get Better. Now, let's answer that question about tribute songs. Jane McCullough in Blythe, California wants to know, how many top 40 hits have been tribute songs to recording acts of the past? Well, Jane, we've come up with 9 tribute songs in the top 40. The most recent are Elton John's tribute to John Lennon, Empty Garden. The Commodores hit this year with a tribute song to Marvin Gaye and Jackie Wilson, Night Shift. And Diana Ross, about the same time, hit with a song dedicated to Marvin called Missing You. Which brings us to the 2 tribute songs that went all the way to number 1. Don McLean wrote a song for Buddy Holly that many critics say tells the history of rock and roll. The song, American Pie. And also hitting the top, there's Stevie Wonder's song about the great Duke Ellington, a song that also mentions Louis Satchmo Armstrong, Glenn Miller, Count Basie, and Ella Fitzgerald. That song, of course, is Sir Duke. And there you are, Jane. We've had 9 top 40 tribute songs to past recording stars. 2 hit number 1, American Pie by Don McLean and Sir Duke by Stevie Wonder. Thanks for writing in. Now, on with the countdown.
1: Number 37.
0: Here's the 4th top 40 hit from the album titled Big Bam Boom, the hit album by Daryl Hall and John Oates. The first 3 hits from that album featured lead vocals by Daryl. This one has John singing lead. Down 4 notches, here's Possession Obsession.

0: As high as number 30 a couple of weeks ago, this week it falls from 33 to 37. Daryl Hall and John Oates with their 24th top 40 hit and their 18th consecutive top 40 hit. It's called Possession Obsession. 36 big ones to number one as the countdown continues.
1: The hits from coast to coast, American top 40.
0: These are the hits from the official Billboard rankings. And here's the singing star who sent 16 top 40 hits into the countdown. Five have made the top 10, including his biggest, the number one smash, Jesse's Girl. His latest climbed four notches to number 36. Here's Rick Springfield and State of the Heart.

State of the Heart. Rick Springfield on American Top 40. Second weekend, he's at number 36, moving up four notches. We're counting down the most popular songs in the land, and we don't stop till we get to the top. Up four notches this week to number 35, here's the latest hit by Don Henley. He sings, "I was either standing in your shadow or blocking your light. Though I kept on trying, I could not make it right. For you, girl, there's just not enough love in the world."

0: survey song number 35, moving up four notches, third week in the countdown. It's Don Henley and Not Enough Love in the World from the album Building the Perfect Beast, his third top 40 hit from that LP. Coming up, a long-distance dedication from a girl in Boston to her big sister, who they said was too short to be what she wanted to be.
1: 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Top 40.
0: I'm Casey Kasem, counting them down.
1: Number 34.
0: It peaked at number 26 on the way down. Now it pauses at 34. The Beach Boys.

Wilson, Al Jardine, Mike Love, and Bruce Johnson. The Beach Boys falling from 27 to 34 with Get You Back, the 32nd Top 40 hit for that all-American band. This is American Top 40. I'm Casey Kasem. Now we're up to our long-distance dedication, and it's from a girl in Boston, Massachusetts. She writes about someone close to her who's chasing a dream. And her letter begins, "Dear Casey, I'm writing to request a long-distance dedication for my sister in Tennessee. You see, Casey, my sister Gia has danced ever since she was a baby. Now she's 18, and her one dream was to become a famous ballet dancer. But my sister is different from other 18-year-olds. She's very tiny. She's only 4 feet 11 inches and weighs only 80 pounds. To be a ballet dancer, you must be at least 5 feet 4 inches tall. The school where she danced most of her life in Boston let her go and said, 'You're a wonderful dancer, but too small.' So Gia went on and tried out for many schools. In her own words, she said, 'I'd rather dance than anything else in the world.' But she got turned down for the same reason, too short. This went on for many months, and Gia was about to give up because it seemed hopeless. She was so depressed, she thought she was a failure. But then one day she picked her chin up and said, 'I've got to try again or else I won't achieve anything.' She tried out for a new company, and they accepted her. They realized what a beautiful dancer she is and overlooked her height. Tennessee is where she's living and dancing with the Festival Ballet Company. She's very happy. She proved to everyone she was born to dance. I miss her very much because she's far from home. She isn't quite a star yet, but as far as I'm concerned, she made it to the top. I admire her courage and her fighting spirit. So, Casey, please play What a Feeling for Gia with love from her baby sister, Jody, in Boston. Thank you. Jody, here's your long-distance dedication.

0: 1983, that's Irene Cara's number one song, Flashdance, What a Feeling. A long-distance dedication from Jody in Boston to her older sister Gia, a ballet dancer in Tennessee. And the countdown continues on American Top 40.
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0: 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After hitting number 28 and holding on there for a couple of weeks, the current hit by Supertramp drops to 33. It's Cannonball.

the song written by Rick Davies at number 33, falling from 28, where it peaked last week. Supertramp on American Top 40. Four songs debut in this week's survey. The four songs that fall out are In My House by the Mary Jane Girls, Walking on Sunshine by Katrina and the Waves, Smuggler's Blues by Glenn Frey, and Everybody Wants to Rule the World by Tears for Fears. Those four dropped out of the countdown. Now, here's another debut. It's by the woman who co-stars with Australian actor Mel Gibson in a hot new movie, Mad Max Beyond Thunderdome. She plays Auntie Entity, and she's right here at number 32 singing the film's theme song, We Don't Need Another Hero. Here's Tina Turner.

0: Turner on American Top 40. At number 32, she debuts with her latest from the album Mad Max Beyond Thunderdome soundtrack, We Don't Need Another Hero. I'm Casey Kasem. This is American Top 40 in Hollywood, and we're counting down the week's 40 biggest hits. We're 31 hits away from number one, and we'll continue in a moment.
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0: 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It's WEOZ Radio, Meadville, Pennsylvania. Welcome aboard. My name's Casey Kasem. We're counting down the week's biggest hits the way they're ranked on the official Billboard Pop Singles chart. And on we go.
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0: Some artists work only in gospel or inspirational music, like 24-year-old Amy Grant. Since her teens, Amy's been writing religious songs, and now one of them is a pop hit. Up five notches to number 31, here's Amy Grant and Find a Way.

Grant on American Top 40 from the album called Unguarded. She's at number 31 with the single Find a Way. She moves up 5 notches on American Top 40. There are 4 new songs in this week's countdown, and the one that comes in the highest is from the current hit movie St. Elmo's Fire. The movie's about 7 college graduates facing new challenges once they graduate school, and every one of them goes through some sort of crisis. It's a big hit, especially with people in that age group. Here's John Parr debuting at number 30 with the title song from the soundtrack of St. Elmo's Fire, subtitled Man in Motion.

debuting record of the week, St. Elmo's Fire, from the St. Elmo's Fire soundtrack by Englishman John Parr. He's at number 30 on American Top 40 with his second Top 40 hit. We're counting down to a song by Bryan Adams, a song he named for the summer of a certain year in the 1960s. The year of the Amazing Mets, of the first man on the moon, and of Woodstock. Details coming up. I'm Casey Kasem. We're up to the latest hit now by singer and songwriter John Cafferty, a song called Tough All Over. And how tough is it all over? Well, in the song, a woman's heart is broken when her man leaves. A man gets laid off from his factory job and turns to drink. And a lot of people have to swallow their pride. People John Cafferty and the Beaver Brown Band sing about in the song at number 29 this week, Tough All Over.

John Cafferty and the Beaver Brown Band on American Top 40. They're at number 29, falling six notches this week with Tough All Over, the title song from that LP. Now we're up to the latest hit by Bryan Adams, a song he named for the summer of a certain year back in the 1960s, the year of the Amazing Mets, of the first man on the moon, and of Woodstock. That summer, the Peace and Love generation soared to their greatest height at the phenomenal three-day music festival near Woodstock, New York. It was the summer that astronaut Neil Armstrong took one small step for man and one giant leap for mankind. That's when he became the first human being to set foot on the moon. By the end of that same summer, one of baseball's longtime underdogs, the New York Mets, came out of the cellar from the previous year to win the National League pennant. And then they went on to win the World Series against the Baltimore Orioles, 4-1. And people were saying, if we can put a man on the moon and the Mets can win the World Series, then anything is possible. It was the year of some classic rock and roll hits, too. Get Back by the Beatles, Honky Tonk Women by the Rolling Stones. And the biggest song of the year was by a group that existed only in the studio and as cartoon and comic strip characters, the Archies. Their number one song of the year was Sugar Sugar. The year that I'm talking about, 1969. And Bryan Adams was 10 years old then, trying to pick out those songs on his first cheap guitar. He tells us all about it in his song Summer of 69. At number 28, Bryan

comedian Bryan Adams has the biggest moving record in the countdown with Summer of 69. Last week he debuted at 38. This week he's at number 28 in our countdown. A listener wants to know if the word angel has ever appeared in a top 40 song title. Well, heavens yes, many times. But in chart history, only two angels have gone all the way to number one. One angel was underage. The other was undercover. Details coming up. Casey's Coast to Coast. American Top 40 originates in Hollywood. I'm Casey Kasem. New Yorker Freddie Jackson hit the charts for the first time in his life with a song called Rock Me Tonight. Went to number one on the soul chart and stayed in the top spot for six consecutive weeks. Now it's climbing the pop chart and moves up eight notches this week to number 27. Freddie Jackson.

Freddie Jackson on American Top 40. He debuted last week at 35 with that number one soul song. This week, it moves up to 27 on American Top 40. Rock Me Tonight for old time's sake. Now, let's answer that question about angels in the Top 40. A young girl with a pretty name of Angel Lambert in Marion, Ohio, wants to know if the word angel has ever appeared in a Top 40 song title. Oh, yes, we've had squadrons of angels fly through the Top 40, and we count 14 song titles with the word angel that have hit the Top 10. Here are just the titles in chronological order. Earth Angel, My Special Angel, Teen Angel, Deviler Angel, Blue Angel, Angel Baby, Pretty Little Angel Eyes, Next Door to an Angel, Angel of the Morning, Lonely Night, Angel Face, Angel in Your Arms, Undercover Angel, and Just Angel. And among those 14 angel song titles that have made the top 10 are two that have hit number one. In 1960, the angel that was underage, Mark Dinning's Teen Angel. And in 1977, the angel that was undercover, Alan O'Day's Undercover Angel. And there's your answer, Angel Lambert. Thanks for your letter. Now, right here in our countdown, we're up to one of those angels that made the top 10 not too long ago. This week, she's at number 26. Madonna, with her current hit, Simply Called Angels.

0: Holiday song number 26, falling from 17, the recent top 10 record by Madonna, her third top 40 hit from the LP, Like a Virgin. It's called Angel. 25 big ones to number one as the countdown continues.
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The group is Heart on American Top 40. They're at number 25, moving up six notches, fourth week in the countdown. Heart with What About Love. Any Bruce Springsteen fans listening to this next song might catch a familiar sound, even though it isn't Bruce's record. It's Aretha Franklin's latest hit, and one of her backup musicians is the Boss's saxophone player, Clarence Big Man Clemons. And he's blowing that sax at 55 miles an hour on the Queen's latest hit. Here's Aretha with Freeway of Love.

0: 23-year-old Aretha Franklin, born in Memphis, Tennessee, raised in Detroit and Buffalo. She's at number 24, third week in the countdown, moving up six notches with her 34th top 40 hit. From the album Who's Zoomin' Who, that's Freeway of Love. 23 big ones to number one, and the countdown continues.
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0: Billboard ranks them. American Top 40 counts them down. I'm Casey Kasem. Tumbling eight notches this week to 23, here's singer and songwriter Kim Carnes with her 10th Top 40 appearance, Crazy in the Night.
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0: Crazy in the Night. Falling from 15 to 23, Kim Carnes. She sang it, she wrote it, and she co-produced it. Coming up, an AT40 Extra. A number one song by a leather-clad rock and roll bad girl named Joan, who's really a good girl. Just a month ago, she saved the life of a three-year-old boy.
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0: I'm Casey Kasem. Here are Tim Lever, Steve Coy, Mike Percy, and lead singer Pete Burns. The four members of the English band who call themselves Dead or Alive. It's their first American hit at number 22, You Spin Me Round Like a Record.
1: Yeah.

climbing four notches, fourth week in the countdown, the first chart single for Dead or Alive. They're at number 22 with You Spin Me Round Like a Record. Now on AT40, an extra. It's by a bad girl who's really a good girl. For years, singer and guitarist Joan Jett has had a tough image, a leather-clad rocker who once recorded a song called Bad Reputation. But just last month, Joan Jett proved that that's just an image. 24-year-old Joan was out walking near the beachfront home of her manager in Long Beach, Long Island. Suddenly, she heard a cry for help. A neighbor, Nora Belzy, had lost sight of her 3-year-old son, Jeb. The toddler was playing near the edge of the water and it disappeared. Joan says, I looked around and I saw where he was. So I ran to the water with my clothes on. You don't think about that kind of stuff. And got him out from about a half foot underwater. Joan pulled little Jeb from the ocean and started pumping his chest, clearing water from his lungs. He wasn't underwater too long, and in a few minutes, he was okay. Just a little shaken up. Jeb's mother, Nora Belzy, told us, Joan was great. She just

did everything without thinking, and later she helped coax Jeb back into the water and played with him so he wouldn't be afraid of the ocean all summer. End of quote. Now, as an AT40 extra, here's the number one song by the tough rockin' girl who came to a little boy's rescue. Joan Jett and the Blackhearts with I Love Rock and Roll.

0: That's the number one smash from the spring of 1983. I Love Rock and Roll by Joan Jett and the Blackhearts, an AT40 Extra. I'm Casey Kasem. This is American Top 40 in Hollywood. We're counting down the week's 40 biggest hit singles, and we're 21 hits away from the number one song in the USA. We'll continue in a moment, so stay right where you are.
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0: 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I'm Casey Kasem.
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0: Here's another of the six movie songs in this week's survey from the time-traveling tale told in the movie Back to the Future. It's Power of Love, climbing eight notches, Huey Lewis and the News.

take money, it don't take fame, don't need no credit card to ride this train. Power of Love, Huey Lewis in the News at number 21, moving up 8 notches this week. This next song is the recent number one smash, Heaven, by Bryan Adams. The B-side of Bryan's smash single is a live version of the same song in concert at the Hollywood Palladium last February. And for a change of pace, we're going to flip it over and play that side. At number 20, Bryan Adams in concert.

0: Adams on American Top 40 at number 20, falling 8 notches with the B-side of his number one record, In Concert performance of Heaven. 19 big ones to number one as the countdown continues.
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0: 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This is their first hit billed as a duo, but it's their 11th Top 40 hit overall. Talking about Air Supply, holding at number 19 with Just As I Am.

Air Supply from Australia, one of 17 foreign acts in our countdown this week. At number 19 again in our survey with Just As I Am. The song at number 18 this week is People Are People, the first pop hit for the English band Depeche Mode. They're a four-man band based in London. Three of the members play synthesizers, Martin Gore, Andy Fletcher, and Alan Wilder. The lead singer is Dave Gahan. Their song climbs four notches to 18. Depeche Mode and People Are People.

0: The countdown moving up four notches to number 18, Depeche Mode and their first chart single in the USA. The Englishmen sing People Are People. We're counting down to the theme song from the motion picture Goonies, a story about a group of young misfits. Well, the pop star who sings this song says she was a misfit growing up, and that's what gave her the strength to become who she is today. Details coming up.
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0: Here's the fifth Top 40 hit for the family act DeBarge. Climbing four notches this week, DeBarge and Who's Holding Donna Now.

four brothers and their sister born in Detroit. DeBarge on American Top 40 at number 17, moving up four notches with Who's Holding Donna Now? This is Casey on American Top 40 in Hollywood. And now we're up to the theme song from one of the summer's big hit movies. Steven Spielberg's film about the adventures of a group of young misfits. They're called Goonies. And the recording star who sings the theme from Goonies says she's a perfect match for the kids in this picture because she grew up a misfit as well. Cyndi Lauper recently told People magazine that when she was a little girl growing up in Queens, New York, she was shy, withdrawn, and always feeling left out. She says, quote, "I wished when I was small that I had friends. I was never lucky enough to have friends like the kids in this movie." End of quote. Well, like many lonely children, Cyndi Lauper lived in the world of her imagination. She invented imaginary friends and made up games to play with them. She says, "I created my own world. I set up houses out of chairs. I designed clothes for my dolls. I wrote songs. All I wanted was to have fun, to enjoy being alive." And Cyndi says growing up the way she did helped her give her the strength to be who she is today. She says, quote, "It helped create who I am now. If it had been easy for me, I wouldn't have met all the great people I've met. And I learned not to believe people when they told me I couldn't do something. And I tell you, I've had fun." End of quote from Cyndi Lauper. Now, here's Cyndi at number 16 in our countdown with the theme song from a smash movie about a bunch of kids who may be misfits, but they have fun too. Cyndi Lauper and the Goonies are good enough.

0: Lauper from the Goonies soundtrack, The Goonies Are Good Enough. She's at number 16, falling six notches this week, eighth week in our countdown. 15 big ones to the top as the countdown continues.
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0: I'm Casey Kasem. Up a notch to number 15 this week is the hit record assembled by a 25-year-old English musician and producer, Paul Hardcastle. Combining music, group vocals, and the spoken words from a 1982 ABC TV documentary, Vietnam Requiem, here is 19.

Last week's number one song on the Billboard dance chart. This week it moves up a notch on American Top 40 to number 15. Paul Hardcastle and 19. At number 14 is the hit Bang a Gong by Power Station. They're the group who once said they'd never go out on tour. Well, never say never, because they changed their minds. Only they won't be doing it with their lead singer, Englishman Robert Palmer. His replacement is English singer Michael DeBar. Michael has sung lead for the bands Detective, Silverhead, and Checkered Past. He also co-wrote the top 10 hit Obsession by Animotion, so he has a good resume. Now, here's the band he's joining, Power Station, with their original singer, Robert Palmer. Up four notches to number 14 with Bang a Gong.

0: the only remake in our countdown this week. It was made first back in 1972 by T-Rex, went to number 10. This remake by the Power Station, Bang a Gong, Get It On, this week moves up four notches to 14 in our countdown. 13 big ones to number one as the countdown continues.
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0: Once a week with AT40, and you know how your favorite songs are doing throughout the USA, like the current hit by Canadian singer and songwriter Corey Hart. The man from Montreal climbs seven notches to 13 with Never Surrender.

0: Number 13, moving up 7 notches with his 3rd top 40 hit in the USA, Never Surrender. We're counting down to the band called Till Tuesday, the latest act to come from a city that's given a lot to American history and literature. It's the birthplace of Benjamin Franklin, Edgar Allan Poe, and Paul Revere. Details and a review of the top 40 acts from this town are coming up.
1: Casey's Coast to Coast.
0: We're getting closer and closer to number one.
1: Number 12.
0: Up a notch, here's the current hit by San Francisco's Night Ranger. The song was written by bass player Jack Blades, remembering old hangouts like Madame Wong's 2 and Connie Razor's Cafe. They're all on Sentimental Street.

Move up a notch to number 12, seventh week in the countdown with Sentimental Streak from the album Seven Wishes. Now, we're up to the latest act from an American city that's contributed more than its share to our history and literature. A city that dates back over 350 years, founded in 1630. It's the birthplace of Edgar Allan Poe, Ralph Waldo Emerson, and Benjamin Franklin. In 1773, it was the site of America's most important party, a tea party. 2 years later, a leader of that rebellion against British taxation without representation took a midnight ride that began in that town. His warning cry, "The British are coming." And he wasn't talking about the pop music invasion. Paul Revere, one of the earliest residents of the city of Boston. There's a lot more to Boston than just beans. Boston has sent 19 recording acts into the top 40 during the rock era. Here's the list. First hitting in the 1950s were Freddie Cannon, the Toon Weavers, Jane Morgan, and the Four Esquires. First hitting in the 60s, Don Costa and Blue Cheer. Hitting the top 40 for the first time in the 70s, James Taylor, Livingston Taylor, the Jay Giles Band, Aerosmith, Tavares, the band called Boston, The Cars, and Donna Summer. And hitting in the 80s, we've had Robert Ellis Oral, Billy Squire, Face to Face, New Edition, and Till Tuesday. 19 different acts from the great city of Boston that have hit the top 40. The latest Bostonians to make the countdown are at number 11 this week. Here's Till Tuesday with Voices Carry.

0: Tuesday peaked at number 8 last week. After a couple of weeks in the top 10, they fall to number 11 with Voices Carry, the title tune from their album. My name's Casey. This is American Top 40. Our countdown of the most popular hits in the USA continues in a moment. We've got the 10 biggest hits coming right up.
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0: Now on with our countdown of the 40 biggest hits in the land. I'm Casey Kasem, this is American Top 40, and we're on our way to the number one song in the USA.
2: Number 10!
0: After peaking at number 5 last week, the latest smash by the Eurythmics drops 5 notches. Would I Lie to You?

0: From London, the English-Scottish duo Who Are Eurythmics. They fall from 5 to number 10 in our countdown with Would I Lie to You? Back in 1979, a newcomer made a splash with this number 4 smash.
1: Chucky is in love. Chucky is in love.
0: Whatever happened to that singer-songwriter, Ricky Lee Jones? Well, she says she's had problems with drugs, alcohol, and food. Details coming up.
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0: I'm Casey Kasem. Here's the second smash from the album called Songs from the Big Chair, the number one album in the USA this week. Up 5 big notches to number 9, it's Shout by Tears for Fears.
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0: The song at number 9, moving up 5 notches in only its 4th week in the countdown, Tears for Fears with Shout. This is Casey on American Top 40 in Hollywood. You know, back in 1979, a newcomer to the charts earned a lot of attention with her jazzy style and casually hip songs. And with her first single, she climbed all the way to number 4. Here's a piece of it.
1: Chuck is in love. Chuck is in love.
0: From 1979, that's the number 4 song called Chuckie's in Love by Ricky Lee Jones. It's from her first album, a million seller that hit number 3. But what happened to Ricky Lee Jones after that? Well, she had a follow-up single called Youngblood, which peaked at number 40, and a second album that hit number 5 and sold 500,000 copies. But after that, it was all downhill. And what went wrong with a career that started out so great? Well, Ricky Lee recently told writer Ben Fong Torres that she began having trouble with drugs. She kicked the drugs but began relying on alcohol. She says, quote, "I was drinking like a fish." Obviously, it affected her work badly. Then earlier this year, Ricky Lee managed to get her drinking under control by turning to food. She became a serious overeater and put on a fast 20 pounds. Well, in the past several months, Ricky Lee has been working with a therapist who's helped her relearn her eating habits. And now she says she's working on a theatrical version of her latest album and that after all the problems, she's rebuilding her life. She says, quote, "Everybody changes. I have no answers. I'm doing it one day at a time." And that's our update on the woman who brought us the

0: hit song Chucky's in Love, Ricky Lee Jones. And the countdown continues.
1: Number 8.
0: Up a notch with the fifth top 10 hit from his Born in the USA album, here's Bruce Springsteen singing about

25-year-old newlywed Bruce Springsteen on American Top 40, moving from number 9 to number 8 in the countdown with Glory Days. Coming up, a long-distance dedication from a woman in Texas to a friend, a man who's searching for the right woman. The biggest pop hits in the USA by the biggest pop stars in the world. Up four notches with his first solo smash, it's Sting from England. If you love somebody, set them free.

Moving from number 11 to number 7, that's the first solo hit by Sting of The Police. From his solo album Dream of the Blue Turtles, the song, If You Love Somebody, Set 'Em Free. This is American Top 40. I'm Casey Kasem. Now, we're up to our long-distance dedication. And this is from a woman in Texas who wants to get a delicate message over to a man in Tennessee. Her name is Johnny, and here's what she writes. Dear Casey, 10 years ago when I met Tim, he was 17. He had hopes and dreams that he was driven to accomplish. We became best friends. Through all the years and all the ups and downs, we continued to remain best friends. We keep in touch with each other, though we're many miles apart. Tim has accomplished his dream. He's an airline pilot. His career has placed demands on him personally and professionally. Tim called a few days ago, and we talked for a long time. As he quietly explained all that was happening to him, I listened intently and tried to comfort him like always. After our conversation, I thought about the things he had said. I also thought about a song that kept spinning through my mind. I wanted to say so many things to him, but I knew I couldn't. He had to see for himself that all he had searched for so intently was just a grasp away from his reach. That girl he spoke of so kindly, that girl he wanted to care for him so much, that girl he wanted to be by his side to help him through the tough times, that girl he wants to be forever in his life, that girl has been patiently waiting. That girl is me. One day he'll realize this friendship that binds us is more than it appears. Casey, each week Tim listens to your program. So please dedicate the song The Search Is Over to Tim in Tennessee from his best friend Johnny in Texas. Thank you. Okay, Johnny, here's your long-distance dedication.

0: Number 6 this week, that's Survivor with The Search Is Over. A song that's also a long-distance dedication from a lady named Johnny in Texas to an airline pilot, Tim, in Tennessee. And the countdown continues on American Top 40.
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0: 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Here's the song that hit number 1 2 weeks ago. Last week it fell to 2, now at number 5, Susudio by Phil.

Collins on American Top 40 at number 5, falling 3 notches with the recent number 1 song, Susudio. Two listeners want to know what song during the rock era spent the most weeks in the top 10 without ever reaching number 1. Well, the song that set that record 30 years ago sounded like this.

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1: I'm Casey Kasem. Here's the singer with quite a family tree. Her mother is gospel and R&B singer Sissy Houston, and her cousin is superstar Dionne Warwick. Here's 21-year-old Whitney Houston climbing three notches to number four with You Give.

Whitney Houston on American Top 40 with Survey Song number 4. After a couple of weeks at number 7, she moves up 3 notches. It's a recent number 1 soul song, You Give Good Love. Now, let's answer that question about songs in the top 10. Two listeners, Benjamin Royos Buen in Metro Manila, the Philippines, and Carmen Hodges in Sholo, Arizona, want to know, what song during the rock era stayed in the top 10 the longest without ever hitting number 1? Well, that record was set in the first year of the rock era, 30 years ago. And the song sounds like this.

0: to Remember, a huge hit from 1955, recorded by the Four Lads. It still holds the rock era record for most weeks in the top 10 without hitting number one. It peaked at number three. And it also holds the rock era record for spending the most weeks in the top 10 among all records in a single chart run, whether they made it to number one or not. A total of 21 weeks in the top 10. Longer than most songs spend on the entire Hot 100. And there's your answer, Ben-Amin and Carmen. Way back in 1955, Moments to Remember by the Four Lads spent 21 consecutive weeks in the top 10, more than any other hit single in the rock era. But it never hit number one. It peaked at number three. Thanks for your letters. Now, on with the countdown.
1: Number three.
0: Here's Englishman Paul Young, moving up three notches with Every Time You Go Away, from the album The Secret of Association.

0: piece of me with you. That's Paul Young singing a song written by Daryl Hall. Every time you go away, it moves up 3 notches from number 6 to number 3. The two biggies are coming up next.
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2: One, two, three.
0: After a couple of weeks at number 3, Prince and the Revolution move up to number 2 with their current hit, Raspberry Beret.

Minneapolis, Minnesota royalty there. Prince and the Revolution at number two, moving up a notch on American Top 40 with Raspberry Beret from the album Around the World in a Day. Now, as we get set to hear the number one song in the land, let's check out the number ones on Billboard's other charts. Number one on the album chart is Songs from the Big Chair by Tears for Fears. Number one on the country chart, Dixie Road by Lee Greenwood. Number one on the soul chart, Save Your Love by Renee and Angela. Number one on the dance and disco chart is Glow by Rick James. And number one on Billboard's pop singles chart is the second number one for the five-man band out of Birmingham, England. Their first time on top was with The Reflex. That was last year. The second time was last week. For a second week in a row, the most popular song in the USA is by Duran Duran, A View to a Kill.

0: It's the number one song in the USA by Duran Duran. A View to a Kill from A View to a Kill soundtrack. At number one for a second week in a row. And there you are, the 40 most popular records in America, determined by Billboard magazine for the week ending July 20th, 1985. American Top 40s produced in Hollywood by ABC Watermark. Our mailing address is American Top 40, Post Office Box 2000, Hollywood, California. Zip code 90028. Our executive producer, Tom Rahm. Producer, Don Bastani. With Meryl Schindler, Matt Wilson, Daryl Morton, Dana Schwartzwalder, Stephen Brand, Alan Kaufman, Elaine Stieglitz, Mike Williams, Stu Jacobs, and Ron Shapiro. I'm Casey Kasem. Join me next week, and again, we'll count down the 40 most popular songs in the USA. Till then, keep your feet in the ground and keep reaching for the stars.
1: 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Special thanks to Kalila Dawkins, Rob Durkee, Pete Battistini, Scott Lakefield, Mike Savage, Michael Cross, Dave Nunez, and of course, the legend where the countdown began, Casey Kasem.
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1: 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This week's presentation is from June 19th, 1976.

hello again, and welcome to American Top 40. I'm Casey Kasem, and this is the show that lets you know how your favorite songs are doing every week from coast to coast, according to Billboard Magazine's national survey. This week, we have five debut records in American Top 40 and a few surprises. Let's raise the curtain with one of them right now. Here are the Beach Boys.

1958 got as high as number 8 by Chuck Berry. It debuts this week at number 40 on AT40 by the Beach Boys, Rock and Roll Music. Well, the song at number 39 this week is the fifth consecutive hit record by two girls and two guys from Sweden. They call themselves ABBA, and their hit is Mamma Mia.

0: Survey song number 39 on AT40, ABBA and Mamma Mia. This is Casey Kasem in Hollywood. We're counting down to a record that was first released 1 year ago and was a total bomb. Then a couple of months ago, the artist sang his song at one performance to an audience of 75 million people. And his long-dead single came to life again. It's coming up.
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0: Maxine Nightingale has kept this song in the chart for 15 consecutive weeks. Got as high as number 2. This week, at number 38, it's right back where...

we started from. At number 38 this week by Maxine Nightingale. This is Casey Kasem on AT40, and it's time now for the once-dead single that was brought back to life by just one performance on television. The song was first released a year ago in June 75, and it failed to make the Hot 100. It really flopped. But later, it was nominated for an Academy Award for Best Song in a Motion Picture, and it won the Oscar last April. During the telecast of the awards, the song was performed by the same actor who performed it in the hit movie Nashville, and on the single that bombed last summer. At the Oscar presentations, when Keith Carradine sat on the stool with his guitar and sang his song, there were more than 75 million people watching in the U.S. alone. And some of them obviously have been buying that record, because it's on our survey now. It debuted last week at number 40, and it moves up this week to 37. Keith Carradine and I'm

0: as I need be.
1: Keith Carradine on AT40 at number 37, moving up three with I'm Easy. Well, we're up to number 36 in the countdown, and here's a debut record by a girl who was born and raised in New York City. She's 21-year-old Vicky Sue Robinson, and it's her first hit song, titled

0: Vicky Sue Robinson, one of five female solo artists in the countdown this week, and that's more than we've had in a long time. At number 36, she debuts with Turn the Beat Around.
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0: At number 35, another debut song.

seven English acts on AT40. That's one of them. Brotherhood of Man at number 35. They debut with Save Your Kisses for Me. You know, we're just a couple of weeks away from our big 4th of July spectacular. We'll be counting down the number one songs of the past 40 4th of Julys. It's a red, white, and blue special for America's birthday. I hope you'll join us. We're up to number 34 in our countdown of the 40 biggest in the USA this week. Elvin Bishop Group and a former top 10 record titled Fooled Around.

0: From San Francisco, the Alvin Bishop Group at number 34, falling from 22 with Fooled Around and Fell in Love. Well, I have a letter here from a listener who wants to know if any record during the rock era has fallen out of the top 10 and then moved back in during the same chart run. Well, the answer is yes, it's happened several times. And the most dramatic example we could find was a number one song by a Canadian rock group that fell all the way down to 34, then climbed back into the top 10. I have details coming up.
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0: Here's a group who first had a hit 10 years ago on American Top 40 called I Wanna Testify. They're back on the chart at number 33 with Tear the Roof Off the Sucker, Parliament.

0: Number 33, second week on the chart, Parliament, and Tear the Roof Off the Sucker. This is Casey Kasem in Hollywood with American Top 40. Let's take care of that question now about records moving in and out of the top 10. The letter was sent in by John Marks of Woodbury, Tennessee. And he wants to know if any record during the rock era has fallen out of the top 10 and then moved back in during the same chart run. Well, John, during the 21 years of the rock era, that's happened quite a few times. But the most dramatic example that we could find happened just a couple of years ago. In the fall of 1974, Bachman Turner Overdrive went all the way to number one with You Ain't Seen Nothing Yet. The following week, they fell out of the top 10 to number 12. And the next week, they plummeted all the way down to number 34. Now, it looked like they'd be on their way out of the 40 by the next week. But then, interest in the flip side of that record picked up, a record called Freewheelin'. And their record sales and radio airplay increased dramatically. As a result, their record shot all the way up to number 8. The week after, it had fallen to number 34. Stayed there for a couple of weeks before it moved back down the chart and out of the 40. There's the most outstanding example of a record moving into the top 10 twice during the same chart run. Good question, John. Thanks for your letter.
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0: 24-year-old Cindy Greco and her first hit song at number 32, Moving Up 6. That's Making Our Dreams Come True, the theme from Laverne and Shirley. Coming up on American Top 40, one of the most amazing chart occurrences of 1976, the reappearance of the Beatles.
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0: Here's John Travolta, one of the stars of Welcome Back, Kotter. He's 31 on the chart this week, moving up 5 with Letter In.
2: I'm different.

number 31 in American Top 40, John Travolta and Let Her In. This is Casey Kasem in Hollywood. We're counting down the 40 biggest hits in the USA. This debuted last week at 35. It's up to number 30 this week. The three-man group that was formed in England years ago, based in California today. It's America, and today's the day.

America, today's the day at number 30 on AT40. Well, we're up to the song now in the countdown that was recorded 10 years ago and appeared in a number one album called Revolver. Of course, it's by the supergroup of all time, the Beatles. The song's title is Got to Get You Into My Life, and Paul McCartney sang it. Capitol Records had just released it as a single, and it's the highest debuting record in the 40 this week. By the way, you'll remember that the number one record last week was Silly Love Songs by Wings, which puts Paul McCartney in the unique position of being lead singer on two concurrent hits by two different groups. Here he is at number 29 with John, George, and Ringo on the 10-year-old Got to Get You Into My Life.

0: The Beatles on AT40 at number 29 with the highest debuting record of the week. Can you believe it? The Beatles and the Beach Boys back in the chart in the same week? That's got to get you into my life. 28 songs to number one and counting down.
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0: American Top 40 is heard coast to coast and around the world every week on great radio stations like WABI Bangor, Maine, KHIT Walla Walla, Washington, and Radio 1XX Whakatane, New Zealand. At number 28 in the countdown this week, here's a record that moves up six notches. Tramps, and That's Where the Happy

The Tramps on American Top 40 from Philadelphia and their second hit. It's at number 28 this week called That's Where the Happy People Go. The tune at number 27 is another big mover. Up 5, Queen, the four-man act out of England with You're My Best Friend.

0: was Queen, whose last hit was Bohemian Rhapsody. This one, their third hit in a row at number 27, is You're My Best Friend. This is Casey Kasem in Hollywood, counting them down on American Top 40. We've got 26 hits to go on our way to number one, so stay right there.
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2: Number 26.
0: Over the past dozen weeks, we've had four or five duos in the countdown. This week, we got five. Hall & Oates, Pratt & McLean, Captain & Tennille, Brothers Johnson, and Seals & Crofts. At number 26, they move up with Get Closer.

with Get Closer by Seals and Crofts at number 26 in AT40. From the Florida Everglades to the California Redwoods, you hear the nation's biggest hits every week at this time on American Top 40. My name's Casey Kasem. Here's a former number one song by the Silvers at number 25, Boogie Fever.

0: now 25. Silvers from Los Angeles and Boogie Fever. Well, I have a letter from a listener in Pennsylvania who asks one of the most popular questions we receive here at American Top 40. He wants to know what top 40 songs in the history of the charts have had the longest and the shortest titles. The shortest one, one word. The longest, 14 words. Got details coming up.
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0: 10 years ago, John Sebastian was a member of the group Lovin' Spoonful. They had a number one song with Summer in the City. This is his biggest hit since then. A number one tune titled Welcome.

0: John Sebastian's first top 40 hit as a solo artist. That's Welcome Back. Well, it's time now on American Top 40 to answer the question we get asked most often. The letter comes from Mark Weber in Tyrone, Pennsylvania. He wants to know what top 40 songs in the history of the charts have had the longest and the shortest titles. Well, Mark, the shortest title was attached to a love song recorded by Don Cornell back in 1952. It was a number 15 smash with the one-letter title, I. The longest song title in chart history came along 9 years later when Ray Stevens hit number 35 on the pop chart with a novelty song. The title? Jeremiah Peabody's Polyunsaturated, Quick-Dissolving, Fast-Acting, Pleasant-Tasting, Green and Purple Pills. 14 words. And there you have the long and short of it, Mark. The longest and the shortest song titles in chart history. Thanks for writing.
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0: After a couple of weeks at number 11, this record takes a dip to 23 this week. Fleetwood Mac and Rhiannon.

Last week at number 11, this week at 23, Fleetwood Mac in American Top 40 with Rihanna. The song at number 22 moves up four notches. It's been around for 3 weeks, and it's four men from Ireland. The group was formed in 1970, and this is their first American Top 40 hit. Thin Lizzy is

0: Lizzy at number 22 in American Top 40 with The Boys Are Back in Town. Coming up, I have the theme from a popular network television police series whose rough and tough star can also be seen daily on reruns of a syndicated show. This rugged actor was one of the cuter members of a movie gang known as the Little Rascals. Details coming up.
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0: American Top 40 is heard coast to coast and around the world every week on great radio stations like KDWB, Minneapolis, Minnesota, WGGG, Gainesville, Florida, and KRPL, Moscow, Idaho. At number 21, falling 11 notches this week, the Rolling Stones and

Rolling Stones falling out of the top 10 all the way to 21 this week with Fool to Cry. Well, this next song in the countdown is the theme from a hit TV series about a rough and tough police detective with a heart of gold. And the star of that show, 36-year-old Robert Blake, can also be seen every day on a syndicated show that was filmed 35 years ago. When he was 1 year old, little Bobby joined the most famous group of movie children in film history, Our Gang. They entertained movie audiences all over the world in the famous series of Our Gang comedies. When television came along, the films were retitled The Little Rascals and put into syndication. And a whole new generation grew up watching Spanky and Buckwheat and Darla and Alfalfa. And cute little Robert Blake, who was with them for 4 years, from age 1 to age 5. As an actor, he's done it all. Remember he played one of the killers in the movie In Cold Blood? Well, now he's starring as a cop in a very popular series. As a matter of fact, he won an Emmy for it a year ago. Well, the theme music from that show, Beretta, has been a hit single for several weeks. This week, it's holding at number 20.

0: Rhythm Heritage at number 20 on American Top 40 with Beretta's theme. 19 to number 1 and counting down.
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0: A couple of weeks ago, this record debuted at 30. Last week went to 23. This week, moving up again to number 19. Steve Miller Band and Take the Money and Run.

Steve Miller on American Top 40 at number 19, moving up four with Take the Money and Run. You know, we have a special survey coming up for the big birthday party on the 4th of July. You'll be hearing the 4th of July's greatest hits over the past 40 years, right here on American Top 40. We're up to number 18, a song that moves up six notches by Starbuck. It's their first AT40 hit. They're from Atlanta, and their hit is called Moonlight Feels Right.

at number 18 in our countdown of the 40 biggest. That's Moonlight Feels Right. Back in 1962, a young girl from Philadelphia got all the way up to number 5 with her first and only chart record, Party Lights. Remember? Well, after it fell off the charts, Claudine Clark dropped out of sight to become one of the greatest disappearing acts of the rock era.

number 17 in popularity, Eric Carmen with Never Gonna Fall in Love Again. Well, it's time now on American Top 40 to find out whatever happened to Claudine Clark, one of the greatest disappearing acts of the rock and roll era. Back in 1962, she got all the way up to number 5 with her one and only chart record. This one. Party Lights. You know, after it fell off the charts, Claudine dropped out of sight, but not out of action. In 1963, a year after her one big hit, she used the profits from that record to buy a building in Philadelphia's black ghetto and start a special school. With help from a volunteer staff, she gave classes in acting, creative writing, dancing, and black awareness. A year ago, the school ran out of money, and Claudine had to close it down. Big deal. She just moved the classes into the basement of her own home. Well, Claudine has been supporting her school by writing and publishing children's books over the years and recording children's records. A year ago, after we did our special program of the 40 Greatest Disappearing Acts of the Rock Era, we received a letter from Claudine. She thanked us for mentioning her and told us more about her school. Let me read you a couple of lines. She said, "I expect these kids to push back a lot of horizons and borderlines. And if they never do it, at least they'll know they can. Or they might settle down where they are and become good, productive citizens capable of giving and receiving love. Having a choice is important." End of quote. And that's whatever happened to Claudine Clark, one of the greatest disappearing acts of the rock era, and a woman who turned her one brief moment in the national spotlight into a better chance in life for a lot of kids who wouldn't have had that chance without her. Now on with the countdown at 1840 and Marvin Gaye at number 16 with I Want You.

Construction at number 15 in the countdown of the 40 biggest. That's Movin'. You know, 3 hours once a week with American Top 40, and you know where your favorite songs are in the national survey. At number 14, here are the Doobie Brothers with Taking It to the Streets.

0: The Doobie Brothers climbing up a couple of notches to number 14 in our survey with Taking It to the Streets. This is Casey Kasem in Hollywood. We'll be right back with the top 13 best-selling songs in the USA yet to come.
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0: As we continue the countdown, I'd like to welcome three new members to the AT40 family of stations this week. WNUE, Fort Walton Beach, Florida. WFIR, Roanoke, Virginia. And KSIR, Estes Park, Colorado. 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
0: Here's a graduate from New York University. He formed the group Spooky Tooth in England back in 68. As a solo artist here in the United States, this American has had two big hits. His first was Dreamweaver, went to number 2, and this one is Love is Alive. Gary Wright at number 13.

0: Written, produced, and sung by Gary Wright. At number 13, moving up to That Is Love Is Alive. At number 12 in the countdown, a big mover all the way up from 21 for the Manhattans. This is their first top 40 hit. The song is titled Kiss and Say Goodbye.
1: This has got to be the saddest day of my life. I called you here today

We've been meeting here every day. And since this is our last day together, I want to hold you just one more time. When you turn and walk away, don't look back. I want to remember you just like this. Let's just kiss.

0: 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This week at number 12, that's Kiss and Say Goodbye.
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0: After 2 weeks at number 5, they fall to number 11. Pratt & McLean and Happy Days.

Martin McLean on American Top 40 at number 11 with Happy Days. Well, now at number 10 in the survey, and we're ready to hear the 10 biggest hits in the USA. It's the Brothers Johnson, and I'll Be Good to You.

0: The Brothers Johnson was last week's number one soul song, this week at number 10 and moving up on AT40. That's I'll Be Good to You. Next up, the hottest record in the countdown.
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0: Here's this week's biggest moving record on American Top 40. 2 weeks ago, it debuted at 33. Last week, went to 25. This week, all the way up to number 9. It's the Starland Vocal Band with Afternoon.

Starland Vocal Band and their first hit song at number 9 this week with Afternoon Delight. You know, a couple of weeks from now, we'll be doing a special show to celebrate the birthday of the USA. We'll be hearing the 4th of July's greatest hits, the number 1 songs from the past 40 4th of Julys. Set your alarm clock for that one. At number 8, moving up 1 this week, Andrea True and More, More, More.

0: The second week in the top 10 for the Andrea True Connection with More, More, More, survey song number 8. Well, I have a letter from a listener who wants to know if a duo has ever knocked another duo out of the number 1 spot on the chart. You know, surprisingly, it's happened, but only one time during the rock era. A brother and sister were knocked out of number 1 by a male and female duo who were not related. I have details coming up.
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0: The Captain and Tennille moved from number 9 to number 8 to number 7 this week with their latest Shop Around.

0: Daryl Gregg and Tony Tennille, Mr. and Mrs. at number 7 on the countdown this week, moving up one with Shop Around. Let's take care of that question about duos in the number 1 spot. The letter comes from Kyle Reed in Pasadena, California, and he wants to know if any duo has ever knocked another duo out of the number 1 position. Well, Kyle, during the 21-year history of the rock era, that's happened only one time. It was in the fall of 1963 when Nino Tempo and April Stevens, brother and sister, hit number 1 with Deep Purple. And the following week, they were knocked out of the top spot by Dale and Grace, who moved in with I'm Leaving It All Up to You. And you know, it's interesting that both of these songs have been in the 40 as remake hits during the past year by a third duo, Donny and Marie Osmond. Good question, Kyle. Thanks for your letter.
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0: The third week at number 6, the 6th week in the top 10 for Henry Gross and Shannon.

Gross at number 6 for 3 consecutive weeks with Shannon. Here now at number 5 is one of 19 acts in the countdown who have never hit the 40 before. Daryl Hall and John Oates. Their song is Sarah Smile.

0: Daryl Hall and John Oates on American Top 40, moving up two to number five with Sarah Smile. Coming up next, I have a superstar who has a kind of a Midas touch. As a solo artist, she has never had a song reach the top 10 without hitting number one.
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0: Here's the lady with a magic touch, a solo superstar who has never been able to make the top 10 without going all the way to number one. Since 1970, when she left the super trio she used to sing with, she's had 16 singles on the charts. Four have reached the top 10, and they all made number one. First, Ain't No Mountain High Enough. Then, Touch Me in the Morning. Then, Theme from Mahogany. And finally, her current smash and her fourth number one record, Love Hangover.

one of the biggest songs of the year. At number four this week, that's Love Hangover. This is Casey Kasem on American Top 40. And before we hear the three most popular songs in the nation, let's see what's at the top of the other charts. Number one, Soul, Natalie Cole's Sophisticated Lady. The number one country song, El Paso City by Marty Robbins. The number one best-selling album, Wings at the Speed of Sound. And that's the third time this LP has been in and out of number one. Now, at number three on American Top 40, Misty Blue by Dorothy Moore.

0: Moore, formerly a singer with the Poppies, who charted in 66 with Lullaby of Love. That's her first big hit, and it's number 3 this week. Misty Blue.
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0: Here's a song that has been in the top 10 for 7 consecutive weeks. This week, second week at number 2, it's Silver Convention.

the number two most popular song in the nation this week by Silver Convention called Get Up and Boogie. Well, now we're ready for number one. And you know, it's by an artist we've already heard from in the countdown. We heard him sing lead on the new single release of the Beatles' 10-year-old recording, Got to Get You Into My Life. He's also got the most popular song in the country again this week with his group Wings. It first hit number one 4 weeks ago, then dropped to number two for 2 weeks, and then moved up again last week to number one. It's there right now. Paul McCartney and Wings with Silly Love Songs.

0: Wings at number one again this week with Silly Love Songs. That's it, the 40 best-selling hits in America. Our list is from Billboard Magazine's tabulation for the week ending June 12, 1976. American Top 40 was created by Casey Kasem and Don Bastani and is produced and distributed by Watermark Incorporated. My producer, Nikki Wine. Chief engineer, Peter Skye. This is Casey Kasem. Join me next week, and again, we'll count down the 40 most popular songs in the USA. Till then, keep your feet in the ground and keep reaching for the stars.
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Hello again, and welcome to American Top 40. My name's Casey Kasem, and we're ready to do our weekly countdown of the biggest hits in the USA. Our rankings come directly from the official Billboard survey of radio airplay and record sales. Every week, we count down to the number one song in the land. To lead into it, here's our regular recap of last week's top three. At number three was this big hit.

number 3 in popularity last week. That's Abracadabra by the Steve Miller Band. I'm Casey Kasem. This is American Top 40, and we're reviewing last week's top 3. At number 2 was this smash.

The number two song last week here on American Top 40, Hurt So Good by John Cougar. I'm Casey Kasem. We're recapping the top of last week's chart. And the song at number one was this roaring hit.

0: theme song from the film Rocky III, the number one song in the land last week, Eye of the Tiger by the group Survivor. That's our recap of last week's top three. I'm Casey Kasem. Our countdown of this week's 40 biggest hits begins in a moment.
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0: Debuting this week is the first hit by a 28-year-old rock and roller from Detroit. He lives in New York City today. His name, Marshall Crenshaw, with Someday, Someway.

first of four new songs debuting this week on American Top 40. At number 40, Marshall Crenshaw and his first single, Someday, Someway. Here's another debut. It's the first solo hit by the former lead singer of the soul group LTD. He's Jeffrey Osborne, and his song, coming in at number 39, is I Really Don't Need No Light.

0: debuting on AT40 at number 39, I Really Don't Need No Light by Jeffrey Osborne. One of the top artists of the 1960s, a trumpet player, had sold 40 million albums. Then suddenly in 1969, he stopped performing. He said he lost his nerve and couldn't play. But 10 years later, he made a comeback with a hit that became a number one smash. His story and latest hit coming up.
1: The hits from coast to coast.
0: Debuting at number 38 is a new song by one of the biggest superstars of the rock era. But on this song, you may not recognize him instantly. I'll let you try. Here he is, a giant star of the 70s at number 38. Blue eyes.

That's Elton John singing in a voice we're not used to hearing. Debuting at number 38 this week, Elton John with Blue Eyes. I'm Casey Kasem. This is American Top 40. Well, now we're up to the current hit by a top recording artist of the 1960s who had sold an incredible 40 million albums. Then, in 1969, he suddenly stopped recording. Says he lost his nerve and couldn't perform. I'm talking about Herb Alpert. Herb said, "My horn turned against me. I lost my lip, and I didn't know if I'd ever be able to play again." That's what he told writer Marilyn Beck. Herb tried to analyze his problem. He even tried going back to school to study psychology in the hopes of figuring out what was causing his emotional block. But nothing worked. Finally, in desperation, Herb called his old band, the Tijuana Brass, back together. Maybe if he confronted his problem head on, he could cure it. He walked into the studio for the first rehearsal. Herb said, "With my knees trembling, perspiration soaking my body, scared to death that I would raise my horn to my mouth and nothing would come out. For at least 30 seconds, I was seized by panic. And then the music came." End of quote. It was the beginning of the end of Herb Alpert's long dry spell. He began recording again, and the first thing that really worked for him, he said, was a jazz album he did with Hugh Masekela in 1978. And then in 1979, 10 years after Herb had almost called it quits, he was back on top again. His smash instrumental rise went all the way to number one. This week, Herb Alpert's in the countdown with another hit. Up a notch to number 37, here's Route 101.

0: week on the chart at number 37, moving up a notch, the 17th top 40 hit for Herb Alpert. Route 101. 36 big ones to number one, and we're counting them down.
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0: We're coming to you from Hollywood. Here's a man who just spent six consecutive weeks at number 21, dropping now to number 36, biggest dropper in the countdown. Soap opera star Rick Springfield. What kind of fool am I?

0: After 6 consecutive weeks at 21 in the countdown, he falls to 36. Rick Springfield and What Kind of Fool Am I? Every week, American Top 40 is heard in the 50 states and around the world on great radio stations like KINL, Eagle Pass, Texas, KKEZ, Fort Dodge, Iowa, and KOFM, Oklahoma City, Oklahoma. And the countdown continues.
1: Number 35.
0: The highest debuter this week is Asia's follow-up to Heat of the Moment. From the same album, Asia, here's Only Time Will Tell.

0: Only time will tell. The group Asia with their second top 40 hit coming in this week at number 35 it debuts. Now, listen to a piece of this remake of a Bee Gees classic. It's by a woman who has hit the charts 41 times.
1: Ooh, ooh, ooh, ooh, staying alive, staying alive. Ooh, ooh, ooh, ooh, staying alive.
0: And this lady hit number one twice.
1: Well, you can tell by the way I use my walk. I'm a man's gal, no time to talk. Music love.
0: I have details coming up.
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0: I'm Casey Kasem. Englishman Billy Idol debuted at number 36 last week and moves up now to number 34. He wrote it and he sings it. Hot in the City.

Englishman Billy Idol with his first top 40 hit. At number 34, moving up two notches, it's Hot in the City. This is Casey Kasem on American Top 40 in Hollywood. Will any pop music fan of the late 70s ever forget the classic theme song from the movie Saturday Night Fever? Staying Alive by the Bee Gees. Well, listen to this brand new remake. The perpetrator of that musical slaughter is about to be unmasked. The label on the record says it's by Darlene Edwards, with Jonathan Edwards conducting the orchestra. And believe it or not, Darlene Edwards won a Grammy in 1960 for singing just like that. And under a different name, her real name, this lady charted 41 times in the 1940s and 1950s. She hit the top 10 16 times and number one twice. Singing straight, she sounded like this.

Belong to Me by a top singing star of the pre-rock era, Miss Jo Stafford. Well, on occasion, she and her husband, conductor and pianist Paul Weston, have been known to poke a little fun at their own talents. And in 1960, their album, Jonathan and Darlene Edwards in Paris, won the Grammy for the Best Comedy Music Recording, with Jonathan's fingers doing no better on the piano keys than Darlene's voice was doing on the lyrics. And who knows when they'll strike again.

is the latest hit by a top recording duo of their 15 top 40 hits. 8 have made the top 10, and 4 of those have gone to number 1. Rich Girl, Kiss on My List, Private Eyes, and I Can't Go for That. Their current single moves up a notch to number 33 this week. Here's Your Imagination, Daryl Hall and John Oates on American Top 40.

Fourth week on the chart, moving up a notch this week to number 33, Hall & Oates on American Top 40 with Your Imagination. And the countdown continues. Once a week with AT40, and you know how your favorite songs are doing all over the USA. Like the latest hit by Genesis called Paper Lake. It's at number 32.

0: The British group formed way back in 1966. They're based in England. They're at number 32 again this week, fourth week on the chart, with Paper Late. This is American Top 40 in Hollywood, California, counting down the most popular songs in the USA. I'm Casey Kasem. We'll continue in a moment. 31 big hits to go on our way to the number one song in the land.
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0: This is Casey Kasem in Hollywood on American Top 40. We're counting down the biggest hits in the nation, the way they're ranked on Billboard's Pop Singles chart. And the countdown continues.
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0: The first solo hit by former Eagle Glenn Frey holds at the same position on the chart this week. Glenn co-wrote it with Jack Kempchen, who wrote the 1973 Eagles hit, Peaceful Easy Feeling. At number 31, here's I Found Somebody.

Glenn Frey on American Top 40, again at number 31, fifth week on the chart with I Found Somebody. Coming up, a long-distance dedication from a sailor who learned to overcome his shyness and then his loneliness.

Stevie Wonder's 39th Top 40 hit. At number 30 in the countdown this week, Do I Do. Now on AT40, we're up to our long-distance dedication. Here's a letter from a man who's learned to overcome a couple of very common problems. First, shyness, and then loneliness. He writes, "Dear Casey, like so many people in this world, I've had more than my share of loneliness. During my school years, I'd been very shy, especially toward girls. My shyness made me the target of many practical jokes, including one involving a girl I had admired for a long time. From that time on, I lost what little self-confidence I had, became very self-conscious, and found it hard to express my feelings to any girl for fear of being hurt. I ended up being alone most of the time, wondering what the future held for me. I decided it was time I found out what the rest of the world was like. So when I graduated, I joined the Navy. I traveled many places and made friends easily. I gained some self-confidence, but still could not gather the courage to take a chance on another relationship. Something always held me back. I began to fall into a state of deep depression and turned to alcohol to forget the loneliness I felt. As I was about to give up, I met someone who turned my life around. I was invited to a friend's house to meet his in-laws. After introductions were made, I noticed one of the relatives, a girl named Sally, very quietly sitting alone. And for the first time, I saw what I must have looked like to other people. Sally was a mirror image of myself. She was very shy and found it hard to talk to strange men. But to the surprise of everyone, we hit it off immediately. And through Sally, I began to understand myself. It was then I decided that I would try to help Sally lose her shyness. I was determined that she should not feel the pain I felt inside all those years. Unfortunately, time was not on our side. Sally had to leave a few days later, but we kept corresponding through letters and occasional phone calls. Even though I only saw her twice in the following year, our relationship grew. I took pleasure in watching Sally change from the shy person she was to a very self-confident one. And along the way, we'd fallen in love. It was during my next visit to see her that I realized not only had I helped her, but she had done the same for me without even knowing it. I became so involved in helping her that I never noticed the change in myself, as people around me did. The irony was that it had taken someone exactly like myself to make me realize I was somebody and could find the love I'd been searching for so long. Casey, could you please dedicate Waiting for a Girl Like You to Sally, the woman I'll always love? Thank you, Mike. Okay, Mike, here's your long-distance dedication.

0: recent top 40 hit. That's Waiting for a Girl Like You by Foreigner, a long-distance dedication from Michael in the Navy to Sally. As the countdown continues on American Top 40.
1: Number 29.
0: The recent top 10 hit by Juice Newton is on its way down now. Drops 11 notches this week, says Billboard, to number 29.

0: Hughes Newton on American Top 40. Her fourth consecutive Top 40 hit is at number 29 this week. Love's been a little bit hard on me. 28 big ones to number one, and we're counting down.
1: It's from coast to coast. 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
0: These are the hits from Pearl River, Louisiana to Pearl City, Hawaii. From Pearl Ridge, Texas to Pearl Beach, Michigan. Up two notches to number 28, here's Leslie Pearl.
2: This

the girl from Bucks County, Pennsylvania, Leslie Pearl, at number 28 on American Top 40, moving up two notches with If the Love Fits, Wear It. There's a woman in the countdown who was fired from a Broadway musical because she couldn't act. 6 weeks later, she was rehired and went on to win the Tony Award for Best Actress. That story and her hit song from that show are coming up.

American Top 40 is heard in the 50 states and around the world every week on great radio stations like KHIG, Paragould, Arkansas, KFXY, Morgan City, Louisiana, and on American Forces Radio in Munsan, Korea. The newest hit by John Cougar debuted last week at number 33. This week it moves up six notches to number 27. Here's Jeff.

John Cougar moves from 33, where he debuted last week, up to number 27 this week. Six notches with Jack and Diane. This is Casey Kasem on American Top 40 in Hollywood. Now, my story of a woman who was hired, fired, then rehired, and then went on to win a top award for the job she'd been fired from. She's 21-year-old singer and actress Jennifer Holliday. Jennifer was born and raised in Houston, Texas, and got her first professional job when she was 18. It was a part in the national touring company of a hit musical called Your Arms Are Too Short to Box with God. And last year, as that show's tour was ending, she auditioned for a new musical that would be heading for Broadway, a show called Dreamgirls. The director and choreographer was Michael Bennett, among whose many credits is the fantastically successful A Chorus Line. Well, Jennifer auditioned and got the part. But as rehearsals went on, Jennifer and the director clashed constantly. He criticized her acting. She complained that her part wasn't big enough. Finally, Michael Bennett fired Jennifer Holliday. But that wasn't the end of it. 6 weeks later, Bennett reconsidered. He said, "I knew no one else could sing that way." Jennifer had moved to Los Angeles, and the director called her back to New York. He took her to dinner frequently as they slowly redeveloped their working relationship. He took her to a number of Broadway shows, and he sent her to old movies, especially Hollywood-style musicals. Michael Bennett worked with Jennifer Holliday very closely. Her acting began to improve. And all the many arguments, the frustrating conflicts, and the long rehearsals finally paid off. Dreamgirls opened and became a Broadway smash. And Jennifer Holliday, the girl whose acting once wasn't good enough, well, she won a Tony Award for Best Actress in a Musical. And here she is with a hit from that show.

0: Jennifer Holliday on American Top 40 at number 26 in our countdown and at number 1 on the Soul chart. And I'm telling you, I'm not going. As the countdown continues.
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0: I'm Casey Kasem.
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0: Here's the youngest artist in this week's countdown. She's 20 years old. Her name, Kim Wilde. She's from England. And her song, which climbs a notch this week, is Kids in America.

Wild's first hit song, fifth week on the chart, moving up a notch to number 25, Kids in America. Here's that hot Australian group based in Melbourne. Down Under, their first album sold 200,000 copies, and in a population of about 15 million, that would be equivalent to selling 3 million copies here in the U.S. Their first hit on the American charts debuted in the top 40 last week at number 27, and moves up now to number 24. From Australia, here's the band called Men at Work with the song, Who Can It Be?

0: The five-man band out of Melbourne, Australia, moving from number 27 to 24, second week on the chart with their first hit, Men at Work with Who Can It Be Now? As the countdown continues.
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0: The current hit by the Alan Parsons Project climbs five notches. It's the title track from producer Alan Parsons' new album, Eye in the Sky.

Survey song number 23, moving up 5 notches, 3rd week on the chart. That's Eye in the Sky by the Alan Parsons Project. Climbing a notch this week is the current hit by Gary U.S. Bonds. The song was written by Bruce Springsteen, and it's all about being unemployed. Gary told us, quote, "It's just asking for help, which everybody is asking for right now. It's a very truthful song," end of quote. At number 22, Gary U.S. Bonds, Out of Work.

0: 43-year-old Gary U.S. Bonds on American Top 40 at number 22, moving up a notch, sixth week on the chart with Out of Work. I'm Casey Kasem. This is American Top 40 in Hollywood. We're counting down the week's 40 biggest singles, and we're 21 hits away from the number one song in the USA. We'll continue in a moment, so stay right where you are.
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0: Now, as we continue our countdown with the 21 hottest hits in the USA still to come, I'd like to welcome a new station to the American Top 40 family. It's QBS Radio in Doha, Qatar, on the Arabian Gulf. Great to have you with us. I'm Casey Kasem, and on we go.
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0: Eddie Money climbs three notches this week. This is his fourth top 40 hit, Think I'm in Love.

Eddie Money on American Top 40 at number 21 in our survey of the 40 biggest hits in the USA. It's Think I'm in Love. Moving up five big notches this week is a group of sisters who started charting in 1973. They were a quartet back then, but in 1977, their sister Bonnie left for a solo career. The remaining three are Ruth, Anita, and June, the Pointer Sisters, at number 20 with American Music.

0: The Pointer Sisters on American Top 40, they move up 5 notches to number 20, fourth week on the chart with American Music. In Orson Welles' classic movie Citizen Kane, the main character builds himself a kingly palace that even has a private zoo. Well, coming up is the latest hit by a superstar who may be matching Citizen Kane. One of his homes is so opulent, it includes a swimming pool for his herd of Arabian horses. Details coming up.
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0: I'm Casey Kasem. The hit song by Carla Bonoff is still hovering around the midpoint in our top 40. The song was at number 22 for 2 weeks, at number 20 for 2 weeks, and now at number 19 for its second week. Carla Bonoff with Personally.

Galavanov's first top 40 hit at number 19 again this week, titled Personally. Do you remember Orson Welles' masterpiece movie Citizen Kane, where the main character builds himself a palace sparing no expense and even including a private zoo? Well, there's a superstar in this week's countdown who may top that. You've probably heard about Kenny Rogers' $14 million 35-room mansion on Sunset Boulevard in Beverly Hills. Have you also heard last year he bought 1,100 acres of farmland in Georgia, which he's turning into a country hideaway? At the center of this estate is an 8,000-square-foot mansion complete with a wraparound porch made out of Italian marble and a 60-foot-long living room. One end of the living room, Kenny's filled with video games like Pac-Man and Space Invaders. Outside, there are fountains and three swimming pools, one long and narrow for swimming laps, one square for paddling, and a third with an underwater bar built into it. But the most incredible thing on Kenny Rogers' farm is the stable, where Kenny plans to breed Arabian horses. It's temperature controlled, 90,000 square feet in size, features brass railings, tile showers for the horses' daily shampoos, and even a heated indoor swimming pool for the horses to exercise in. Not bad for a kid who grew up dirt poor in a housing project in Houston. This week, Kenny Rogers' latest hit climbs four notches to number 18. Love Will Turn You Around.

The theme from the movie Six Pack. Kenny Rogers on American Top 40, moving up four notches to number 18, fourth week on the chart. Love Will Turn You Around as the countdown continues.

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1: Number 17.
0: There are 9 British acts in this week's survey. Now, that's the most we've had in the countdown all year. Here's one of them with their recent top 10 hit, holding at number 17. It's the duo Soft Cell with Tainted Love.

Number 17 again this week, Soft Cell from England and their hit song, Tainted Love. Every week, American Top 40 is heard in the 50 states and around the world on great radio stations like WKNY, Kingston, New York, WABB, AM and FM, Mobile, Alabama, and WRMF, West Palm Beach, Florida. The recent number one soul song by the Daz Band peaked at number 5 on the pop chart. Now it's at number 16. Let It Whip.

0: weekend on American Top 40 Survey Song number 16, falling three notches this week. Let It Whip. Coming up is an AT40 Extra, a number one song from 1974 that ends with a big round of applause. Listen. That's not the audience applauding the singer. It's the backup musicians. And they weren't applauding his singing. They were applauding because he made it through the song.
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0: I'm Casey Kasem. Dropping five notches this week is the big hit that spent 5 weeks at number one on the British chart and 3 weeks at number one here in America. At number 15, The Human League with Don't You Want Me.

applauding the singer on this hit. It was his backup musicians. And they weren't applauding his singing, but the fact that he made it through the song. The singer is Billy Swan, and Billy has a big dog, a German Shepherd, that goes everywhere with him. Well, the dog was with him at the recording session where Billy cut his number one song. And not only is Billy's dog big, it's also very playful. And just as Billy and the musician started recording, the dog began to playfully gnaw at his master's leg. Well, a small dog doing the same thing might be easy to ignore. But Billy's dog weighs about 80 pounds. Well, Billy made it through the take and did a great job on the song, all while his dog was munching on his ankle. And that was enough to earn him a standing ovation from the guys in the band. And the producer decided to leave that round of applause on the record. As an AT40 extra, here's Billy Swan with an 80-pound German Shepherd gnawing on his ankle, singing a song that went all the way to number one back in 1974. I Can Help.

number one smash in 1974 and now an AT40 Extra. I Can Help by Billy Swan, with a little help from his 80-pound dog, Shep, as the countdown rolls on.

0: Donna Summer at number 14, moving up two notches on American Top 40 with her latest, Love Is in Control. A listener in Florida wants to know what song since 1970 has debuted the highest on the Hot 100 chart. Well, the highest debuter in the post-Beatle period is by the solo Beatle who envisioned a world at peace. Details coming up.
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0: The numbers get smaller and the hits get bigger as we count down to the number one song in the USA.
1: Number 13.
0: Singer Melissa Manchester has had 7 top 40 hits, including 2 top 10 records, Midnight Blue and Don't Cry Out Loud. Her current hit climbs 2 notches this week to 13. You should hear how she talks about you.

0: The girl born and raised in the Bronx, Melissa Manchester, on American Top 40 at number 13, moving up two with You Should Hear How She Talks About You. Now, let's answer that question about chart debuts. It comes to us from Tim McCarthy in Boca Raton, Florida. Tim says he knows that in the rock era, the highest debuting song on the chart is by the Beatles. But what he wants to know now is, what song since 1970 has debuted the highest? Well, Tim, the highest debuter in the rock era was, as you said, one of the many hits by the Amazing Beatles. And it was one of their last that set the record. In 1970, this song debuted on Billboard's Hot 100 Singles chart all the way up at number 6. It was the song Let It Be. And no act has ever broken that Beatles debut record of number 6 on the top 100. Now, Tim's question is, what song since 1970 has debuted the highest? And the answer is, a song by an ex-Beatle. The highest debuting single of the post-Beatle period came onto the chart at number 20. It became a top 10 hit. Not by Ringo, not by George, and not by Paul. It was by John Lennon. The song's title? Imagine. So there's your answer, Tim. The highest debuting song of the post-Beatles period is a song by a former Beatle. Imagine. By John Lennon. Thanks for your letter. Now, on with the countdown.
1: Number 12.
0: Here's a hit by another solo Beatle. He's Paul McCartney, moving up two notches with Take It Away.

0: Paul McCartney with a song at number 12 in popularity in the USA this week on American Top 40, produced by George Martin and written by Paul McCartney. Take it away. I'm Casey Kasem. This is American Top 40 in Hollywood, and we're counting down the 40 biggest hits of the week. 11 hits away from number one. We'll continue in a moment.
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0: We're heading into the home stretch now on American Top 40, counting down the most popular songs in the country and getting closer and closer to number one. My name's Casey Kasem, and on we go.
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0: The first hit by the Motels went to number 9, held there for 4 weeks, and now drops to number 11. The Motels with Only the Lonely.
3: We

Lead singer Martha Davis with the Motels at number 11 on American Top 40. They fall two notches with Only the Lonely. Here's a trio who've been in the top 10 before, back in 1977. That's when their hit, Just a Song Before I Go, went to number 7. Their current hit climbs a notch this week, becoming their second top 10. Here are Crosby, Stills, and Nash at number 10 with Wasted on the Way.

0: With the first of the 10 hottest records in the USA, it's Crosby, Stills, and Nash with Wasted on the Way. Coming up, a long-distance dedication from a woman in Florida to the man she took for granted.
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0: AT40 originates in Hollywood. Those five pop rockers from Los Angeles leap three notches and get their second top 10 hit with their song Vacation. Here are the Go-Go's at number 9.

The five-woman group formed in Los Angeles in 1978 and based here in L.A. The Go-Go's at number 9, moving up 3 notches with Vacation. This is Casey Kasem on AT40 in Hollywood. You know, sometimes we don't know what we have until we lose it. And that true saying seems to be the point of a letter asking for a long-distance dedication. It's from a woman in Jacksonville, Florida. Here's what she writes. Dear Casey, 3 years ago, I was a happy person. I had direction in my life and someone who loved me dearly, openly and often. When I met this person 8 years ago, I was working on my bachelor's degree at the University of North Florida. During our subsequent 6-year relationship, this person financially and emotionally helped me and encouraged me not only to graduate, but to go on to receive my master's degree as well. While I was busy with my studies, working days, and attending school at night, this person literally saw to my every need and comfort. I was fed, clothed, and even included in the purchase of a home. Sadly, I took all of this for granted and began to assume total responsibility for all my accelerated success. As my egotism continued to swell, I began to push this person away and reject his affections. I began to see his daily display of tenderness as weak and undesirable in a man. As a result, our relationship deteriorated and collapsed. My feelings of self-righteousness increased until finally, at my request, he left me. Now, after almost 2 years, I realize that without him, I have neither direction nor comfort, just an endless deluge of rainy, rainy nights. Would you please help me to express my feelings and dedicate a rainy night in Georgia to Harold? Maybe he'll hear this dedication and know how sincerely and completely I miss loving him and those sun-filled trips through Georgia to his home. Signed, Phoebe. Okay, Phoebe, here's your long-distance dedication.

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A distant moaning of a train seems to play a sad refrain.

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0: from 1970. That's Brooke Benton with Rainy Night in Georgia. A long-distance dedication from Phoebe in Florida to Harold in Georgia. I'm Casey Kasem, and the countdown continues.
1: Number 8.
0: Here's a six-man band that includes three brothers, Jeff, Steve, and Mike Porcaro, along with Steve Lukather, Bobby Kimball, and David Page. They are Toto at number 8 with Rosanna. All

0: Toto falls from number 6 to number 8, their 11th week in the top 10 on American Top 40 with Rosanna. 7 big ones to number 1 and counting down.
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0: I'm Casey Kasem.
1: Number 7.
0: The band that had last year's biggest album, High Infidelity, climbed one notch with a song from their new album, Good Trouble. Here's REO Speedwagon and Keep the Fire Burning.

0: REO Speedwagon at number 7 in this week's countdown, moving up a notch with Keep the Fire Burning. Some years ago, a wealthy Chicago businessman offered his son a choice for a high school graduation present. Either a party with live music by any rock group the boy wanted, or a brand new Rolls-Royce automobile. Coming up is the current hit by the present that boy chose.
1: Casey's Coast to Coast.
0: I'm Casey Kasem. There are three Australian acts in this week's survey. Rick Springfield, Men at Work, and this group from Sydney. They move up a notch to number 6 with Even the Nights Are Better. Here's Air Supply.

number 6 in popularity, moving up a notch, third week in the top 10, Even the Nights Are Better by Air Supply. Now, my story on American Top 40 of the boy who had to choose between two equally sensational gifts. This choice was offered in the early 70s to a young man in Tulsa, Oklahoma. Now, we don't know his name, but his father was a wealthy executive in the oil business. The boy was graduating from high school, and his generous father told him that he could have either of two presents, a new Rolls-Royce automobile or a big party featuring live music by the band of his choice. Well, the graduate chose the party, and the band he picked was an up-and-coming group that already had a few hits under their belt, a group called Chicago. But when the boy's father called Chicago's manager, the answer he got was, no, the group doesn't play parties. Now, keep in mind that at this time, Chicago wasn't yet a big concert attraction. The father said he'd pay $10,000, but Chicago's manager still said no. He offered $15,000, another no. $20,000, again a no. Finally, the determined father offered $30,000. And the manager said he'd talk to the band. Well, Chicago took the job. They played the high school graduation party in Tulsa, Oklahoma. Drummer Dan Serafin said it was quite an event. Quote, "We played in the backyard of their estate to a select group of maybe 100 people. But the whole neighborhood turned out. The streets and trees were filled with kids. We'd finish a song and we'd hear applause coming from the whole neighborhood." End of quote. Nowadays, Chicago doesn't play parties, except maybe their own. Their latest hit is at number 5 this week in the countdown, and it's titled, "Hard to Say I'm Sorry." Everybody.

0: with survey song number 5, second week in a row, Chicago, and Hard to Say I'm Sorry. Up next, the 4 most popular songs in the land.
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0: It's the 4th straight week at number 4 for Fleetwood Mac. Their hit song is Hold Me.

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The Steve Miller Band holds at number 3 with their 9th Top 40 hit. It's Aber-

0: fourth week in the top 10, second week at number 3 with Abracadabra. The two biggies are coming right up.
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0: I'm Casey Kasem. You know, of the top 10 records in the USA this week, 9 of them are by groups and only 1 by a solo artist, John Cougar. This is his first top 10 hit, and it's a big one. At number 2 for the second week in a row, Hurt So Good by John Cougar.

the second week at number two for John Cougar with the biggest hit of his career, Hurt So Good. Well, now, as we get set to hear the number one song in the land on American Top 40, let's take a look at the number ones at the tops of Billboard's other charts. Number one on the album chart is Mirage by Fleetwood Mac. Number one on the soul chart is And I'm Telling You I'm Not Going by Jennifer Holliday. Number one on the country chart is I'm Gonna Hire a Wino to Decorate Our Home by David Frizzell. And on the pop singles chart for the fourth week in a row, the number one song is by Five Happy Guys from Chicago. The most popular song in the land is by David Bickler, Stephen Ellis, Mark Droube, and the two men who wrote it, Frank Sullivan and Jim Petterick. They're the band Survivor with the number one song, Eye of the Tiger.

0: number one for the fourth consecutive week in the USA, Survivor with Eye of the Tiger, the theme from the motion picture Rocky III. And that's it. The 40 most popular records in America, as determined by Billboard magazine for the week ending August 14th, 1982. American Top 40s produced in Hollywood by Watermark, ABC Radio Enterprises. Executive producer, Tom Rounds. Producer, Don Bastani. With Nancy Conover, Daryl Morton, Meryl Schindler, Ron Shapiro, Ann Stroecker, Alan Kaltman, and Dana Schwartzwalder. I'm Casey Kasem. Join me next week, and again, we'll count down the 40 most popular songs in the USA. Till then, keep your feet on the ground and keep reaching for the stars.
1: 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Special thanks to Kalila Dawkins, Rob Durkee, Pete Battistini, Scott Lakefield, Mike Savage, Michael Cross, Dave Nunez, and of course, the legend where the countdown began, Casey Kasem.
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2: 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Welcome to our weekly countdown of the nation's best-selling songs. Well, there was a lot of up and down action within the 40, and five new tunes came onto the list this week. Now, the five that fell off were Don't Pour Your Love by Hamilton, Joe Frank, and Reynolds, Moonshadow by Cat Stevens, I'm Leaving by Elvis Presley, Mother Freedom by Bread, and Double Barrel by Dave and Ansel Collins. Of the five debut artists, three are superstars. And here's one of them to start off the countdown.
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2: 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Here's Barbra Streisand, Where You Leave.

That's the first of five new songs in American Top 40 this week. Coming in at number 40, Barbra Streisand, Where You Lead. You're hearing the hottest hits in the USA, and the countdown goes on. Now with a song that last week was number 29, drops to 39 this week. Roberta Flack, Donny Hathaway, You've Got a Friend.

0: Black and Donnie Hathaway. At number 39, You've Got a Friend. First we got at number 38, Bobby Russell, Saturday Morning Confusion.
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cousin Jack in his yard cooking steaks on a grill that I'll never get back. The twins in front of the TV, Harry with his family, Sis on her date, Mom at the door smiles as she surveys the sight. For the first time today, the kingdom is quiet.

It's a debut song at number 38, and it's by songwriter-singer Bobby Russell. Saturday Morning Confusion. This is Casey, and the countdown rolls on. The song at number 37 this week is done by the Isley.

0: That drops 9 notches this week to number 37. The Isley Brothers and Love the One You're With.
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0: Here's a double-sided hit from an album called Every Picture Tells a Story. It's the number 4 best-selling LP in the nation this week by Rod Stewart. Maggie May, backed with Reason to Believe.

Rod Stewart, first week on at number 36, Maggie May. Last week, this song debuted at number 39. This week, it moves up 4 to 35. Al Green,

0: 4:34 in American Top 40 this week. BJ Thomas and Mighty Clouds of Joy. This is Casey Kasem on American Top 40. And 3 weeks ago in New York, at an emergency fundraising concert for thousands of sick and starving East Pakistani refugees, a rock superstar introduced a song he'd written for the event. This week, that song debuts in the Top 40. We'll hear it in the next 15 minutes.
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first week on AT40 at number 33, Joan Baez, The Night They Drove Old Dixie Down. You're listening to the nation's biggest hits by the world's biggest pop stars. It's Blood, Sweat, and Tears at number 32 this week with Go

It moved up one this week to number 32. Blood, Sweat, and Tears and Go Down Gambling. From Hollywood, this is Casey Kasem. And as you know, the people of Pakistan have had some domestic difficulties in recent months. And to get out of the crunch, many thousands of East Pakistanis fled across the border into neighboring India. But that created the problems of feeding and housing the masses of refugees, and India couldn't handle them alone. Several nations, of course, have come to their aid, including the U.S. But so have some private individuals entirely on their own hook. The particular project I'm talking about started when Indian musician Ravi Shankar went to his friend, the English musician George Harrison, and asked him to use his drawing power to raise funds for the relief of the suffering Pakistanis. And so Beatle George lined up a benefit concert that featured Bob Dylan, Ringo Starr, Leon Russell, Eric Clapton, Billy Preston, and Klaus Voormann. The event was advertised simply as George Harrison and his friends. And as soon as the tickets went on sale at Madison Square Garden, it was practically an instant sellout for the 40,000 seats, which meant $250,000 for the relief fund. And if the record album and the movie of the event catch on, they'll raise a few million more. The man who made that event happen wrote a song and introduced it at the occasion 3 weeks ago. This week, it debuts in the top 40 at number 31, with all profits from its sales going to the relief fund. Here's George Harrison's

George Harrison, debuting at number 31, the highest debuting new song of the week on American Top 40, Bangladesh. Well, the Jackson 5's first four records made number one. Their next two made number two. However, this one got as high as number 20 last week, and this week dropped 10 notches to number 30. But I'd still say that's a pretty good record they have. Out of seven hit records, six of them make the top two. Here's the Jackson 5, and maybe tomorrow.

dropped three notches this week to number 29, Cimarron and Ring. American Top 40 is heard every week coast to coast on great radio stations like WGH Hampton, Virginia, WKBO Harrisburg, Pennsylvania, WCUE Akron, Ohio. And now, Freda Payne's Ring.

0: the 28th this week, it drops three notches. Free the pain and bring the boys home. This is Casey Kasem counting down from Hollywood. We've got two big hours and 27 hits to go on American Top 40. Stay right there.
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0: And the second hour of American Top 40 begins. My name's Casey Kasem, and I want to say hello to two more stations that have joined our weekly countdown. Way up in the state of Montana, in the city of Great Falls, is station KUDI. And in Ithaca, New York, at Ithaca College, is WICB, which happens to be the first college station to join our AT40 family. Now, what's particularly nice about that is that two of our best people are alumni of both the school and the station. My engineer and consultant, Bill Hergensen, who's grinning at me through the window right now, and our operations manager, Stu Hilner. 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
0: This female vocal trio had their first chart record in 1969, but their big year so far has been 1971. Here's The Honeycomb.

0: December 26th, this week on AT40, Olivia Newton-John from Australia, and If Not For You. This is Casey on AT40, and coming up in the next 5 minutes, the current fast-rising hit by the group whose lead singer is probably the biggest fan mail puller in the country today. Here's a sample. Dear David, I'm 9 years old, but I'm almost 10. My aunt has your record album. My aunt is 11 years old.
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0: Now the current hit by the current top fan mail puller in the business. He's the lead singer of a very popular group that makes hit records and has a hit television show. Here are a couple of samples of the mail that he gets from some of his young admirers. Dear David, I've always dreamed I was going steady with you, but now I blush whenever I think about it. I heard that you're 20 years old. Well, he's actually 21 now. Here's another letter. Dear David, I hope my letters have been getting to you. I'm just wondering because I haven't gotten any back from you. If you think I have a boyfriend, I don't. And here's one more. Dear David, I thought you sounded like a nice person, and I really don't meet up with nice people. Do you kind of wonder how a 21-year-old teen idol reacts to fan mail like that? Well, pretty admirably, I think. Here's what he says. There are a lot of people out there who care. They see me as something, and for me to destroy that image would hurt them. I feel a responsibility toward them. Well, those are the words of the Partridge Family's lead singer and America's number one teen idol, David Cassidy.

0: The Partridge Family and I woke up in love this morning at number 25. It moved up 10 positions this week on AT40. We're counting down the hits the way they're ranked on Billboard's national charts. And we're up to Delaney and Bonnie and Friends with Never Ending Song of Love.
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From the Florida Everglades to the California Redwoods, you hear the nation's top hits every week at this time on AT40. My name's Casey Kasem, and the countdown continues and doesn't stop until we get to number one. 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

0: moved up 7 notches this week to number 23, The Who and Won't Get Fooled Again. Coming up in the next 15 minutes, a current hit by a singer, a girl, who has written 3 of the songs that are in the top 40 right now.
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0: Last week, James Brown peaked out at 15 with this song at number 22 this week. It's called Hot Pants, Part 1.
2: 1, 2, 1, 2, 3,

The 22nd best-selling song of the nation this week, James Brown, Hot Pants, Part 1. Now a current hit sung by the girl who has written three of the songs in the top 40 today. With a collaborator, Tony Stern, she wrote Barbara Streisand's new single, Where You Leave. By herself, she wrote the James Taylor smash, You've Got a Friend, which also was in the top 40 in another version by Roberta Flack and Donny Hathaway. And again with Tony Stern, she wrote her own big song that a couple of months ago occupied the number one spot for 5 consecutive weeks. It's still in the top 40. In its 17th week on the charts, now at number 21, here's the hit by the lady who writes the hits, Carole King.

0: Last week, number 13, now number 21. Carole King and It's Too Late. This is Casey and the Countdown Rolls On. It's the sixth consecutive week on American Top 40 for this record, now at number 20. Tom Clay's What the World Needs Now is Love.
1: What is segregation?
2: I don't know what segregation is.
1: What is bigotry?
2: I don't know what bigotry is.
1: What does hatred mean?
2: I don't know what it is.
1: What is prejudice?

0: trademark. The motorcade is coming by here. I can see many, many motorcycles coming by now. Police motorcycles. Just had a call on the radio for all units along Industrial to pick up the motorcade. Something has happened here. We understand there has been a shooting. The presidential car coming up now. We know it's the presidential car. You see Mrs. Kennedy's pink suit. There's a Secret Service man, spread eagle, over the top of the car. We understand Governor and Mrs. Connolly are in the car with President and Mrs. Kennedy. We can't see who has been hit, if anybody's been hit, but apparently something is wrong here. Something is terribly wrong. I'm in behind the motorcade, trying to follow them. It looks as though they're going to Parkland Hospital.
1: We interrupt this program to bring you a special bulletin. Dallas, Texas. The Flash, apparently official. President John F. Kennedy died at 1 p.m. Central Standard Time.

0: difficult days ahead, but it really doesn't matter with me now because I've been to the mountaintop. I don't mind. Like anybody, I would like to live.
1: No one can be certain who next will suffer from some senseless act of bloodshed.

0: Shorty has just sent me a message that we've been here too long already. So, my thanks to all of you, and now it's on to Chicago, and let's win there.
1: Senator Kennedy has been shot. Is that possible? Oh, my God. Senator Kennedy has been shot. Director Johnson has a hold of a man who apparently has fired the shot. Get the gun. Stay away from the gun.
2: His hand is frozen. Take a hold of his thumb and break it if you have to. Get his thumb. All right. That's it, Raper. Get it. Get the gun, Raper. Hold him. We don't want another Oswald.
3: Like it or not, we live in times of danger and uncertainty. That is the way he lived. That is what he leaves us. My brother need not be idealized or enlarged in death beyond what he was in life. Be remembered simply as a good and decent man who saw wrong and tried to right it, saw suffering and tried to heal it, saw war and tried to stop it. Those of us who loved him and who take him to his rest today, pray that what he was to us, what he wished for others, will someday come to pass for all the world. As he said many times, in many parts of this nation, those he touched and who sought to touch him. Some men see things as they are and say, why? I dream things that never were and say, why not?

0: What is segregation?
1: I don't know what segregation is.
0: What is bigotry?
1: I don't know what bigotry is.
0: What does hatred mean?
1: I don't know what it is.
0: What is prejudice?
1: I think it's when somebody's sick.
2: Tom Clay's What the World Needs Now is Love and Abraham, Martin, and John. From Hollywood, this is Casey Kasem. Here's a former number one record, now at number 19, The Raiders and Indian Reservation.

week at 11, now number 19, the Raiders and Indian Reservation. 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

drops 8 positions this week to number 17. Tommy James and Greg and the Line. The hottest hits in the country are heard worldwide on American Top 40. Here are the Dramatics this week at number 16. They moved up 3 with What You See

up 3 to number 16 this week. The Dramatics and What You See is What You Get. You're listening to this week's 40 top tunes in the 50 states. Here are the Doors at number 15 this week, up one notch, with Riders on the Storm.

0: The Late Jim Morrison, The Doors, last week 16, now 15. Riders on the Storm. Starting off our third hour about 6 minutes from now, a current hit by a young superstar who started out backed by the biggest names in the business, the Beatles, and he flopped. But a few months after he left their Apple label, he was sitting on top of the pop music world. That wraps the second hour of American Top 40 with the top 14 tunes in the USA coming right up.
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0: And our countdown continues on American Top 40 with a hit by the superstar who, while backed and promoted by the Beatles, was a flop. He recorded his first album on their Apple label, and it just didn't sell. He'd been discovered in New York by Apple record producer Peter Asher, formerly the English duo Peter and Gordon. But that didn't help either. And neither did a tour of the United States. But his second album on the Warner Brothers label was a different story, even though it was produced by the same man, Peter Asher. Or maybe because it was produced by Peter Asher. It hit the top five on the LP charts. And a song from it, Fire and Rain, hit number three on the singles chart. That was just a few months ago, the latter part of last year. Today, this singer-songwriter is one of the biggest stars in the world of popular music. At number 14 this week, here's the man the Beatles couldn't help.

It was number one for 1 week, 3 weeks ago. Now it's at number 14. James Taylor and You've Got a Friend. This is Casey on American Top 40, and the countdown doesn't stop until we get to number one. At number 13, it moved up 10 this week, Bill Withers, Ain't No Sunshine. Ain't no sunshine.